It's that time of the week, 10 a.m. time for Friday mornings. Not with Sam Lane though. He can't be with us this morning, but no stress. I'll be filling in, filling in his famously tiny boots. So we're all good. My name is Ian McCarthy, and I am excited to be hanging out with you for the next couple of hours. Hey, before we go any further, though, I do just want to take a moment to acknowledge that we are broadcasting to you from unceded Gadigal land here in Redfern, and I'd like to pay my respects to elders past and present and recognize the ongoing colonial violence that is committed across this country. And I think always just important to remember that regardless of where you are, around so-called Sydney, or indeed so-called Australia, you are on stolen land. Sovereignty was never ceded, and it always was and always will be Aboriginal land. Stick around. We've got a fun show planned for you this morning. As always, we've got our holiday coming up at 10:30. But in the meantime, let's crack into some music. This next one, first one I should say, comes from an artist from right here in Sydney, Eeyore, Yasmina Siddiqui. It is a track called Craving. My name's Ian McCarthy. You're on FBI 94.5.

FBI 94.5. Quaid White on that track there out of London with a track called Blouse and Skirt. And yeah, I don't know what else you want to hear about that one. It went pretty hard. Jamaican artist based in the UK. Heard a couple other tracks in there. We opened soft with a bit of Yasmina Siddiqui. We got a little bit lit with some Air Max 97, a track called Fool's Errand, also from right here in Sydney, Eora. And I'm not going to lie, that track really, really got me. It's some really fun kind of almost like footworky vibes going on in that track. You're locked into FBI 94.5. My name's Ian McCarthy. I'm filling in for Sam Lane this morning. Stick around. We've got our holiday coming up at 10:30. But in the meantime, let's just keep the tunes rolling. Why not? This next one, a new track from Little Sims. It's a collaborative project between Little Sims and Dealer. Blending drums and lo-fi synths, warm electric guitars, really, really interesting kind of production work on this project. Anyway, this track is called Open Arms. Stick around, you're on FBI. You don't ask.

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0: FBI 94.5. You are locked in to Friday mornings. My name is Ian McCarthy, covering for Sam Lane. And it's just ticked over to 10:30, which means it's time for this.
1: Happy holidays!

0: it's time for Happy Holidays. The time of the week where we find, just a goofy-ass holiday to celebrate. There's all kinds of stuff going on every day, and you might not know about it if it weren't for your heroes, Ian and Omar, scouring the internet to find out what is going on. And let me turn that mic on for you, Omar. How are you going this morning?
1: I'm good. I'm good, Mr. McCarthy. How are you today?
0: Ooh, I like the mister. Yeah, not too bad. That gave me a little boost right there, actually, if I'm honest.
1: You're welcome.
0: Thanks very much. On the double producer duty today, the hero of FBI. And that's what everybody's saying.
1: I don't know about all that.
0: Right. Well,

0: It's a cool holiday. It's basically just, you know, breaking free from any sort of societal pressure, rules, norms, and just doing stuff without permission, you know. I feel like the main, based off of what I'm reading here, the main kind of philosophy is just, you know, break free from the control that we're in, that's in our lives.
1: Yeah.
0: All the time, every day.
1: I feel like it reminds me of that quote that's like, good people break bad laws.
0: Yeah.
1: You know? Because I think it's important. Like, Disobedience Day, it's not, you know, it's not just like, do whatever you want.
0: Yeah.
1: I think your disobedience should have a purpose.
0: Yeah.
1: You know, you've got to be mindful of the other people that you share the world with.
0: Yeah.
1: But also, you know,
0: screw that noise sometimes.
1: Yeah. It's good. Hey, people sometimes are pretty crappy, and sometimes you got to disobey them. I don't know. Omar, do you have any little kind of like daily things you do as like little forms of disobedience?
0: Yeah. Mom and Dad, if you're listening, I apologize in advance.
1: Tune out.
0: I like skipped class a couple times in high school, you know.
1: Whoa.
0: I know, right? That was, it was like year 13. You'd get like off-campus privileges like for your breaks or your free periods.
1: Yeah.
0: I may have extended that by like an hour and a half.
1: I was about to say if you're leaving school on a free period, that I don't know if that counts as skipping, but you're saying...
0: No, like...
1: You would leave and then you wouldn't come back.
0: For another hour to skip a certain class. I'm sorry, Mom and Dad, but, like, that's what happened.
1: Yeah. Which, I feel like you're actually low-key such a good boy.
0: Yeah.
1: That's, like, the worst thing you've done is, like, miss a couple hours of class in high school.
0: Yo, I'm so scared to break the rules. I am. I'd need to... Let me... You know what? I'm going to treat today very seriously. I'm going to be disobedient. I'm going to do what I want. You know,
1: well,
0: not that
1: like
0: I don't already do that.
1: But I feel like we're creating a dangerous situation now.
0: Yeah, yo, Backchat's gonna cover a story on me tomorrow morning. That's what's gonna happen. You know, but yeah, Disobedience Day is—it's a really good holiday.
1: I think
0: I didn't know it existed until Ian showed up to the studio and we decided to kind of cover this holiday, but.
1: Yeah, and I said, Omar, we're doing Disobedience Day, look it up. And he said, yes, sir, I'll get right to it.
0: Completely paradoxical. Completely. But, I mean, the only reason I'm so on board with it is because, like, after reading a little bit, I kind of agree with the philosophy of just, you know, sometimes you want to break free from everything that's tying you down in this world and keeping you, you know, quote-unquote, on track. You kind of... You know,
1: yeah,
0: you got to do some, you got to make life interesting, have some fun.
1: It looks like it's really tied as well to kind of like the history of like civil disobedience, you know, non-violent protests, things like that.
0: Yeah.
1: I'm kind of curious to know from people, or if you're listening out there, 0435-123-945. That is our text line. Hit us up. Let me know. What are the little things that you do in your little, in your day-to-day lives as little acts of civil disobedience? I'll throw one out as a bit of an example, Omar. Yeah. This is something my partner and I have started doing recently, and I feel like it makes us look absolutely crazy, but it is very fun.
0: Yeah.
1: It lets off a bit of steam. If you're going through a self-serve checkout, at one of the not to be named, but at one of the two major supermarket chains.
0: Yeah.
1: I just like to whisper mean things to Peter Thiel into the camera.
0: Yeah.
1: Because I know they're watching. I know they're listening.
0: Yeah.
1: And there's nothing I can do about that, but I can. And I know. Listen, I know he hears me. I'm certain he hears me, and I'll tell you why.
0: He's specifically trying to listen to Sir Ian McCarthy.
1: Because little by little over the last few months, specifically the items that I like to buy from the supermarket have been taken out of stock.
0: Rough.
1: One by one. I swear.
0: If that's not a sign, I don't know what it is.
1: But I'll keep that only makes me more aggressive at the checkout.
0: Honestly, it would make me more aggressive too.

0: I highly recommend. Hey, it's not illegal. It's not even actually disobedience. You're allowed to say mean things at the self-serve checkout.
1: Yeah.
0: And it's a robot. It can't do anything.
1: Yeah. I've definitely made a lewd gesture or two at the cameras over there. Ooh. Because I know Peter Thiel is watching, you know.
0: I assume that's what he does, is he just like sits in one of those really big office chairs all day and just like has a million screens up in a room where he's just like watching and taking note of every single
1: He's got an algorithm that identifies any sort of antagonistic behavior towards the unnamed companies. Yeah.
0: Like I said, 0435123945 is the number. Let me know, what are your little acts of civil disobedience in your day-to-day life? But let's get into some music for the time being. My goodness, I haven't even picked a track to play for you yet. I'll leave you on a little bit of a philosophical quandary, Omar.
1: Mm-hmm.
0: I want to know what you think about this. Is it disobedience to be disobedient on Disobedience Day?
1: Oh, this is like an opposite day kind of deal. It's like feeds into itself and loops into itself. I mean, disobedience on Disobedience Day. I mean, if you're trying to be disobedient today, aren't you supposed to not follow follow the rules of Disobedience Day? You know, the guidelines that kind of are set there. I'm kind of asking the same question that you've just asked me, but I mean, I'm not one for a lot of philosophical quandary, but if you are, yeah, text in 0435123945. We'd love to hear your opinions on it, and we would love to continue to talk about this. We've got a specific case study that just happened recently in the news, if you can take a guess, based off of just the themes of disobedience. I'm sure you could figure out what it is. But
0: it may involve a large skyscraper in a very famous mega city. But we're not gonna get too much away.
1: It might not. It might not.
0: Hey, yeah. It might involve a bear in the woods. We're not saying. All right. 0435123945 is the number. Let us know what your little day-to-day civil disobedience activities are. In the meantime, I think this artist's name is pretty appropriate. We're gonna listen to some Eka Vandal. Hey, Vandal's pretty disobedient, if you ask me.
1: It's got some disobedient aura. Yeah.
0: It's an artist out of Nam, Melbourne, with a new single from the Looking for People to Unfollow album being released, I believe, in the near future. Anyway, let's get into it. Eka Vandal, Eyes Shut, right here on FBI 94.5. I'm Ian McCarthy.

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Working.

it be a labor of love. A labor it is. Working the night shift, mills of music venues, clubs, and bars. Farmers of feelings, trumpet trigger fingers, grappling brass valves, prodding, pressing, deafened by the rattling roar in ahead. Toiled by a tired heart, resting between the swinging rounds of rhythms. Bless the drummer's hands. Trolling a kit on the subway in the snow. The keys player's fingers homesick for cityscapes. Maraca wrists, clap stack, duct taped instruments. The message as the medium. Everything is practice for stopping bullets, blossoming heartbeats, freedom music. While the Republicoons and the Democrazies argue the complexion of money, we float between classes and corners, from caviar to canned beans. E minor is a relative of G major. They family. In sound check, we split the difference, just a tad of reverb, EQ the wedge, living upright in the basement, a backwards world, music that wrinkles time, reporting live from the poet's eye. Hand-me-down sounds found by an ear to the underground. Shedding off-the-cuff poems on napkins using hotel pens. A language in my mouth. Juggling rotten wisdom teeth. Fluorescent folk singing the scab of running scales. A sore throat at the merch table. Selling seashells that carry the sound of slave ships docked by the seashore. When your address is your suitcase. The only religion is the show must go on. I want my bread and my roses too.

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0: Living from gig to gig, from gig to gig, from gig to gig.
1: Playing a live.
0: Living from gig to gig, from gig to gig.
2: Working. Working class musician from Aja Monet off of her new album, The Color of Rain, released recently. And I've got to say, definitely in my eyes, and I think in the eyes of a lot of people who are in the FBI studio, this is a big contender for album of the year. Really, really just love the way that this album has been pieced together. It reminds me so much of like Gil Scott Heron, but it's got such a like modern twist on it as well. Anyway, if you haven't heard that album yet, The Color of Rain, highly recommend giving the full project a listen. Very, very much worth it. And it felt very appropriate to play on Disobedience Day. And before we went to listen to those tracks, we teased a little bit. We were talking about the little acts that people do in their day-to-day lives to, you know, have their little moments of disobedience and make themselves, I don't know how you want to say it, I guess, still feel like they have agency over their own lives.
3: That's a good way to put it.
2: Yeah. Hell yeah. Yeah. That's the voice of Omar coming through to save me. But we were talking about, because I feel like there's been quite a famous case of civil disobedience happening over the last few... Well, I mean, look, the world's very chaotic right now. I'd actually argue there's a lot of cases of civil disobedience.
3: Yeah.
2: But there's one that's really taken storm on social media, and it involves a couple and a skyscraper.
3: Yes,
2: Omar, do you want to fill us in on that one?
3: Of course. So... earlier this week, if you guys hadn't heard, I'm sure you guys have, it has been all over social media, two Russian rooftoppers, which are people that sort of scale skyscrapers, usually against the rules, climbed the Empire State Building, staged a marriage proposal, and put up a flag that said, I've got it up right here, when the power of love beats the love of power, the world knows peace, which is... a very kind of just, we were talking about it earlier, just general act of, I don't know, disobedience, I guess. I feel like a lot of rooftoppers do that, like the illegally sneaking in and climbing to the very, very tip of a skyscraper.
2: Yeah. I don't know. What's your take? I just feel like this has been my take on it. And I understand that it was mainly marriage proposal first.
3: Yeah.
2: But I feel like if you're going through all of that effort to scale a skyscraper.
3: Say a bit more.
2: Say a little bit more. Do you know what I mean? Like, that's some, like, Hallmark card kind of... like, I don't know. What are you talking about? Like, what's your thing? What do you actually want to happen in the world?
3: There's too much happening in the world that you kind of have to be specific. If you're going to go through all that effort to make a political statement like that, you may climb up a skyscraper... you may as well have something specific to talk about. Otherwise, it's kind of just like, it's when, do you remember when people put the peace sign on the Hollywood sign in LA?
2: As an act of
3: peace and love, everybody. But it doesn't say much. Well, it did say something. They did make it say something. But let's not talk about that on the air. But acts of sort of disobedience as a way to sort of be an activist and just, you know, bring up important topics has been kind of a common theme throughout history, especially lately. Yeah.
2: I've noticed this in a bit of the discourse around this couple as well, that I think is a bit interesting, because I could think of a couple of other like instances over the last year or two that kind of like fall into this category. But, like, it seems like societally civil disobedience is more acceptable if you're hot. Do you know what I mean? Because I just keep seeing photos of this couple, like, once they've come down, like, in handcuffs.
3: They look great. And that,
2: hot, you cannot deny, hot couple.
3: Yeah.
2: Hot couple. And then, like, I don't know, like, I think back to, like, Luigi Mangione and the way that, like...
3: Yeah.
2: I mean, I think a lot of people were kind of on his side to begin with anyway, but then, like, the fact that he's, like, a little hottie, both a hottie and a cutie patootie at the same time...
3: Yeah, it's, like...
2: It really makes an impact.
3: You know? Like, he did what he did, allegedly. It's still an ongoing... court case,
2: yeah,
3: isn't
2: hey,
3: it?
2: Allegedly. Yeah.
3: Everything is alleged.
2: What murder?
3: When discussing Luigi Mangione and all of these kind of acts of sort of political activism through disobedience, it's all alleged, but I mean, yeah, I have noticed that. The Luigi Mangione thing is a very good example of just like, yeah, I guess... physical attractiveness kind of making people think, oh, it's, I guess it's like it goes into the phenomenon of people like being attracted to like serial killers and true crime things because they're like, I guess conventionally attractive. Like I've met people that are like, yeah, Jeffrey Dahmer can get it. And I'm like, he killed people.
2: Yeah. I guess, I don't know. I guess, do you think that's kind of like a sign maybe of some improvement in society that at least now, instead of, like, Jeffrey Dahmer's hot, it's, like, a guy who allegedly, you know?
3: Yeah.
2: I don't know.
3: Yeah.
2: I don't know. Hey, I'm not trying to upset anyone this morning.
3: Yeah, of course. Let's all do that, yeah.
2: Oh, okay, here we go. We've had a couple of texts in... Trina says, I send curse words to strangers.
3: In what way, though? Like, in what context do you do that? Are you DMing them on Instagram? Cold DMing them? Oh, maybe it's through this text.
2: Oh, no. And then they've sent us an example personalized for us. That's nice. That's nice.
3: Whoa, hyper-targeted and very specific. Like, they know exactly what they're talking about, but they've left it vague and open enough to interpretation that we don't know what they're talking about.
2: I actually really appreciate it, Trina, if you're still listening. I can't read that text out, but it is funny. It is funny, and
3: it's hilarious.
2: We like it. And I also see Ben Hansen here. I don't know if is that meant to be a slur?
3: Who's Ben Hansen? Let's take a look. Oh, Ben Hansen. I have no idea. UFO. We talked about him earlier. He's the Australian guy that's starting a podcast, eh? Is he?
2: I don't know.
3: I mean, I don't know. I think we talked about it on Up For It. But at the same time, I'm probably wrong. I don't know who Ben Hansen is, but I'm assuming it's that guy. And yeah.
2: All right. This is getting away from us a little bit.
3: Yeah.
2: We've got another text in here from Rosalind on civil disobedience. You know the wave when you let someone in and they put their hands up in the rearview mirror to say thanks. I think it's a classic Aussie gesture that embodies the community and mateship values we love. However, I've noticed people are not doing it as much anymore. So when I'm at work and people order food, I ask them if they do the wave. If they say nah, who has time for that, I give them less chips or chicken nuggets. And if they're big advocates of the wave, I give them more. Yes.
3: Valid.
2: That's sick. See, these are the kind of like tiny little things you can do in your day.
3: Yeah.
2: To try to mold the world to better represent the way you want it to work.
3: And you may think it's inconsequential, but that stuff matters. It does. I'm a proud waver. I learned it's Egyptian etiquette as well. We do it in Egypt a lot.
2: Is it? I just feel like, the classic manners cost nothing.
3: Exactly. It takes minimal to zero energy to just, like, put your hand up, do a wave, like, maybe, like, you know, acknowledgement, just a little bit of acknowledgement that as a thank you, you know.
2: Yeah. I've definitely done little things like that when I worked in hospo. Like if someone was like rude to me at the bar, I would maybe only pour them a half shot, or I don't know, little things like that. Anyway, I think this has got away from us a little bit, but I appreciate all of that. Keep texting in over over the course of the show, all of your little acts of civil disobedience, 0435-123-945. I want to see how you're out there being disobedient, Sydney. So let me know. In the meantime, let's launch back into some music. This next track off of a new project that I have really been loving this week. One of my favorite producers, DJ Swisher, has released a new album. It's called Best of Luck, and this is the opening track off of that project. It's called Kiss and Fly. 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I'm Ian McCarthy.

Right out of Sydney, Eora. That was Stray Arrows with a track called Do the Sloth. It's off of a double single that was released earlier this year. And really, really excited to hear new music coming from Stray Arrows following their 2024 album, Surface World. That was really incredible. And hey, like I said, they are a band from right here in Sydney, Eora, which, you know, I think gives me a good opportunity to let you know about this. Because if you want to get your music out there, if you're a local Sydney, Eora artist, and you're kind of not sure where to start, but you're looking to kind of get your music out into the world, if you make music, if you manage an artist, if you're part of a band, then you can come along to our July open day right here at FBI 94.5. We have a different guest person join us every month for the Music Open Day, and this month we'll be joined by Utilities and Austin Benjamin, founder of Sydney's independent music label Trackwork, producer and creative director. Through Trackwork, Austin has helped shape key moments in Australia club and rap culture, things like executive producing BB Pete's Music Prize nominated Varvi World, producing Snow Badman, and working with FBI faves like DJ Plead, T. Morimoto, Dealer, Kelman Duran, and Brodinski, all names of artists that we really, really love here at FBI. So his music and mixes have featured not just, you know, outside of FBI. It's also featured on NTS, Rinse France, Kiosk Radio, Brussels, and Kindred. So a really, really good person whose brain you can kind of pick, get a little bit of advice, help get your music out there. And of course, always also be joined by our a representative of our music team from here at FBI. So come along, you can get personalized music advice, you can learn about FBI Radio, and you can chat about anything to do with music careers or the music industry. I know that I came through FBI actually from an open day. I came in as an artist just wanting to kind of find out how I could get my music out there, and from there I just kind of fell in love with the station and became a volunteer, and here I am a couple years later. So I really can't recommend coming through to the Music Open Day highly enough. It'll be running this Monday, 6th of July, at our studios on 44 to 54 Botany Road in Alexandria. It runs till 6 p.m. But we do ask that you arrive before 5:30 at the latest to make final session, made possible by Create New South Wales. Going to get back into some music for now. This next one coming out of Perth, Nature Silence with a track called Going Under. My name's Ian McCarthy. You're on FBI 94.5.

0: FBI 94.5. Some new Strokes there. They're back. The Strokes are back, baby. And that track is called Falling Out of Love. It's off of their upcoming album. I don't have the release date in front of me, unfortunately, at the moment, but it is very soon. That I know. That I'm certain of.
1: That was very good. I like that. That was very, nice.
0: It started out a bit slow. I was kind of like, oh, I don't know where this is going, but I kind of got lulled into it.
1: Yeah, you can hear the very Julian Casablancas instant crush kind of
0: vocals.
1: Yeah,
0: yeah, that like kind of half auto-tune.
1: Yeah.
0: Yeah.
1: So sick. I love that.
0: Good stuff. That's a 6 minute and 20 second track.
1: It didn't feel like it. No, I like that a lot. I'm definitely saving that later.
0: Yeah. Sick. Whoop. I'm bumping stuff up in the studio, but it's because I'm excited to tell you about what is coming up in about half an hour's time. Please stick around, because right after we wrap up here on Friday mornings, it is time for the Midday Mix. Mm-hmm. And we've got a pretty special one coming up today. The guests are Iku from Synergy and Andrew Wauk from Music for Change Recordings. So a pretty big kind of team up coming in for this Midday Mix. Now, if you are unfamiliar with these artists, I'll fill you in a little bit. Iku is a creative and predominant music maker and co-founder of the DIY collective Synergy. They're always putting on really, really cool events around the city, and eager to bring together deeply researched and passionate selections to FBI Radio. Iku designs their sets to kind of bring everyone into his world, producing sounds and selects tracks that wrap you inward with focused intensity and absorption. This is sounding very, very kind of ethereal, very reflective, but still a little bit groovy. I'm very, very excited to see what they're bringing to the table.
1: As am I.
0: And they'll also be joined by Andrew Wauk, who is a DJ, producer, radio host, promoter, and writer who's been active in the Sydney era electronic music scene for over 20 years. You may know them for his work through Music for Change. He's earned a reputation for refined technical skills, eclectic track selection, and playing at some of Sydney and Australia's most well-respected clubs and events, both as headliner and support for international artists. He demonstrates a real deep respect for the history of dance music, present, past, future, weaving all kinds of styles into a cohesive whole by finding similarities between tracks beyond their genre. This is the kind of stuff that I really, really love to listen to when you kind of don't fully know like what's going to come up next in the set.
1: It's the anticipation.
0: Absolutely. So really, really excited for this Midday Mix coming up. And in the meantime, I thought I might rev us up a little bit for this one with a dance with an electronic track from a local DJ. I'm excited to spin this comes off of a little, I guess, EP project that was recently put out by Miss Sunshine, who is a local DJ and producer who's just really been like blowing up the last few months.
1: Very much so, yeah.
0: Playing so many like incredible sets at clubs like all across the city. On the Midday Mix last week, you may have heard them. But they put out this their first kind of project as a producer, just full of kind of like really, really fun dubs and edits. There's three tracks on it. I'm gonna play you the last track off of that project. It's called Stand Up Tall. And good news, if you like it, you can download it for free on SoundCloud.
1: There we go.
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week. DJ Please, latest offering, Please, is our latest album of the week. The project blends minimal techno, house and dub with Mijuij, Dubkey and the Sharpie of the Levant, a musical space that DJ Please has always been grounded in.

0: The record strips back the architectural sound that we're used to, bringing forth mournful ambient pieces that symbolize a meeting point of East and West.
1: FBI. Album of the week.

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1: Heads up, this one has a language warning. What?

0: FBI 94.5. You're locked into Friday mornings. My name's Ian McCarthy, filling in for Sam Lane. And that track you just heard, a bit of a throwback to a Sydney release from last year. A track called Could You Be from a band called Breakfast Road. And Omar and I were just talking about how he's giving this like really crazy kind of like late 2000s, yeah, like I don't, like Jesse McCartney type vibe, and I mean that like complimentarily.
1: I only mean that positively. That was awesome. I really like that. And that was it, really was very track, reminiscent of you know, I was picturing, oh, I'm just listening to this, I'm in the back of the car on my way to school, you know.
0: Yeah, yeah, I was gonna say I felt like I was at like a pizza party.
1: Yeah, a pizza party for sure. But it's anyway, so dope. Yeah,
0: yeah, really fun. Before that, you also heard from Baby Osama with a track called Racks Home. Mm-hmm. And we also had a track from our album of the week from DJ Plead, one called Return to Dance. And that'll be it. That'll be me for the morning. Thanks so much for hanging out with me for the last couple of hours. Please, please stick around, because the Midday Mix is coming up in just over 10 minutes. And yeah, I think it's going to be a really fun, extra special one today. I'll definitely be listening, and I think that you should as well. Anyway, we'll be back next week with another holiday, more hijinks, etc., etc. In the meantime, let's get into this one from an Adelaide band called Any Young Mechanic. This track, I'm sensing a theme to this project. This track is called I Never Met an Engine Don't Need Tanks.
1: Whoa.
0: Hell yeah. Let's get into it. Stick around for the Midday Mix. I'm Ian McCarthy. You're locked in to FBI 94.5.

0: Hey, this is Andrew Woke. I'm going to be on the midday mix for you for the first half of the show, joined also by Echo for the second half.
1: Hello.

Yes, yes, people, that is right. 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Currently locked in the sounds of Andrew Woke here live in the studio. Echo coming up in a little while. 0435 123 945 is the number. Feel free to get in touch if you're keen to drop us a line. We've got Thierry D. Shout out to Tezza and the Elements Tech and Bass Recordings. I'm loving this mix, so beautiful. I know Andrew is getting straight into it. And we've got Andrew, perfect track to lock in while I mark these papers. Big up, Andrew. Hopefully everyone's got good marks. Keep it locked here on the Midday Mix.

Listening to the Midday Mix on FBI Radio. My name is Andrew Woke, taking you through for the first half hour. And in the second half, you'll be joined by Ekel from Synergy. Keep it locked.

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Accessing.

0: 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I'm your host, King Henry. Just would like to acknowledge that we are broadcasting today on unceded Gadigal land here in the heart of Redfern. I'd like to pay my respects to elders, past, present, and emerging, and would like to extend that respect to any First Nations listeners that may be joining us today. So, as I said, it's Friday and it's Midday Mix time. This week I'm joined by Andrew Woke and Eccle ahead of the Winter Solace Edition 2 Music for Change Synergy. Welcome to the two of you.
1: Hello.
2: Hey, hey, hey.
0: So, Luke, I'll start with you. Big weekend for you. You've got a new EP dropping on Music for Change Recordings. Tell me a bit about this.
3: Yeah, it's my debut EP, and I'm very excited to kind of like bring those sounds to the event as well. And we've kind of brought back one of our more popular parties in Winter Solstice. So I'm super excited to kind of like curate a lineup that I think supports the sounds of my EP, and working with Andrew has made that super, super easy. And yeah, I'm excited to show all these songs and also this set I've kind of been curating. Yeah.
0: Tell me a bit about some of the sounds and influences that really came into this EP.
3: Yeah, in generally, along with my DJing as well, I really like the music that sits somewhere in between techno and somewhere in between bass music. And I feel like a lot of my sound design comes from techno. I like hypnoticness of techno. I like big industrialness of techno. But I find that I'm really, really attracted to breakbeat, broken rhythms. And so I think a lot of my music sits in that not techno, not bass music realm, where it's kind of strong, driving, hypnotic, repetitive but broken beat at the same time. And that's kind of where a lot of my songs are going to be sitting in this EP, and I'm excited to explore that deeply, you know.
0: And you're pairing this with a party tomorrow night.
3: Yeah.
0: Can you tell us a bit more about what the punters can expect?
3: Yeah, so it's a DIY bushland vibe where basically we are going to be kind of bringing, yeah, like the big, strong, driving techno and breakbeat music, and I like it again supporting the sounds of my EP, and I'm super excited. Like Malenz, for example, I think it does a really good job of like curating industrial techno, and that'll be Before Me, which I think is the perfect platform for me to lift off and get a little bit more broken beat. But like, I think it's just going to be, you know, on the darker side and just exploring things that are, yeah, really heavy and nasty. And I think that's something that we really like doing with Synergy as well.
0: Synergy and Music for Change have been heavily involved with each other for a while now, coming off the back of the Om Units warehouse party.
3: Yeah.
0: That was a big one. That turned a lot of heads, that one.
3: Yeah.
0: What drives you to these sort of underground, real sort of grungy events?
3: I don't know. It's a funny question. I feel like I love community spaces, and I love it, the dark like rave spaces, and it's just something that I've just been fixated on ever since I've been attending them for the last like 5-10 years, I guess. And yeah, it's kind of aligned to just like Synergy, for example. We have an eclectic taste, and we curate our design, our vibe, everything based on what the event is going to be like. For example, when we do the beach, the design is much brighter, much happier, the music suits that. And then when we do the rave, it goes darker and more into the like curated in that sense. And I think that's something that works really well, just as a general community decision. It's kind of like, we don't want to be stuck in one lane or like support that traditional commercial idea. We like being broad, and we like also being very honest with what type of vibe it'll be. And I think the poster and the design and working with Andrew, everything makes sense for this Winter Solstice one as well.
0: It is shaping up to be a very big one. Yeah. Andrew, I want to get you on the DJ mic. Tell me a bit about some of these selections this past half an hour or so.
3: Killed it, mate.
1: Yeah, these have just been, I would describe as a little preview of what the kind of music would be in the first half of the night tomorrow night. So I tried to cram about 3 hours worth of music into 25 minutes worth of progression. So yeah, it'll sort of start off on a bit more of like the left field techno type stuff, I'm gonna open. So yeah, kind of really just like nice foresty type deep techno stuff. And then it'll get into a bit more breakbeaty things as we get through Malenza's set. And yeah, just tried to give you a bit of an insight into that first two sets and try to cover as much of the music that would be likely to be played in that particular time frame.
0: What's it been like working with Luke and dropping this EP on Music for Change?
1: Luke's an absolute joy to work with. And I'm not just saying that because he's to the left of me in the studio. He's just a really community-focused, genuine person. And, you know, when I'm looking for people to do things with for Music for Change, that's kind of my major thought process is, like, who's someone who understands that dance music is a community. And, you know, it started as a response to needs of different communities. And so I sort of was like, yeah, I saw Synergy had been doing some parties and was like, these people seem like my kind of people.
0: Sure.
1: And then I found, I didn't actually know at the time that Luke wrote music. I knew that he DJed. And then he was like, oh yeah, I also write music. Do you want to just send me a couple of, can I just send you a couple of tracks for feedback? And I was like, sure. And then I was like, man, I got no feedback. Like, these are just so good. Like, I don't really know what to tell you. And then we just sort of, it had been something that we talked about, like possibly putting together an EP. And it's just come together at a really good time because they are doing the Winter Solstice gig, they did last year. And Luke was like, why don't we just put these two things together? And massive shout to the Synergy crew. They're all really amazing to work with. And very excited to hear everything that comes together for the EP.
3: Ditto to Andrew. He's very easy to work with, of course, as well.
0: I've chucked all the programs for tomorrow's event. I've chucked all the details of tomorrow night's event in the programs page. If you're keen to check that out, fbi.radio/program/themiddaymix, where you can find all that. We're going to do a bit of a switch up now. Just before you jump on, Echo, Andrew, any shout outs? What do you got?
1: Just shout out everybody who gets that dance music is a community and that it, you know, it grew out of a response to needs of different communities. You know, techno was born out of everything that was going on in Detroit. House music was born out of, a need for safe spaces for black and queer people. And, I really love that. Even though we're, you know, 40 years removed from the birth of a lot of dance music, there are still people who really understand

0: this is also like an all local lineup that we've got, and we've still got a massive response, and that's just really amazing to think that like Synergy and Music for Change are at that point now where an all local thing gets such a great response. So I'm glad it's looking really good.
1: Yeah, it is just such a honor to have you two in the studio today and having a chat with you, Andrew, Luke. I've been wanting to get you in for quite some time. Again, if you are keen to check out tomorrow night's event, all those details on the FBI Radio webpage. We're going to do a bit of a swap over now. And just before we jump back into some tunes, if you are keen to support FBI Radio, please consider donating. 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

Yeah, I'm just starting off with one of my tunes that'll be on the EP, and then I'll just get into some more stuff that I'll probably be playing this weekend. So enjoy. It's

0: Yeah, a few texts on the text line here. We've got Teddy from Paddington here. Can't wait for the gig tomorrow night and loving the guests today. And you can get tickets over on the programs page at fbi.radio/program/the-midday-mix. Thierry D, shout out to Thierry D, shout out to Andrew Woke. I love his Music for Change label and loving the mix today. Andrew, what do you say to that?
1: Thank you, Thierry. I love you too.
0: Big, big love, Tezza, always. And we've got Fire Mix So Far from Carlin. Big up Caitlin, is it? Caitlin Carlin? Whatever it is, thank you so much for texting in. Caitlin, surely. Big love.

0: Thanks so much for having us, Henry. Appreciate it very much.
1: Thank you, Henry. It's been fun. Come to the gig tomorrow night, everybody. That's just actually just a tiny taste of all the music. There's a lot more, obviously.
0: Winter Solstice
1: on again. Yeah.
0: You go, Luke.
1: I'm done.
0: Winter. You go, Henry.
2: Yeah, I just want to say thank you so much for coming in. Thank you so much to everyone supporting the Midday Mix. We've got the playlist coming up soon. And yeah, plenty more good shows coming in. Keep it locked here on the Midday Mix.
1: Thank you.

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2: 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Massive midday mix you just heard there. Huge shout out to that. You're now listening to The Playlist. This is the new music show here on FBI Radio, where the music team here at FBI takes you through all of the new music that we've added to rotation this week, as well as announcing our brand new album of the week for this week. My name is Jim Kretschmer. I'm part of the music team here. Another solo show this week. My music team family don't like me and don't want to be in my vicinity. It's fine. It happens. So I'm going to be holding it down all by myself this week. Firstly, I'd like to acknowledge that I'm broadcasting from unceded Gadigal land. The FBI radio studios are based here in Redfern, a site that has long held significance for First Nations people, for both community and resistance. And FBI radio is privileged to be just a small part of the ongoing tradition of storytelling and community that has happened on this land for tens of thousands of years and will continue long into the future. This always was and always will be Aboriginal land. I've got a huge, huge stacked playlist coming your way this week. It has been a massive week for local music. We've got new stuff from Cherry Ripe, Isaac Puryle, Deanne Tai, as well as some very fun international stuff, new Kai Crusade, all sorts of great stuff, as well as some maybe slightly more interesting underground picks that you might not be familiar with. It's all happening, but I want to kick things off now with a track that I'm quite into at the moment. It comes from a UK band by the name of Tummy Ache. It's their latest single called Feeding Tube, and you're listening to it right now on The Playlist.

You're on FBI Radio 94.5 FM. Up the top there, you heard a new one from Tummy Ache called Feeding Tube. In the middle there, rapper Juicer with the track Walk. And then that last one there, coming out of Melbourne, that is the newest one from Blood Lotus called I Assume. Features Kuya Neal and Voidhood on production, so you know it's going to be tasty. Love to see new stuff coming out of content.net.au, one of the most exciting, kind of really just cool labels that we have here in the country. They're always doing good stuff, and Blood Lotus has been on a run of banger singles so far this year, hopefully leading up to some sort of project, an album or something. I would like to hear it. But for now, we can just keep listening to that incredible single over and over again. This is The Playlist on FBI Radio. My name is Jim Kretschmar. I'm a member of the music team here at FBI Radio. I'm one of the volunteers that, you know, locks ourselves in a room every week and listens to as much music as we can to decide what's good and what is worth your ears. And then this is The Playlist, the show where we debut all of that music that we have collated for you this week. Coming up very shortly, I'm going to be playing you a new track from a local independent artist called Holding, which is a very, very nice track. But right now, I want to take you to Lagos, Nigeria. This one from Majesty Lenbang. It's called GF, and it comes with a language warning. You're on FBI 94.5.

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This is the playlist on FBI Radio 94.5 FM. My name is Jim Kretschmer from the music team here at FBI, bringing you all of the new music that we've added to rotation this week. That one that you just heard there comes from local independent artist Holding. It's a new single called Beside You. Before that, you heard Perth artist People Taking Pictures with a track from their new EP. That one was called In Record Time and features Pow. And up the top, you heard Majesty Lenbang with GF. It's all happening here on the playlist. We are just a little over half an hour away from revealing this week's album of the week, which will be very exciting. And also in just a couple songs' time, I'm going to be playing you a track from the new Aaliyah album, Zero, which is incredible. Aaliyah is a London-based Ethiopian and Egyptian artist, and this new album, Zero, is her first release in a minute. I think it's been maybe 4 years since her last album, and it was worth the wait, I'll be honest. It is just an absolutely incredible blend of R&B and hip-hop and electronica, as well as some really, really delicious touches and nods to her roots in both Egypt and Ethiopia. It's just a incredible, incredible record that we are loving here at FBI Radio. So I'm going to be playing a track from that shortly. But another album that we are absolutely loving at the moment is the new one from local favorite Cherry Ripe, who has just this past week dropped her latest one, Inner West Emo, which is a wonderful, wonderful deep dive into just that real kind of emo sound. Her last album, Emotional Dance Music, was a bit more of, you know, that kind of, as the title would suggest, dancier vibe. But on this one, she's just real deep into the sad guitars and the grungy kind of vibes. And it's a mood. It's a real mood. And so I want to play a track from this album for you now. This one is maybe my favorite off the album. Comes with a language warning. It's called It Gets Worse. 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

0: people were saying a lot of curse words on English television, much more so than in the States. I mean, you couldn't say prick or dick or bollocks. Tits, I don't think you could say tits.
1: This next one has some strong language.

Aaliyah there with that one, Gutter, off of her new album Zero. Just truly, truly gorgeous stuff. Up the top there, you heard Cherry Ripe with It Gets Worse, featuring Veronica Silva, off of that incredible new album.

album, Midwest Emo. And then in the middle there, you heard Tyson. Did I say Midwest Emo? Inner West Emo is the name of that Cherry Ripe album. I have made that mistake so many times. I've called it Inner Midwest Emo. I've done so many things. The rise and fall of a Midwest Emo princess. It just... I don't know why those things get confused in my brain. It's called Inner West Emo. And then in the middle there, you heard Tyson teaming up with Kobe Say and Nosaj Thing for that track called The Edge. 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My name is Jim Kretschmer from the music team here at FBI. And this show is The Playlist, the show where the music team premieres all of our new picks for rotation this week. You get your first listen at all of these incredible, incredible songs that are going to be all over FBI Radio for the weeks to come. We're about 20 minutes away from revealing this week's album of the week, which you don't want to miss. It is an absolute stunner. It is really, really something to behold. It's one of my favorite albums of the week of this entire year so far, I would have to say. I think I said the same thing last week. It's kind of, me personally, I've been eating good lately. And another thing that I'm eating good with is a track that I'm loving at the moment from this Sydney band Vertebrae, who are going to be playing at the King Street Crawl next weekend. So if you like what you're hearing in this next song and you want to see more of it, you can catch them there. But right now, this one comes with a language warning. It's called On and On.

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1: That one there, brand new one from Isaac Puryle, local rapper from here in Sydney. That is a track called Soylent Green, and I am obsessed with it. I am so, so in love with it. Isaac Puryle has been, I think, you know, an exciting face in the Sydney rap scene for a while, but has maybe been kind of just flying under the radar a little bit. And that one, I don't know, I think it's going to do it. Especially, it seems like this could be the start of a new era, which I would love. It's, you know, a new sound for him, big, brash, loud guitars going on. If this is a sign of more to come in that sound, I am here for it. I am so, so here for it. I think it's delicious. Up the top there, you heard Vertebrae with On and On. And in the middle, First Nations artist Iwuda with Lullaby for Two Basses. 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This is The Playlist with Jim, where we are just about 10 minutes away from revealing this week's album of the week. But before we get to that, got a few more bangers for you, including, in just a little bit, a track from this new Solve Black Pussy and Rydeen EP, Don't Tell Anyone, which is an absolute dance floor filler. Just pure electronica bliss. It's delicious. But right now, I want to take you to this one from Canadian band Knitting off of their new album, Souvenir. It's called Sunrise. You're on FBI 94.5.

Effie there with that one called See Through. Before that, you heard Rydeen and Sov Black Pussy with that track Lesbianism off of their delicious new EP, Don't Tell Anyone. Just love to hear a bit of club banger, dance floor filling anthems, especially when it's dedicated to lesbianism. And up the top, Knitting with Sunrise. You're on FBI Radio 94.5 FM, and this is the playlist where the music team brings you all of the new ads that we have chucked onto the playlist this week. My name's Jim Kretschmer. I'm from the music team here at FBI Radio. And since it's 2 p.m., it's time for me to do the grand unveiling of this week's album of the week. And I'm very excited to talk about this one because I love this album a lot. And the album of the week this week is the brand new one from one of the most creative minds that we have here in Sydney, Marcus Whale, his new album called Never. And this record is so, so delicious. Marcus Whale, no stranger to Album of the Week and, you know, high prestige here at FBI Radio. His last record, Ecstasy, was not only an Album of the Week, but it was also nominated for Record of the Year at the SMAC Awards, the Sydney Music Arts and Culture Awards. And we adore Marcus Whale. And if that last record, Ecstasy, kind of created this world of just like a stripped down kind of black void of like a night out, Never really kind of continues that, but just gets even deeper into the late night. It is swirling electronica, and it's as kind of disorienting as it is like rhythmic and hypnotic. I adore how this record is built around polyrhythms in the percussion. The percussion on the record is done by three artists, Bree Van Wright, Chloe Kim, and Jacques Emery. And on pretty much every track across the record, they're performing like sort of repeating loops and rhythms of different lengths. So quite often it'll be like a 3-beat, a 4-beat, and a 5-beat, or even more sometimes. And you just get these kind of swirling, repeating patterns that overlap with each other and come in at different times and create this feeling of something very kind of steady and rhythmic and hypnotic, while also being a bit kind of odd and slightly disorienting. It's incredibly gorgeous. And then over the top of all of that, you have Marcus himself delivering some really, really moving vocal performances, a lot of real just long kind of shifting and gradual kind of builds across these tracks. That's really, really nice. And the tracks themselves are nice and long and lengthy. Marcus said that on this album he experimented a lot more with just like letting tracks kind of breathe and play out and go for as long as they felt that they needed to, whereas in the past he would tend to cut things short. So you have a lot of tracks on this album that are 5, 6, 7, even 8 minutes long, and just kind of allow themselves to keep going and keep exploring and keep kind of building new space. It really is a gorgeous creation, and I think very, very deserving of Album of the Week. And so I want to play one of my favorite tracks from this record for you. This one is called Dark Room, and you're on FBI 94.5.

0: That's another tenner in the square jar. This next song is terrible. Language warning.
1: What a fucking joke.

Coming out of Sydney, that is Legacy and Aidan teaming up for that track Come Around. Super fun banger. Before that, you heard Kai Crusade with Kiwi Get Up ZZ. It's a crazy title. All of the tracks off that new EP have ridiculous titles with a whole bunch of like punctuation and asterisks in there. Impossible to pronounce, but a very, very cool song. And up the top, you heard a track from our newly unveiled album of the week, Marcus Wales's Never. And that track was called Dark Room. I'm so obsessed with that like breakbeat break at the end. Oh my God, it's so tasty. It's so tasty. I love it. And if you love it, which you should, it's a banger, you'll be hearing it all over FBI Radio over the coming week, as it is our album of the week. You're going to be hearing, yeah, that one and a whole bunch more tracks off the album because they're all excellent. You're listening to The Playlist here on FBI Radio. My name is Jim. I'm from the music team here at FBI. And this is The Playlist, where the music team brings you all of our new music ads this week and gives you your first listen at everything that's going to be all across FBI Radio over the coming weeks. And if you're a local artist and you're hearing this stuff and you're like, man, I reckon my stuff's pretty good, I could get it on the playlist. Or if you want some advice on how you can get your music out there, if you just need a bit of a direction or just want any advice, then come to our Music Open Day, which is happening on this coming Monday, the 6th of July. It is back. And so if you make music or manage an artist or you're part of a band and you want to get your music out there, come along. This month, the Music Open Day will be joined by an incredible guest, and that is Utility, or Austin Benjamin. Utility is the founder of local independent music label Trackwork, as well as a general producer and creative director. And through Trackwork, Austin has helped shape so many key moments in Australia's club and hip-hop culture. As you may be aware, he executive produced VV Pete's fantastic album Varby World, which was not only nominated for a Smack Award, but also for the New South Wales Music Prize. He's also produced Snowy Badman's Number 3 Badman, as well as working with a bunch of FBI favorites like DJ Plead, T. Morimoto, Dealer, Kelman Duran, and Brodinski. His music and his mixes have been featured on NTS, Rinse France, Kiosk Radio, Brussels, and Kindred. And he will be here on Monday to give personalized advice, and you can learn about FBI Radio and how we do our programming and everything, and chat about anything to do with the music industry, music careers, anything like that. It is happening, like I said, this Monday, the 6th of July, from 3 till 6 p.m. at the FBI Radio Studios, 44 to 54 Botany Road, Alexandria. And while Music Open Day does run till 6 p.m., make a note, please arrive before 5:30 p.m. at the latest to make the final session. Music Open Day is made possible by Create New South Wales, so huge shout out to them. And come along on Monday and you can, you know, maybe get your music on the playlist, which would be super exciting. Right now, I want to play for you this new track from a band called Big Nota, which is the new hardcore project of Yorta Yorta artist Briggs, one half of AB Original, who has, yeah, decided to put together this hardcore band and make some real, real kind of gnarly, like, hardcore rock and metal. It's really, really fun. They've got an album called Songs in the Key of Wrestling, which is coming out in September, and this is one of the singles from it. It's an absolute banger. Comes with a language warning. It's called FMD. 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

Money criminal, but I let them know. Oh, we make the money and make the money flow. Party animal, but I threw them the know.

Oh, fuck the animal, but I do them, they know. Oh, fuck the animal.

You're on FBI Radio 94.5 FM. Up the top there, you heard Big Noda with FMD. In the middle there, Melbourne-born, now London-based DJ Suru Singhe with that track Party Criminal, which features Warrior Queen, and that comes off of her brand new EP, which is full of gorgeous, gorgeous dance tracks like that one. And then that last one that you heard there, Nam-based artist Chef Chung with a track called Light Pollution off of his new mixtape called Dragon God Love, which I am really, really into. I mean, I've liked a lot of the stuff that Chef Chung has done in the past, but for some reason, when I sat down and listened to this new mixtape, I felt like domain expansion. Like, I was like, oh wow, I think this is, in my opinion, at least the best thing he's ever done. The way that he kind of blends his classic, like, real sample-based approach to hip-hop with this slightly newer style of blending in like electronica and other different things just really, it merges really well. And the way that he kind of flows over it too is this really interesting vibe, pulling from a lot of different kind of styles of experimental and alternative hip-hop, and the way that he blends them all together is really, really cool. I'm a big, big fan of that new mixtape, as is the rest of the music team here at FBI Radio. So you're going to be hearing that record a lot over the coming weeks because we really like it. We think it's really good. You're listening to The Playlist here on FBI Radio. My name is Jim. I'm from the music team here at FBI. And this is the show where we debut all of the new tracks that we've added to rotation this week. And right now I want to take you to maybe my favorite song of the week, and this is the new one from the Gaijin Empress of Sydney themselves, Deanne Tai, who has dropped a brand new, ridiculously fun and silly dance hyperpop banger called Eat It Before I'm Famous. And this one, look, it's silly. I don't need to explain it. You'll understand what it's about very quickly. But I'm just obsessed with not only how fun and kind of tongue-in-cheek or tongue-in-cheeks it is, but also the production with the, like, kawaii J-pop kind of piano chops going on. It is so much fun and so delicious. I'm so obsessed with it. And so here it is now, Deanne Tai, Eat It Before I'm Famous on FBI 94.5. Language warning for this one.

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Coming out of Bristol, there is that band Gimmick with the track Links in the Same Broken Chain. Very, very cool track. Before that one, you heard Diana Lopez with Sacred Sands. And up the top, Gaijin Empress of Sydney, Dian Tai with Eat It Before I'm Famous. Love to play a track about eating ass on FBI radio. It's just what you need on a Friday arvo. You know, sometimes you just need to sit back and listen to a kawaii kind of J-pop styled banger about eating booty. And that is what Dian Tai is providing. You're listening to FBI Radio 94.5 FM, and this is The Playlist. My name is Jim. I'm part of the music team here at FBI Radio. And The Playlist is the show where we debut all of the new tracks added to rotation this week. And I've got a few more to come still, a few more bangers, in fact. There's still a lot of great stuff to come. Right now, I want to take you to... Where do I want to take you, actually? I think I want to take you to this new one from Middle Eastern rappers Lastro and Neptune with an absolute banger of a new track called Valencia. And you're listening to it right now.

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0: tank, then we running from the Pope, big stepping on him.
1: That is 765 coming out of Perth. It's the explosive lead single to the new Capes album, Bunuba Baby. Capes is an incredible artist, Walmart Jari and Bunuba rapper. And yeah, I'm excited for this new album just from the taste of that one single. Oh my God, it's delicious. The album drops 14th of August and it's not soon enough. I cannot wait because that song, I mean, I've just had it on repeat since it dropped. I think it's excellent. From the top there, you heard Lastro and Neptune with Valencia, Double Date with New Performance after that, and Nemi Phoenix and Los I Am with Mood Ring in there too. 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This has been The Playlist with Jim Kretschmer of the music team here at FBI, but it is almost 3 p.m., so it's about time for me to vacate the studio and hand you over to Ruby and Al, who are going to take you through your Friday Arvo. So make sure that you stick around for that and get those ugly ducklings coming in. We want to hear them. And before I go, I've got one last track from The Playlist to play for you, and it comes from a local Sydney band called Sweetie, who have dropped a gorgeous new single called Godzilla. And yeah, you're going to be hearing it right now. It comes with a language warning. It's been a pleasure talking to you. I'll be back same time next week. Bye-bye.

0: Banana a day keeps something alive. And you can quote me on that.
1: Am I having fun? Yes.
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1: 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And get used to it.
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2: 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You're on Friday Arvos with Rumi Miles and Al Grigg. 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
1: What the hell is up? 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
2: You sure are. Huge thank you to Jim for taking us through the playlist. Jim is, I feel like the playlist, sometimes there's like four people in here and sometimes there's one, but it's all like Jim's
1: the constant.
2: Keeping it together.
1: Yeah. And, you know, at least there's got to be at least one person in, one human in to show you the human curated music that we have here at the station.
2: Hell yeah. Give you an insight into why all these tracks have been added to rotation on FBI radio. Also, introduced us to our brand new album of the week, which is coming from a man who needs no introduction around these parts. Marcus Whale has a new record out called Nether. We're going to play a little bit of it for you later on the show. But something I thought was really cool about this album, and maybe you want to jump on it pretty quick because it's it sounds, you know, there's only a limited number of these. But through his Bandcamp page, you can also buy this record on CDR. And it comes with a 48-page book, bound, assembled, and stamped by hand.
1: Wow, his
2: hand? How cool is that?
1: Doesn't clarify.
2: By a hand.
1: Yeah.
2: Hopefully not the spooky hand from Talk to Me.
1: It's paid people to do it. Yeah. What's a CDR?
2: CDR is like a, it's like a CD, but it's like CDR just means being burnt, essentially.
1: Right.
2: Yeah. I think. I don't really know. Like there'd be a technical reason why, but if I can people say CDR, it will be like, you know, Marcus Wells probably like burnt the album onto these limited edition CDs.
1: Cool. So he's like kind of pirated his own.
2: Yeah.
1: Yeah.
2: And made like a 48-page book.
1: I only had CDRs growing up. I thought it was like a floppy disk or something. Oh, I was okay, like, no. What's that? Nope. Sorry.
2: You are well acquainted with CDRs.
1: Yeah, indeed.
2: Look, still to come on the show, of course, we will play something from Marcus Wells at Nether. We got Ugly Duckling for you at 5:30. Text in on 0435 123945 for Ugly Duckling or anything else.
1: And we also have Soundcheck at 3:30, so that's just around the corner. We've picked some gigs happening around Sydney, and fantastic news for those of you north of the bridge.
2: Oh yeah,
1: we found a really cool gig that's happening in Manly tonight, so stick around for that.
2: Yes. All right. We're going to kick the show off with something from Korean American alternative rock artist Sean Gunner Lee out of LA. This is Hunting Deer.

0: At the top, we heard from Sean Gunnelly with Hunting Deer. We had Gila Sosita with Antes de Mi Muerte in the middle. And just there, new music from Dane. We heard their track PQC. 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Ruby Miles and Al Grieg hanging out with ya.
1: And if you were lucky enough to snatch up tickets to Nina Jirachi's Enmore Theatre show tonight, it is Dark Crystal 5, I believe, the fifth iteration of her, like, kind of little mini-fest party that she throws. And obviously, like, the venues have been expanding because I've been to a fair few Dark Crystals in my life. I've been to one at, like, the Factory Theatre, and then I went to one at Manning Bar, and now it's a bloody Enmore Theatre. Crazy. But Dane is one of the support acts. So I'm really excited to see it because Dane switched up their sound with this song. They're calling it Tweemotronica. It's got
0: that.
1: Yeah, it's got a little bit of a sort of cutesy vibe to it, which I think their other music and earlier stuff was a little bit more emo. I'm keen to see how their set's going to go.
0: Yeah.
1: What's it going to sound like?
0: I feel like Dane and Nina Jirachi is such a good pairing.
1: Yeah.
0: It's such a good combo.
1: They've definitely worked together. Like, there's Dane features on the Nina Jirachi album as well. Will Dane come out and, like, sing that bit? Who knows? It could be really cute.
0: Yeah, I mean, you would hope so. Yeah. They're both in the same building, you know, sharing the stage.
1: I know. I love that this is the point that we're at. I know everybody gets so sappy about Nina Jirachi, but I love that we're at this point where we're proper fangirling about, well, what if Dane joins her on stage? Like, how? But yeah, if you aren't going to the Nina Jirachi show, don't worry, because we have a few gigs that are happening around Sydney tonight, so you won't get FOMO. Al's going to another sold-out show tonight.
0: Yeah, I am. I'm off to see Eddie Current Suppression Ring.
1: Yes.
0: Iconic Melbourne punk band playing at the Factory Theatre. It's going to be such a good show. I haven't seen them live for forever. Well, this is the first time I think they've played, well, apart from the show they played at Tumbalong Park recently, that was their first show in like 16 years or something in Sydney.
1: Crazy.
0: So absolutely crazy. So me and all the other old rock dogs are going to be at Eddie Current Suppression Ring.
1: Yeah.
0: But there are plenty of shows going on this weekend that still have tickets available, and we're going to talk about five of them very soon on Soundcheck.
1: For all our last minute planners out there.
0: Yeah, exactly. Some people, you know, they don't want to be tied down with plans and tickets and all that sort of stuff. We're going to take a track now out of Melbourne. This is Zipper. Yeah.

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ETP can't do no wrong. Hi, my name is Eris, just like Tiamat, like Babylon. Bitch, I'm biking, no triathlon. I just killed the old me, this a renaissance. Niggas wicked, but I just want white picket. I caught Munyon in my sleep, 3, 4, 5, 6, 7 digits. They can't fucks with me, it's raw bitch in my spirit. ETP worldwide again, I'm back up on my pivot. ETP worldwide again, I want it so I get it. ETP worldwide again, damn. Is really not committed. I like getting fly and taking pictures with my bitches. Yeah, fuck a filter. And my titties sitting pretty, my fucking conflictor. 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Keep a trickster on my beeper, you know he a tipper. She a eater, can I keep her? Cause she want my Caesar. Got a geezer on my beeper, he paid for the refill. Watch out for your hoe, watch out for your bitch. I like getting fly, I like getting rich. That little Birkin that she working, that she counterfeit. I ain't lurking, never perfin' if it's about a bitch. I can get a batter bitch. The O's, yeah, they mad as shit. 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
3: You won't play no Tamagotchi, solo bitch, don't play with me. 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Tamagotchi, you on your feet. If this is your final call, then this your final fantasy. This your final fantasy. This your final fantasy. No Mu on a beat, it's Jacoby on a beat. Yeah. If you see me pose, I'm loading. Game uploading, play number one, never needed a motive. Play number one, never needed a modem. 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Time I got you hoping, time I got me, hocus pocus. 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He thinking that I'm really about to go soft. He thinking that it really about to make a prof. Got it.

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0: bitch won't play no Tamagotchi. 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This clip might be a prophecy. Tamagotchi on your feet. If this is your final call, then this your final fantasy.
1: That was Jacoby and Nomu with Tamagotchi. And before that, we heard from Eris the Planet with Giza. And at the top, Melbourne band Zipper gave us their song Ear. You tune in to Friday Arvos here on FBR Radio 94.5. Ruby Miles and Al Grieg with you till 6 p.m. 8
2: Whoa!
1: P.m. Imagine 8 p.m.
2: Marathon show.
1: We'd be like shells of ourselves. Like by 5:30, we're like, ugh.
2: Yeah, get me out of here. Yeah. Nah. We could do it. We'd love to do it. One day we'll do a marathon show. I want to talk to the music makers out there. Do you want to get your music out there, but you don't really know where to start? Or if you need some advice, or you want to hear about how songs get played on FBI radio, come along to our music open day. It's the first Monday of the month, so it's going to be this July. This Monday. 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He's the founder of Sydney's independent music label Trackwork. He's a producer and a creative director. Through Trackwork, Austin has helped shape key moments in Australian club and rap culture, from executive producing VV Pete's Music Prize nominated Varvey World, producing Whoa. Snowy Badman's Three Badman, working with FBI faves DJ Plead, T. Marimto, Dealer, Kelman Duran, and Brodinski. His music and mixes have featured on NTS, Rinse France, Kiosk Radio, Brussels, and Kindred. 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Or you can just check on your Google Maps where FBI Radio is. 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
1: Busy man.
2: Literally every banging beat that you hear VVP rap over, that's Utility right there.
1: Huge. We're going to be back with Soundcheck very soon, talking about a handful of shows you can get along to and see around Sydney Eora this weekend. Right now, we're going to take a track from Sparkle Mommy. This is Penso and Voce.

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2: On FBI Radio 94.5, it's time for Soundcheck, a little gig guide that we like to do here on Friday Arvos. There's always so many great shows happening around Sydney Eora every weekend, and it's nice to be able to shine a light on a handful of them. We could obviously do many, many more, but we keep it to five. Try to spread it over Friday, Saturday, and Sunday. This week, we're just on Friday and Saturday. But yeah, some really great shows, and all of these shows are either free or still have tickets available. So, you know, you can't go wrong.
3: Yes, we're going to kick things off with a show that's happening at the Lansdowne, Sydney Phillips, the Bikey Tour. She's just put out the Bikey mixtape or EP, I think. And it's an all ages show too, which is awesome. It's happening at the Lansdowne tonight. $30 for over 18s, $39 for under 18s. Why the under 18 extortion?
2: Yeah, why are they going to pay a levy?
3: But maybe it's because over 18s potentially will buy alcohol. You know, under 18s probably won't spend.
2: That's true.
3: Who knows? Look.
2: You're kind of getting your, like the amount of money you're going to spend on a drink is included in
3: the ticket.
2: Okay.
3: Yeah, venues have to survive as well, you know. But look, don't shoot the messenger here. We're just reporting the facts.
2: Not our fault.
3: You've got Skem, Chock, Adnam, Folklore, and Jenny Cruz all on support for this all-ages show. That's cool. I didn't know the Lansdowne could do all-ages shows, so that's pretty awesome.
2: Yeah, and I mean, I feel like we shouted out an all-ages show last week too, or maybe a couple weeks ago, but it is cool there's more happening. I feel like it's always fun when all-ages shows can happen because obviously there's plenty of people under 18 that are like loving music, maybe listening to FBI right now, and they get an opportunity to go out and see stuff. So
3: especially for hip-hop too.
2: Yeah.
3: It's pretty cool. All right, let's listen to something. This is Bikey by Sydney Phillips.

0: on FBR Radio 94.5. We're listening to Sonic Reducer there with Song for Steven. Sonic Reducer are playing tonight at Dead Set in Darlinghurst. It's the kind of like, I think it's underneath Kinsella's up there on Taylor Square. It's a free show, which we love, kicking off at 8 p.m. Kitty of the Valley and the Admired are in support. And Sonic Reducer are a band out of Canberra, making a lot of waves at the moment. There's a lot of excitement around them. Mm. I think they're signed to the same management company as like Genesis Owusu and Royal Otis. So, you know, if you head along to Dead Set tonight to catch Sonic Reducer, you may... You know, maybe come one of those stories where you say, I saw them play to 100 people in this tiny club in, Darlinghurst, and now they're taking over the world. Do your future self a favor and your current self a favor and go see Sonic Reducer tonight at Dead Set in Darlinghurst.
1: Yeah, I definitely think the EP that they just put out is super interesting. It's really different from how they first started. They first started out very Sex Pistols tribute act sort of vibe, and they've spun it around, and that one kind of gives sort of Dust vibes.
0: Yeah, they're kind of more darker, drony, speak singing.
1: Maybe
0: kind
1: they're
0: of thing.
1: They're just speed running their way through punk to post punk it's gonna get really modern soon.
0: Yeah, they'll be hyper pop soon.
1: Yeah,
0: enough.
1: They'll be the next Muse, and then. another show that's happening tonight, we've got a lot of Friday nights this weekend, which is pretty crazy. But another show that's happening tonight is a beloved band playing in Manly, which is really cool for my Manly fans. My Manly heads out there, you don't have to do a commute to see live music. They're going to be playing at Felon's Barrel Room in Manly from 7 p.m. tonight. And Mild Life!
0: Oh, yeah.
1: I realized I gave all the information before I said the band name. But yeah, Melbourne Jam Lords. Mm. Is that a good description?
0: I reckon it's the kind of thing that will go off on the northern beaches too. It's sort of a bit kind of chill, sort of gently jazzy, jammy.
1: I feel like it's groovy. It's a gently groovy, jazzy rave sort of in a way. If anybody went to Golden Plains and saw Bad Bad Not Good play, I was expecting it to be chill. They played quite literally a jazz rave set.
0: Whoa, okay.
1: It was nonstop. The guy drumming, nonstop. So okay. I feel like Mild Life has a similar energy to that Bad, Bad, Not Good show.
0: All right. So, come prepared to dance as well, not just stand there swaying.
1: Basically, yeah. And you got Dink on support.
0: Hell yeah, Dink. Or
1: Double Income, No Kids. I don't know.
0: Yeah, maybe.
1: $35 for tickets. That's for my Manly heads.
0: All right, let's take a listen to some Mild Life. This is from their 2024 album, Chorus. We're going to hear Yourself.

can't quite meet you in the middle. Unfamiliar sound, but I know.

0: yeah. Green Buzzard there. Absolutely love that band. Throwing it back to 2016 with that one. We heard their track, Do You Ever Glow? And for you Friday Arvo's fans,
1: trivia for you.
0: Easter egg in there for you. That's where we got our little, we're part of our sting as we, you know.
1: Our intro song.
0: Do You Ever Glow by Green Buzzard. Maybe you already knew that. Maybe you didn't. Anyway.
1: Hearing it woke me up, like it felt like we were about to start our show again. Like it was sort of Groundhog Day. I was like, whoa!
0: It kind of felt like a mistake. I was like, whoa.
1: Started our show again.
0: Look, a song that really takes both of us back to our early days here at FBI. Started in 2016. And you started around then as well, right, Rubes? Or?
1: Yeah, 2015.
0: Yeah, so really, really going back a bit with Green Buzzard. But we're playing it because in huge news, Green Buzzard are playing at Wayward's Ballroom on Saturday night. It's their first kind of headline show in over 5 years. And they've brought along their mates Finnegan's Wake, another sort of great sort of power poppy kind of band from Sydney. But yeah, Green Buzzard, it's like just playing that song there and I was like, man, I love this song.
1: Good stuff.
0: I love this band. It's got so many great earworms. Mm-hmm. And Paddy from the band's guitar playing is so, you know, just, I guess, such a unique sound. It's a really special part of the whole Green Buzzard experience as well. So if you're a Green Buzzard tragic like me, make sure you're at Wayward's Ballroom on Saturday night, kicking off at 7 p.m. Tickets just over $20.
1: Look at us, Al. We've got a lot of these like throwbacky sort of bands on soundcheck for today. We had Mildlife, Green Buzzard, and the one we're going to end on is Rainbow Chan, who, as like, you know, has been a host of on FBI before, has been like a very beloved artist that we've played for, yeah, like at least a decade. She's got new music out and she is playing a really special show tomorrow night at the 4A Center for Contemporary Asian Art. It's marking the release of Under the Laurel Tree. So it's a special single launch in an art gallery, which is kind of cool. A one-night only experience, and it'll draw from her forthcoming third album, The Bridal Lament.
0: That's a really hard thing to say, the forthcoming third album. It's like, what the hell?
1: That's like a little bit of a tongue twister.
0: Yeah.
1: But yeah, so it's happening from 7 p.m. on Saturday, $25 for tickets, and Witchings on support as well. So it's going to be weird and ethereal and fun and interesting. And of course, inside the 4A Center for Contemporary Asian Art, maybe you're allowed to cheeky glance at the artwork, even though it's after hours.
0: Ooh.
1: It's pretty cool.
0: Yeah, what an experience. All right.
1: Should we listen to the new release from her, Under the Laurel Tree? This is Rainbow Chan, and it's the last one for Soundcheck today. Yay!

0: That's DJ Plead with 7-8 Too Late. It was your album of the week last week.
1: Yes.
0: And we've switched it up to a new album of the week, but we're still lacking it, so we're playing more of the songs. We also had Reggie with And Scene, and we had Rainbow Chan Under the Laurel Tree. It's new music from her, and she's going to be launching that single tomorrow night at... what's the gallery called?
2: 4A.
0: 4A. I was like, A4? Like the piece of paper.
2: A24?
0: Yeah, it's the A24. No, yeah. 4A, Center for Contemporary Asian Art. You're with Ruby now.
2: Yeah, you sure are. It's just past 4 o'clock on your Friday afternoon. We're hanging out with you for another couple of hours. Still to come, we've got something from our album of the week, which is from local artist Marcus Whale. The record's called Nether, and we'll play a little bit of that for you later on the show. And of course, Ugly Duckling is coming up next hour, so make sure you're thinking about that. 0435-123-945 is the number for Ugly Duckling. It's also the number to just like get in touch and say g'day. If there's any songs you want to hear or you want to let us know what you're up to this weekend, we really do love hearing from you. But this hour, we just like to hang out, play tunes. Me and Ruby might throw in a few selections of some songs that we've really been enjoying that maybe aren't on the playlist, but are really good all the less, nonetheless. Yeah, we're just going to be playing songs, hanging out with you on Friday afternoon. We're going to take one now from Boy Girl. This is Little Haiti.
3: 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Only in...

0: At the top, we heard from Boy Girl with Little Haiti. Sist, Igloo Host and Daisy was in the middle with Knackered. And just there, something from Jemba Groove, No Pain, No Gain, featuring Ezekiel. You are tuned in to Friday Arvos here, Ruby Miles and Al Grigg, hanging out with you. Hopefully you're having a nice Friday afternoon.
1: Yes, we're having a very pleasant afternoon. We're exchanging pleasantries and small talk off the mic. We were discussing our weekends. Al is heading to go spend some time with family. I'm heading to the Hawkesbury, baby.
0: To also spend time with family, your medieval family.
1: Yes, my brethren. Yeah, it is Winterfest this weekend, which is the big sort of medieval fair in the Hawkesbury, and it's a blast. I almost didn't want to talk about it on the radio because I want to gatekeep it.
0: You don't want too many people showing up.
1: Yeah, well, they posted on their Instagram. Yes, I follow the Instagram. They posted on their Instagram that, like, the Saturday is 90% sold out.
0: Oof.
1: What? That's
0: crazy.
1: It's going
0: to be busy. So it's a two-day, I mean, Saturday and Sunday.
1: Yeah.
0: Okay.
1: I blame Phoebe Bridges for this because she, you know, I feel like it was still kind of underground to get into the medieval thing, relatively. It was fringe. And now Phoebe Bridges, like, made a music video about, like, LARPing. And it's like, ah,
0: damn it.
1: Shit.
0: It's gone overground.
1: Damn, everybody's going to be at this thing.
0: The medieval fair's like, damn, why did we sell, like, you know, an extra, why did our ticket sales go up 100%,
1: yeah,
0: like, in the last week? And it's like, oh, Phoebe Bridges.
1: I'm going to try and dress as Phoebe Bridges for the medieval fair.
0: Yeah.
1: For Winterfest. But yeah, basically, if you're like, what is it? I've never heard of this before. Maybe this is something that would interest me. I went last year. It's a freaking blast for the entire family. But yeah, it's basically this big field. There's a bunch of stalls that sell medieval stuff and fantasy stuff. And I think, you know, maybe there's some real heads out there that'll have something to say about the fact that it's a medieval fair. But yeah, there's like elf ears and dragons and stuff.
0: Yeah.
1: But whatever. Like, I think it's all of the weirdos that like dressing up and we all get together and it, like, let's not really, yeah, like, let's not talk about authenticity,
0: it's
1: right?
0: It's all like medieval and medieval adjacent.
1: Yeah,
0: things.
1: There's like a mermaid. There's a couple of goblins last year. There was like,
0: that's fun.
1: There was a goblin hollow and you could go and get a picture with them and they'd like chase your kids and stuff.
0: And how do we know that goblins didn't exist in medieval times?
1: Yeah, exactly.
0: Like, for real. You
1: they
0: know?
1: Didn't have cameras.
0: For certain.
1: Yeah, cryptids, you know.
0: Yeah, I went to a medieval fair, oh God, quite a few years ago now, but it was in St. Ives, and it was actually really fun. You can, like, you know, they have things like mead and, like, all these, like...
1: Yeah.
0: But what actually really impressed me was there are people, like you were saying, like, people get into such niche things. Like, there was somebody who was, like, using, like, traditional tools from, like, the 1300s or something.
1: Yeah.
0: Like, just, like, that was their, like, specific little part of the, you know, because I guess the medieval era runs for, like, hundreds of years, but they were, like, just deep in this, like, one little niche of it. And I was like, wow.
1: It's really, like, I feel like it covers a lot of bases of, like, the level that you want to commit to this, because you've got, like, your, like, Chinese drop shipping, like, elf ears stalls, and you can buy, like, kind of fake chainmail headwear and stuff. But then you can go a few stalls down and there's, like, a legit, like, what are they freaking called? The metal...
0: Like a blacksmith.
1: Yeah, there's a guy that's handcrafted a real chainmail outfit or suit.
0: He's got a giant anvil. He's,
1: yeah,
0: like, smashing a hammer
1: and it's
0: against,
1: like,
0: a sword or
1: you
0: something.
1: You know, $900 for, like, a piece.
0: Wow,
1: so
0: okay.
1: There's really varying commitment. There's also, like, the less glamorous stuff I think was super interesting. Like, people make, like, really authentic, like, felt peasant wear, you know, like a peasant felt hat. Like,
0: oh, okay.
1: Oh, yeah, okay. I didn't want to be a brave knight or, like, a queen. I wanted to be
0: yeah,
1: a peasant. But the other thing that I guess is the main appeal is that there is lots of shows. So the big one is they have jousting, which is where people, like, ride on the horses with the sticks and try and hit each other. There's also, like, LARPing. So there's, like, people running at each other with swords and, like, sort of pretending to fight. There's archery. There's, like, lots of, like, medieval weapon showcases where they show you, like, what an old gun
0: does. The mace
1: does.
0: Would have done or something.
1: Yeah.
0: Like, yeah, okay.
1: Yeah. It's super freaking sick, and everyone's dressed up.
0: The thing that I liked you were telling me during the break was that also you can there are little people littered around the event, and you can go up to them, and they'll give you like a little quest to go on.
1: Yeah, and I think that was like a real if you know you know thing, because I didn't know about that last year, but my friend said that like she spent the whole time doing quests.
0: I mean, wow, they've really thought of everything at this medieval fair.
1: Yeah, I was just like lining up to pat the birds. Oh yeah, they have like a bird thing. You can like meet owls and falcons and stuff.
0: Whoa, yeah.
1: Something for the whole family, but something for the grown-up people that want to dress up and drink mead. It's everything. It's so good. It's the best weekend of the year.
0: It's also funny to think about like when people are so into something so niche, like, and not just enough, but where they're like so deep into it.
1: Yeah.
0: They're like, what do you do day to day? Like at home, are you like dressing like this in your house or like at work? Like,
1: yeah.
0: What do you do for a living? Like, I love just thinking about what like boffins do in
1: the
0: their own
1: jousters
0: time.
1: Specifically. I'm like, I think this is their like entire world, you know, like maybe not a professional athlete level, but like I think they travel for it.
0: Yeah.
1: They'd have to go to medieval fairs all around the country.
0: Hell yeah.
1: To joust, you know?
0: And I think if the Hawkesbury River feels a bit too far for you or something, I think there is also, and you're an inner west person, I think there's one coming up at Petersham Bowling Club pretty soon.
1: Don't tell them about that. That's the one I'm super gatekeeping.
0: Oh, damn. All right, well,
1: don't go to that.
0: Okay, don't go to that.
1: It's too full.
0: You didn't hear it from me. Let's play some music. I wanted to play you this song from a Chicago singer-songwriter. I just heard this song during the week, really liked it, didn't really know much about the artist before hearing this song, but now I know that, yeah, they're from Chicago, they've got a few albums out of, under their belt already, they've got a new one coming out in August called Say a Prayer to the Gods of Getting Going. This is Squirrel Flower with their new single, Reelin'.

0: Sandy
1: Shamoon.
0: Shamoon. Sorry, it's far away from me, with Kafi. We also had in there Share and DJ Haram with Strictly, and Squirrel Flower with Reelin. That was a little track that Al found and dug up. I love hearing songs that you recommend.
1: Yeah, I don't know. It's just a nice kind of like folky, that sort of like little bit outsidery folk kind of vibe. Yeah, I'm always a sucker for that. A nice, a pretty melody.
0: Me too. Little,
1: you know, acoustic strumming.
0: Me too. I think Squirrel Flower is definitely one of those acts that comes up on my playlist a lot every now and then, but I haven't sort of had a chance to really like sit down and listen to it actively over passively. You know what I mean?
1: Yeah, I feel like I can. Yeah, I feel like I'm going to get into this new album when it comes out. Give it a good listen.
0: Sweet.
1: Yes. You are on Friday Arvos here on FBR Radio 94.5. And obviously, you know, we've already done Soundcheck. We've spoken about a bunch of shows that are going on around Sydney this weekend. But there's some more shows I wanted to tell you about. This is House Music July shows. And there's three awesome shows that House Music are presenting this month. You got Andrew Tuttle and Darren Cross, Claire Rousset and Believe, all playing. It's a series of intimate live music performances happening at unique heritage spaces, which is really cool. So you can catch these genre-defying artists at The Mint, Elizabeth Bay House, and also the Justice and Police Museum. And I think it's so fun that they're kind of opening up these sort of historic Sydney landmark buildings and putting live music inside. So you get to kind of see an artist that maybe you've never seen before, or maybe an artist that you love, but in a, you know, in a place that you're probably unlikely to see music in again anytime soon. So cool. So it's happening this July on the 3rd, the 17th, and the 31st. And you can grab your tickets and check out the full program at the Museums of History New South Wales website. And Museums of History New South Wales are sponsoring FBI Radio. Yeah, these House Music July shows sound so good. You know, for all those Sydney heads that love to see inside these Sydney buildings or get to have these like, unique experiences. A lot of fun.
0: Urban exploring, but legally, plus music.
1: Yeah, plus music.
0: You know, no one's climbed to the top of our tall buildings and proposing.
1: Man, imagine
0: that. Craziest thing you saw on Instagram this week.
1: Someone climbing to the top of Centrepoint Tower and unfurling a flag.
0: Literally, don't even want to think about it. Makes me want to throw up. Do you remember when
1: I
0: had dreams?
1: Do you think she was going to get proposed to while she was up there? Or was that a surprise, do you think?
0: Here's what I'll say.
1: Here's what I'll say on the record.
0: She had a full set of nails done. Mm. And I don't know if I personally would scale a building with like long acrylics on unless I knew I was going to get proposed to and so my fingers had to look nice. Mm-hmm. But like, I'd like to think it was like an additional surprise because, you know, he was like, let's go up there and throw up this peace flag.
1: Mm, it's that beautiful message of love. Yeah.
0: Pops the question.
1: Damn.
0: I feel nauseous. There was like a 2-year period where just as I was falling asleep every single night, my dreams would be me jumping off a ledge, jumping off a balcony, and I'd jolt myself awake. And I don't know how, but I've managed to stop dreaming about it. But now my dreams are my cat jumping off a balcony.
1: Oh my God.
0: It's gotten worse.
1: And does it still jolt you awake? Or you're like, oh, okay.
0: And so I'm trying to like condition myself to do it less.
1: Are you afraid of, afraid of heights at all? Or?
0: No, I don't think so. Okay. I mean, like, don't really want to scale a building.
1: Yeah.
0: Not really interested in that. But like, it's not my, oh my God, absolutely not sort of thing.
1: I'm an absolutely not. Yeah. I'm not a big fan of heights. And the idea of being like, just like climbing up the spire of the Empire State Building.
0: Yuck.
1: I think even when Nick and I did a big walk through Yosemite National Park in the States, and it was like, you know, we're getting up really high on this mountain and the track's pretty

0: Yeah, we're not cops. We don't care. You go for it.
1: Yeah, I mean, just don't die.
0: Yeah, please.
1: Yeah.
0: All right. Should we play some music? This one's Ozakuma Beats, Mamadou Dembele and Magu Samb with Stand Up featuring Gordon Lee and Harry Ling. 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

0: Willikajo, Yamadala wo wai jama. Willikajo.
1: Hello, we're Sleaford Mods, delivering this very important message. The next song needs a language warning.

0: think I'm like one of your pinup boys. You learn your lessons and you stay.
1: Out of the UK, that was West Side Cowboy with Pin Up Boys, a song that came out, I think, just a couple of days ago. Me and Ruby getting a bit excited about this upcoming West Side Cowboy album.
2: Yeah, they've been impressing us.
1: Yes.
2: Album is coming out in August.
1: Ooh, very soon, only a month to wait. Yes, keep up the good work, West Side Cowboy. You're in me and Ruby's good books.
2: Yep. Ruby now, if you want to stay there. Tick of approval.
1: Even before that, we heard from Mickey with No More. And at the top, it was Ozakuma Beats with Stand Up featuring Gordon Lee and Harry Ling. You are, of course, on Friday Avos here on FBI Radio 94.5. Very soon we will be playing Ugly Duckling. But we'll get into hassling you all about Ugly Duckling, you know, soon enough.
2: Mm.
1: So take a little breather for now because, yeah. You know, never fear, the hassling is coming.
2: Relax, guys. It's all good.
1: Yeah.
2: Well, should we listen to Cherry? Oh, actually, I think what's cool about this Cherry Rap artist, this artist Cherry Rap that we play a lot here at FBI Radio, is that they're going to be playing a gig at that new venue,
1: Unholy Playhouse. Yeah, this kind of abandoned or disused church on George Street, kind of in Haymarket.
2: Mm-hmm.
1: I always walked past there when I'm wandering up George Street, and I was like, oh, what's going on? So, yeah, there's a whole stack of shows happening, I think, like through August and into October at least. But I think the Heapskate crew are kind of behind it all.
2: It's like what they did to that old theatre. Was that called Pleasure's Playhouse?
1: Yeah.
2: I reckon it's another crack at that, which had so much potential and was so cool. I saw some live shows there. It was really fun.
1: Yeah.
2: So, I'm excited. I feel like every cool city, every city who thinks it's up to snuff has a converted church that is now a club. You know?
1: Hell yeah. Yes.
2: Think
1: yes,
2: about
1: definitely.
2: It. Has to have one.
1: Has to have one. The thing I kind of love about these venues too is that it kind of, I think it's a very Sydney thing where we always like love new things and new places to go. So this sort of model of just like taking over a space for like a few months and putting on shows, even though it's probably a massive pain in the ass, I feel like it really appeals to the Sydney side as where we're like, we want to be onto the new thing. And then by the time this venue is wrapping up, we're like, okay, we're ready for like new place.
2: Yeah, exactly.
1: So, shout out to the Heapskate crew putting on this amazing lineup of artists. You can catch Cherry Ripe playing at Unholy Playhouse on August 6th. And we're going to hear from her right now with this one, Playing With My Dead Hair, Split Ends.
2: Real.
1: Language
2: relatable.

0: Whoa, that's, nobody's going to believe this, but it's the first time I've heard that song in its entirety. Charlie XCX, wink, wink.
1: That's actually crazy that you haven't listened to that yet.
0: It just kind of like, it felt like it was one of those things where I was like, I want to listen to it, you know? And yeah. So it wasn't something like passive, like, oh, check out the new Charlie XCX, which is what I normally do.
1: But
0: I don't know.
1: Like, you know, and look, maybe this is a bit of a negative thing to say, but like, I feel like maybe it speaks to, yeah, I mean, not even just yours, but just the general sort of vibe around the new Charlie XCX album, which is a bit of like, okay. Like, no one is seemingly really pumped for this album.
0: Yeah.
1: But this single, the third single, Wink Wink, has finally got me excited. Like, I was like, I love this song. I put this on my, you know, favorite songs of the year playlist, and I'm like, all right, now I'm kind of intrigued and ready for this rock music album.
0: Totally. I think the sense of urgency around her is gone, but she's self-aware to kind of know that that is like what's happening. Like, you know, all she did was like make an album about being like everything and everywhere, then make a movie about being everything and everywhere, and then posting about being like annoying and overstaying your welcome. And then we were like, yeah, haha. And then she was like, and you know, and then I got married and we were like, love it. And then I'm in a bunch of movies, love it. And then she's like, and I'm putting out another album. Where did she find the time to do it? But yeah, look, I think my concern is, I really liked Wink Wink, but I just have this feeling that the album's going to be trash. You know, like the rest of it is like, if these are the best songs she wants to lead with, I feel like the rest is going to be maybe bad. Mm. And this is coming from someone who, she was my top artist last year, and I've loved her for a very long time.
1: Maybe your comment of like, where does she find the time is a bit one where it's like, how much time has she actually spent making this record?
0: She was kind of like in between like popping up at fashion weeks and in between getting married and in between being in movies and stuff and like being literally everywhere. She would quickly record something in her hotel room, like, bah-da-da.
1: Yeah. Okay.
0: Wink, wink, wink,
1: wink. Well, we don't have much longer to wait, do we, for rock music? So, we can really dissect it soon.
0: Exactly. We'll have a full show dedicated to it. We also had in there Cherry Ripe and also Tula with No Fun.
1: Yeah.
0: And it's almost 5 o'clock, so we better hustle on. This is VVP in Utility and DJ Plead with Mashallah Language Warning.
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dung pun it, I sit dung pun it. Ride pun a jockey and swing on pun it. Hands up high when I rev up on it. Like a rude bad girl, I sing up on it. Never knew why them chat up on me. 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

that belly of face was concealing. Told me how these cops still killing. Ba ba ba, ta ta ta, no more, no less, still got that bra. They know where I'm from, no ranger around. Ayy.

0: out of Sydney, living on Gadigal land. That was Beecho with Here to Play. And before that, we heard from Mulgabor Hard Rock with Warna Prat. And at the top, it was VV Pete and Utility with Mashallah featuring DJ Plead. 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And it's 7 minutes past 5 o'clock, which means we finally get to start hassling you intensely about getting your text in for Ugly Duckling. That text line, just in case you don't already have it saved in your phone, 0435123945. We're looking for misunderstood tunes, songs that have a bad reputation or reputation for being sort of cheesy or daggy or just outright bad, but you reckon, actually, you know what? They're swans. They are little golden nuggets of musical goodness, and you reckon they deserve a chance to be re-evaluated. That's what we're looking for on Ugly Duckling this afternoon. If you've got something, get it in on 0435123945 with your name and where you're texting from.
1: Couldn't have said it better myself. Yes, please send them through. We've got a couple of our regular friends in the text line, but you know, we are officially opening them up now. We are keen to get everybody in. 0435 123 945. Let's listen to some Swap Meets.
0: Yeah, hell yeah.
1: This is the latest from them. It's Halfway.

0: Do you get those videos on social media of like those Arabic weddings where everybody gets up and does the... Oh, you're Lebanese.
1: I've,
0: do you
1: I've
0: have
1: been
0: to do?
1: To the, I've been to
0: do,
1: those
0: do you do the dances?
1: Yeah.
0: That's what I feel like. I want to do that to that song.
1: The
0: that
1: was... like the dubki, where you dance around in a big circle.
0: Yeah, in the line.
1: Yeah. And also that thing at Lebanese weddings, do you get carried in? Yeah, like that kind of carried in on a big chair. Like dramas and stuff. It's very
0: maybe that's what they were going for. It's Scoomy, Stars Will Fall, and we had Swap Meet as well in there with Halfway. Al and I are on you right now because we're trying to get you to, we're trying to squeeze an Ugly Duckling request out of you before the time is up. And yeah, I guess now is around the time where we give you a little reminder of what we had last week.
1: Yeah, this is kind of the point where we like, we run out of words to try to explain an Ugly Duckling. We're like, let's just let the music do
0: we
1: the
0: show
1: talking.
0: You. Let us show you.
1: Yeah, some people verbal learners, some people
0: visual
1: oral learners.
0: Yeah,
1: oral learners. Yeah, hell yeah. Our winner last week, Rory in Maroubra, came in with just such a like fun, sunny kind of tune. It was a little blast of sunshine in our otherwise grey, wintry weekend. This one from Fats and Small.

0: Yeah, a lot of fun. We all had a good boogie to that one. Turn around. Hey, What's Wrong With You by Fats and Small.
1: Do you know what it, I picture myself like having a mimosa at like a drag brunch or something.
0: Oh, fun.
1: Or right after drag brunch, and then it's like we're hitting the D floor, but it's still like quite early in the day. It's like a 1 p.m. You know, that's what this song feels like.
0: I imagine myself sort of like in like a European like beach club in like a string bikini, and I'm like having a little boogie, you know.
1: But like daytime, right?
0: Yes, daytime, definitely.
1: Exactly.
0: The sun's out.
1: This is a daytime song. It's a day drinking song.
0: It's a day drinking song. if you got something you reckon could take it out of Ugly Duckling this week, or even just be an interesting song to remind us all about, text in 0435 123 945. Big thank you to everyone who's texted in already, but there's still plenty of room on the text line for some more texts. We're going to take a track from Perth via Melbourne artist right now. This is Brazen Barbie with Keep It On The Playground. Language warning.

0: Training Game by local artist Alicia Dibbs. And before that, we heard from Brazen Barbie with Keep It On The Playground. And keep it locked to FBI Radio, because coming up really soon, in just under 4 minutes' time, we're going to be announcing our runner-up and our winner of Ugly Duckling. But one small issue, we haven't actually made up our minds yet.
1: Yeah.
0: What we want to win or
1: runner-up. We're terrible, aren't we?
0: We're like looking at the list. We're loving all the suggestions that are in there, but we just haven't quite made our minds up. So if you got something, it's still open. 0435-123-945. Get your text in. But yeah, this is basically your final warning. Ruby's chucking all the requests into the dock frantically.
1: Yeah, I'm doing it in real time. It's stressful.
0: Yeah, checking if they've won before or not, because that is the one rule of Ugly Duckling. Once something's won before, it can never win again. And I think actually, Rubes, I'm pretty sure so far it's an open slate.
1: Yes, we had somebody very innocently text in asking if a song had won before, and then they worked out that you can check. We have a document on our website, fbi.radio. Go to our show, our programs page, and the link is in there. There's a doc that has every winner ever. And so you can just double check quickly. I mean, obviously, if you're not driving, like, hopefully you're at home tinkering away on your projects and listening to FBI in the background.
0: The dream. Absolute dream.
1: That's how I picture all of our listeners that text in. I'm like, I bet you are a freaking, like, watch fixer, you know, like you're sitting there,
0: like magnifying glass eye things.
1: They're in their studio and they've got FBI on and they're tinkering away at their watch, their clocks. That's what all of you do in my eyes. Don't tell me what you do, please.
0: Yeah. I love that you're imagining someone with a really precise mind listening to us rambling on chaotically.
1: Because they're not allowed to be driving. I'll be cross.
0: True.
1: Unless you pull over and then that's fine. Sorry. Okay. Not sending the right message. Do text in. Don't text and drive. Do pull over and text in. 0435-123-945.
0: All right, last chance to get him in. This is Katie with potential language warning on this one. Ugly Duckling.

0: Get out. Get out. Get out of town.
1: Ugly Duckling on FBI.
2: Yes,
3: Ugly Duckling time.
2: Yes, what the hell, all the late last minute texters.
3: Yeah.
2: Really keeping us on our toes to the very, very end there.
3: Yes, and some amazing ones coming through at the very, very last minute. Right,
2: some of the strongest stuff coming through right at the end.
3: Yeah, what the hell? He's sitting on a secret for that long.
2: Yeah, damn. Maybe they just need a little extra time to really drain the winner, you know, like a really good song out of their brain.
3: Let's really sit on it. Yeah.
2: Yeah.
3: All right, so it's time that we play a little bit of the runner-up, and funnily enough, our runner-up was also the first texter today.
2: Yes.
3: So hopefully they're still listening because they texted in about at the start of the show.
2: Yes, Emmy from Miranda, are you out there still? Are you still tuned in? You are our runner-up this week with a song we couldn't overlook, you know, given the Socceroos are playing Egypt tomorrow morning. I think the game's at like 4 a.m. our time.
3: Yeah.
2: You know, that nice, the kind of nice national spirit. You know, like I feel like it's sort of most of the time national spirit's sort of gross, but it's sort of nice when we've got something wholesome like football to get behind and love on.
3: Yeah. So we're going to do a classic Aussie track for runner-up. This is Ice House, Great Southern Land.

0: This is great southern land. I love those like haunting synths in the chorus too. It's like such a sparse sort of you know, big sky kind of song.
1: Yeah.
0: Our runner up this week coming in from Emmy in Miranda. Congratulations.
1: Yeah. Lee from Earlwood wanted Donna Summer on the radio.
0: Mark in Miranda wishing Ringo Starr a very happy 86th birthday by requesting The Beatles' Octopus's Garden.
1: Hayley wanted Breakbot, Baby I'm Yours.
0: Gemma from Leichhardt, who is, and I quote, driving my mate Chez up from Melbourne from the airport out to Quakers Hill in peak hour traffic. Grrr. Can you give Chezzy a welcome to Sydney shout out?
1: Welcome to Sydney,
0: Chezzy. Gemma from Leichhardt wanted Message to My Girl by Split Enz.
1: Dr. J's Sneaky Pleasure was epic. Faith No More.
0: Felix in Richmond, coming really close with this one.
1: Yeah.
0: Hopefully we see this on the text line again. Creed's One Last Breath.
1: Similar to this, Connor in Redfern, another good one. Closer to Fine, Indigo Girls.
0: Steve-O of the Blue Mountains

0: Ruby Miles coded.
1: I just Googled to check if this artist is Australian, because to me, this feels like an Australian classic song.
0: Really? And what are they?
1: No.
0: Okay.
1: But it's like very So Fresh CD, very So Fresh hits of 2007. So it's coming through from Charlie in Stanmore, and it's a great Australian classic for me, because I feel like every kid in school was singing along to this one.
0: This is what's going to be playing in your head when Australia take on Egypt tomorrow morning.
1: Oh, absolutely. Whenever they do backflips and stuff, this is the song that's playing. It is Ian Carey Project, Get Shaky.

0: I needed that.
1: Big ups, Charlie and Stanmore. Check out Ugly Duckling this week with Ian Carey Projects. Get Shaky. This is a genre of Ugly Duckling that I think I really enjoy. And for me, is kind of true to the Ugly Duckling sort of,
0: spirit.
1: In that I feel like this was an era, 2007, where I like to think of myself as like pretty cool indie guy and would not have been into this. But now getting to like reevaluate and be like, this is a super fun song.
0: I think with Get Shaky, my personal experience with it was I thought it was freaking sick in 2007 because I was, you know, like a kid or whatever.
1: Yeah.
0: But then also like growing up and doing house parties, we would still play it in DJ sets, and like it wasn't even that old, but we were like, yeah, this is a classic.
1: This is a classic.
0: This is sick. And then now I'm like listening to Frost Children and, you know, Nina Jirachi, and what's the difference really? Like if we're really kind of looking at it in like a macro sort of under a microscope,
1: yeah,
0: it's pretty similar. <That's the
1: difference. laughs> I love that. And Charlie texts it back in to say, ha ha ha, let's go. Iconic.
0: Yes.
1: So, yes, thank you, everyone who texts it in. And big congratulations to Charlie and Stanmore for taking it out this week. We're going to be back with more Ugly Duckling same time next week. So start thinking about what you want.
0: Yes.

0: should we have a little listen to our album of the week?
1: Yeah, we've been talking about it, and it's time to play a little slice from this new, big conceptual album from Marcus Whale. The record's called Never. We're going to hear Unborn.

0: Yeah, this is a language warning for you. It's cooked as.
1: She's using you for your money. Let her use me for my money. Yes, let her use me for my money. Let her use me for my money.
2: Yo, where you at, my nigga?

0: on FBI Radio 94.5. Julia Jacklin, Get Away From Me, I Think I'll Love You Soon. Isabella Sky in there with Subaru. Dido Black with Sissy Echo. And at the top, we heard from Marcus Whale, something from his album of the week, Never. We heard a track called Unborn.
1: I feel like he was getting real Bjorky with that one.
0: Oh, yeah. It was like getting, he's like, I feel like every album gets a little bit more experimental and out there.
1: But, like, even the vocals, I was like, this is Sydney's Bjork. Sydney's answer to Bjork. Thank goodness.
0: I reckon Marcus would be stoked with that.
1: Yeah, I think so. And he's just about as prolific as her as well. So that's the comparison I'm leaving you with.
0: Hell yeah. All right, well, let's get out of here. It's time for us to make way. Metoric have got you until 8 p.m. on Sunset. Really big congratulations to Charlie in Stanmore taking out Ugly Duckling with Ian Carey Projects, Get Shaky.
1: Yeah, what else? Well, I wanted to leave you with one of the my favorite albums that I listened to this week. A little bit of a switch up, maybe a little bit too hectic for Prematoric as well. But Brutalismus 3000, they've put out a fabulous record. I forgot the name of it. It's like one word.
0: Oh, I can't see it on there.
1: It's something like Together or like, I forgot the name, but this is one of the hectic singles from it. It's called I Bring My Gun to the Function. Language warning.
0: We'll catch you next week.
1: Bye.

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1: I guess that was the unexpected start to the show.
0: That's my bad. I'm sorry.
1: It's a combination of your bad and my bad.
0: Yeah. Mostly my bad. We heard a random track from Benny Benassi because I had to test the output of the CDJs and it was just the first thing on the USB and I just hit click, click, click. Because I thought that you were going to DJ at the start. That's my bad completely. Not a bad tune, I would say, but...
1: I have not heard that before, actually.
0: It's off, because you could hear the mix-in for Satisfaction at the end, so it was obviously off the same album, and it's mixed.
1: We didn't get that far, because I started playing Factory Floor.
0: Sick. Is this new?
1: Yeah, well, you know, last few months.
0: Yeah, cool. Yeah.
1: Their comeback year.
0: Nice.
1: Don't call it a comeback, they never left.
0: Yep.
1: They did leave.
0: They did leave.
1: They did. Where did they go?
0: Yeah. You know what normally happens in those situations? You go, where do they go? They had kids and stuff.
1: I feel like they were already like elder statesmen of the scene already, and they might have already done all that stuff.
0: And they had grandkids.
1: Yeah, grandkids. They had grandkids. And now their grandkids are, you know,
0: DJing.
1: Yeah. I would say Factory Floor are probably, you know, if there was a Venn diagram of different artists and sounds that, you know, typified the Sunset with Metoric sound, I would say that Factory Floor sat right in the middle of that.
0: Yeah, that's a good point.
1: You know?
0: That's a good point, yeah.
1: Expand. Explain.
0: Well, it's, you know, bloopy, bleepy bloopy, minimal electro at times, but also capable of like some really slamming four to the floor techno. Sometimes I have more like chuggy, understated stuff. Is this what you mean by elaborate? I feel like this is sort of what you're going at.
1: Yeah, you agreed with me, but I want to know why you agree with me.
0: Yeah, I mean, that's why I would agree with you. Is that why you'd think that I would agree with you?
1: There's a bit of a kind of indie slash punk sensibility to it.
0: An electro clash tone, totally. Yeah. Yeah, good vibes.
1: This one's called Work It Out, I think.
0: Cool. Dan from Manly already got in on the text line. What's the text line, Pat?
1: It's 0435-123-945. We do have a series of very regular listeners that like to text in. But we like to hear from other people as well.
0: Yeah, we do have a regular guest joining us on the show tonight that does guarantee a large quantity of text messages. He
1: engagement.
0: Does have...
1: He's an engagement maxer.
0: He is an engagement maxer. He is a crowd favourite and a cult classic.
1: You know, he got booked for a gig from someone hearing him on the radio.
0: That's amazing.
1: Yeah.
0: That's great news. We have to post him on Instagram.
1: We'll do a little pic when
0: we'll
1: he gets
0: do it
1: here.
0: After. Yeah. DJ Penthouse is coming.
1: None other.
0: Man. He's coming to the Factory Floor. He's going to take the floor. This track got to finish. I think Pat has to do a sneaky mix shortly.
1: I just realised the booth monitor was on.
0: Oh. Hopefully it didn't sound too bad.
1: I kind of like when the booth monitor's on a little bit. It sounds like a little bit live.
0: Like there's a bit of delay and stuff.
1: Yeah, it's just like, you know, it's just a bit of room sound, you know?
0: Oh, more regular texters. I've said irregular texters, but we do like to hear from... this crew.
1: That's the Freshwater crew, Maddie and Miso Meow. But that's... they haven't heard from them for a while. Miso Meow.
0: Meow.
1: Miso Meow.
0: Miso Meow. Hell yeah.
1: Yeah, it's cat people meow. Things. Meow.
0: Yep. 0435-123-945. We're doing electro stuff, so...
1: this is moaning in the background. Moaning into a delay and into a reverb pedal.
0: It'd be like that on a Friday evening, you know? Blah.
1: But with reverb.
0: Blah. We should get back to the music.
1: This is Sunset with Masaryk on FBI Radio. I'm Pat Santamaria.
0: I'm Rainey.
1: We're going to be with you until 8 o'clock. Keep it locked.

0: All right, you've got to tune into FBI Radio. This is Sunset with Matarik. In the background, you can hear a fairly pumping version of Kraftwerk's Pocket Calculator. Who can we thank for this one, Rini?
1: This is actually Boogie Down Edit, so this is courtesy of you, because Pat played something from this artist once, and I went on a deep dive, and I had to go through so much. I found a multitude of great tracks. There is two house rework Kraftwerk albums.
0: And
1: there are two
0: full-length
1: dub rework Kraftwerk albums. About 85% of it is rubbish. Mm. But if you pull out a couple, this one,
0: there's a couple. There's a couple of Kraftwerk ones actually on that.
1: There's a couple, yeah, but like four out of like 30.
0: More importantly though, we have our special guest in the house.
2: How are my bad boys going?
3: Hello.
0: DJ Penthouse is in the venue.
3: What's happening? Happy Friday, guys.
0: Happy Friday.
3: Pleasure to be back.
0: Penthouse.
3: Hello, listeners. 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
0: Speaking of which, shout out to Goosey, who's texted in. Bowie's texted in? They said Bowie was hoping that tonight's special guest was Annabelle Gaspar.
1: Oh, we should get her in one time.
3: Sorry.
0: That's a good idea.
3: She's heaps better than me.
0: And Bowie also said, keep the bangers coming on.
1: I have a banger lined up.
0: It's only 3 months off till shirts off time.
3: That's true.
1: What does that mean?
0: It means it's winter right now, but in 3 months, it's time for the beach.
1: Right.
0: You know?
3: Temperature's heating up.
0: Well, it's not. It's cooling down right now, but it will start heating up.
3: It's freezing.
0: I know,
3: we've
0: passed the equinox.
3: Yeah, the shortest day of the year. That was last week, I think, wasn't it?
1: Yeah.
0: Solstice. Minty sent in a really nice message. Minty sent in and said they were already giggling. They were feeling the chats. And they said this is the same vibe they get from listening to the 3-day cricket on AM radio.
1: Oh, what a beautiful compliment.
3: Hell yeah, Minty, rock on. That's sick.
0: That might be a diss in other people's lexicons, but for us, that's a vibe.
3: Yeah, it's like the Roy and HG.
0: Oh, this is the pressure cooker. Ooh. A house classic.
1: Where was I? And
0: a Jack and House classic.
1: They were asking about it. Who asked about it?
0: I don't know what you're talking about.
1: Don't you hate it when you DJ out and the person who's DJing either before or after you take like five tracks off you? Oh, what's this? Click. Oh, what's this? Click. But not like being like, oh, this is really sick or whatever. Or like, oh, what's this? Blah, blah, blah. Just like going, oh, wow, that's
0: just
1: mad.
0: Mining.
1: Just.
3: No, you know,
0: just mining you.
1: You gotta give back to.
3: You gotta do it sneaky.
1: The track ID. It'll be sneaky.
3: Yeah,
1: but like,
3: film it on your phone on slow mo, and you can zoom in later. That's what you should do.
1: I can't remember. I don't want to name and shame anybody.
0: There's a great clip of this one.
3: You know that
0: thing pops up on YouTube, the new dance show. It's like a Chicago community TV show where people are dancing just to tracks on TV.
3: What? Like
0: you would love it. You would love it, Clam.
3: No, I haven't seen it. What is it? Like an ad?
0: It's
3: that
0: like
3: comes
0: Soul
3: up?
0: Train. It's like Soul Train.
3: Oh, Soul Train is sick.
0: Yeah, it's like Soul Train, but for like house music in Chicago.
3: That'd be really good. Well, yeah. It's current, it's new.
0: No. It's like from the late 80s, early 90s. From back in the day. So it's all era correct.
3: How do you get that? Is it on YouTube?
0: You just find it on YouTube, People clipped it up and put it on the internet. But yeah, there's a really great clip of the pressure cooker getting played on that show.
3: I need to get it off here because you watched me forget this in like 2 minutes.
0: I'll send it to you, don't worry. There's another great one of them of numbers being played, Kraftwerk numbers.
3: Ooh. I swear I saw. Did Kraftwerk play over here like a few years ago, like Vivid or something like
1: they
3: that?
1: They played like about 2.5 years ago at the ICC.
0: With Frank.
3: Was Frank playing?
0: I went with Frank.
3: Frank was playing there as well.
1: Infusion opened for Kraftwerk.
3: Yeah. Shout out Frankie.
0: Oh, Goosey texted in. They said, thank you for the drill advice from DJ Penthouse.
3: Oh, Goosey.
0: The hammer drill did the trick.
3: Oh, really? Yeah. Nice. Good. I'm glad I can be a service of people.
0: Also known as the impact drill, is that correct?
3: Yeah, sort of.
0: What's that mean?
3: Impact drill is like a different one. It's like the more aggressive version of the drill. Like right. you're just for putting screws in and stuff. But the hammer drill is like
4: masonry.
3: Yeah, masonry. Yeah. SDS. Yeah. But I'm glad that worked out for you, Goosey. Legend. I'm glad my advice helps. Community radio.
4: That's what the community is about.
3: It is, yeah.
4: Shout out to Johan in Balmain, who was feeling the Kraftwerk track tune. Who's the artist of Pressure Cook?
1: Mike Dunn.
3: Mike Dunn's got some good ones, eh?
1: Yeah. It's on the same Mike Dunn Presents album as the Freaky MF Mike Dunn's Freak Mix.
3: Well,
1: classic!
3: The Freak Mix.
1: Yeah.
4: If you Google the pressure cooker, you're just going to get, you know, click kitchen utensils.
3: Yeah, it's not.
1: It's also, this is a special, the original track doesn't sound like this because there is one that's marked on the pressure cooker. This is MD's Exotic Club Mix. And you know, it's got lots of, it's always mixed with two X's and club with a K and like
3: yeah.
1: that sort of thing. Make but this is Mike Dunn remixing Mike Dunn.
4: Is a pressure cooker just what they Americans call a slow cooker?
3: Pressure cooker is like a slow cooker, I think, but it's like a like on roids, like it just pumps it out heaps quick. So you can do whatever a slow cooker does in like 20 minutes or something. So I heard. I don't know, this sounds sketchy though. I don't know if I'd want that. Like, to be fair, I leave a Kmart slow cooker going that cost me $20
4: yeah,
3: for ages.
4: True, yeah.
3: And that doesn't burn my house down, so.
4: Well, it's only going to like 60 degrees, isn't it?
3: Yeah, but the pressure cooker, I don't know how, like the pressure thing weaks me out. Yeah.
4: You know, explode.
3: Yeah.
4: Pressure, What about a air fryer?
3: Oh, I go hard in the air fryer for them. They're sick. I got one ages ago. And we're like, I was like, it's going to be good to make healthy shit in. And then me and my mates just made like Chico rolls pretty much with it, and that's it. Or like,
4: you have frozen Chico roll, you chuck them in the.
3: Yeah, straight in there. They come out really good, like a lot better than like your fish and chip shop version, which is like, that's debatable, but they're good. Like, and you get if you get them from Woolies in the box, they come with a little sleeve, like, you know, you hold them in.
4: Yes.
3: It's like the stubby holder for these Chico rolls.
4: The envelope thing, yeah.
3: So good.
4: Paper sleeve.
3: Yeah. We used to, me and Rickord from the Cricks used to like live off those and all strapped back in the day. Good.
4: On Palmer Street?
3: Yes, we get our shillings together and go and get some Chico rolls.
4: Speaking of shillings, I actually don't have a segue for that. We should get back to. Are you going to play some music tonight, Penthouse?
3: Yeah, I'll jump on in a sec.
4: Yeah, okay.
3: All right. Sure.
4: You can text us, it's 0435-123-945. This is Sunset with Matarik, 0435-123-945. Penthouse, Pat Santamaria, Reenie.
3: Get in touch.
1: Yay.
4: But for now, let's get back to the music. 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

0: Go on then, go on then. You've got to tune into FBI Radio. This is Sunset with Metoric. I'm Pat Santamaria.
1: Who's going to speak next?
2: You.
1: Me, I'm Reenie. Hi.
2: DJ Penthouse, how's it going?
0: Good mate, good mate. Reenie, what's this one?
1: This is Credit 00, and it's called Outer Barn.
0: Outer Barn.
1: Yeah, pretty yes. Silent.
0: Cool name.
1: Track before that was a new one from Lord Fascinator, who's local.
0: Local? Technically, yeah, he's from Melbourne. I think he lives in LA Berlin now for a while.
1: LA, yeah.
0: Ran into him in LA a couple of times, the last few times I've been there.
1: Yeah.
0: He's pops up.
1: La Parisienne, La Parisienne.
0: Good guitarist.
1: Yeah, I've heard. Well, his Children
0: Collide.
1: Collide is the name, yeah.
0: His solo project is getting deeper and deeper into the electronic realms.
2: Was that the one that was just done before, the Fascinator one?
0: Yeah.
2: That was good.
0: Yeah. Bit acidy.
2: Mm. Very good.
0: Yeah, it was cool. Mm.
1: But also, like, had a mainstream flavour to it. Like, you could play that in a main room at, like, the Ivy or something.
0: Had a catchy
1: something
0: vocal.
1: Like that.
2: Yeah. If you've got taste, you're going to like that. It's good.
1: Yeah.
0: Fully. Penthouse played a few before that.
1: Yeah. Penthouse in the mix. That Frankie Knuckles mix was super sick. And what was the other one?
0: The Jimmy Edgar remix.
2: Mike D. Off that Calypso Volume 2, I think it was. Yeah, it is. Calypso Volume 2. Very good.
0: Where do you get your tunes from? What's your main source of copying?
2: I listen, because I've got a site radio at work, I listen to heaps of mixes all the time.
0: Got it.
2: So I just, like, listen to what I want to get, and, like, I try and search, like, a certain year, and then I'll just, like, either Shazam it or, like, look it up on the net, and usually it's on forums and stuff like
0: yes,
2: that.
0: Yes, got it.
2: Because it's sort of like back in the day before that, you'd go on all those shit and, like, search for the track name, so I was sort of used to that. It's good.
0: I mean, this ties into Tool Talk a little bit.
2: Yeah.
0: What's the best site radio?
2: Oh, look, my...
0: There's the Makita.
2: Yeah, the Makita one, the first one I had was sick. And then they sort of made it so, like, when it's on Bluetooth, it's not as loud. I had this good DeWalt one, but it shit itself, like, 2 days ago. That was sort of user fault and just shoddy, but, like, it had a real good system.
0: Was it Bluetooth,
2: it?
0: Or was it?
2: It was Bluetooth. Nah, just, like, the
0: plugged in.
2: The button broke on it. It's like a hardware issue.
0: Okay.
2: Yeah, but it was it was sick. It had two subs on the bottom and 4 tweeters and everything on it.
0: Oh.
2: It was like $600. It was one of the most expensive tools I had.
0: Wow.
2: Probably one of the most important.
0: Yeah.
2: But I don't know what's like.
0: Because if the tunes on site aren't right, then nothing can
2: work. You want the job to be good, you need the tunes to be good, the vibes to be good. Yeah, you want people getting along.
0: And well, I imagine
2: certain stuff that's good for it. You know?
0: I imagine when you're on the job site, there's, you know, a variety of different characters on site.
2: Yep.
0: How are they dealing with the fact that you're playing blistering techno?
2: Well, we're running the site, so they can deal with it, or they can fucking hit the bricks, you know what I mean?
0: Yeah.
2: So, but,
0: when you say we run the site, do you mean the chippies, or...?
2: Yeah, well, me and Nick. Yeah.
0: You and Nick run the site.
2: Yeah, we're there all the time, so if they don't like the tunes, then we're there, so we have to like it, so, yeah. Get to step in if you don't like them. We got good taste anyway, so they should be honoured that they get to listen to that stuff
0: 100%.
2: Day. And they're getting paid to be there, so...
0: They should be paying.
2: They should be paying, yeah.
0: For the honour.
2: Yeah, exactly. Hit the surreal account. You know what I mean?
0: I do know what you mean. What's this one, Reenie?
1: This is the Kid Proggy? Guys Every Night on Trax Records.
0: Trax, okay.
2: Ooh.
1: Yeah.
0: Cool.
2: Trax always good.
1: Yeah, more or less.
2: Like,
1: so, yeah. There's definitely some great stuff on there.
0: You know what? Frank would love this one.
1: Yes, this is Frank, very Frank,
2: yeah,
1: isn't
2: this
1: it?
2: Is
1: Frank.
2: Hold on, this is like aquascaping music.
0: Because you know what Frank likes? Frank likes good production.
2: He's pretty picky, isn't he?
0: Yeah.
2: Cranky.
1: Frank could put out an ambient album called, like, music for aquascaping or something like that. Like some sort of version of Morgan's Plantasia, but for fish.
2: Oh, he would, eh? Yeah, he loves those fish.
1: Music for making the fish happy.
2: He gets cracked and shits because I rub a motorbike out the front of his house, trying to wake the fish up. And he's like, no, not funny. There were so many messages, screenshots. Is that you? I'm like, yeah, of course it was. Who else is doing that?
0: Wake the fish up.
2: I'm waking the fish up and he cracks the shits, eh?
0: You know what else he cracks the shits about? He doesn't
2: Heaps
0: like
2: his stuff.
0: Yes. We don't call him Cranky Frank for nothing.
2: Yeah.
0: But he doesn't like it when you use the Quicksilver logo on a flyer next to his
2: name. I've kept that running for a bit now, and he hasn't said nothing about it. People have commented on it.
3: I think it's hilarious.
2: Oh, it's great.
3: So good. And it looks good.
2: It's great logo. Super.
3: Yeah, it's bad. He gets that next week's name. So every post that I do, he's got the Quicksilver logo. They should be chucking in for that too. That's a two-time ARIA Award winner. They've got their logo next to. If you're listening, Quicksilver, show us the colour of your money.
1: Francis Xavier.
0: What are the ARIAs for? I know one of them is best electronic album.
3: I don't know, but I've seen
1: one of them
3: the
1: breakthrough artist or dance release. Best dance release?
0: Is it best producer?
3: Nah. He got a production one for a flight facilities one, I'm pretty really? Sure as well. That's what I got told. Like that Wait. Could be like fake news, but I got told that a while ago.
1: Look it up. Yeah. Where are Frank's arias from?
3: I've looked up Frank's aria accolades a fair few times. I still don't know which one it is.
1: If you look his name page? Up,
3: yeah, if you search his name, the first thing it says is 2-time aria award winner every time.
1: And brilliant.
3: And he'd hate that hard.
0: Yeah.
1: Can
0: yeah.
1: you? Because you can just upload whatever the Wikipedia photo and whatever's the first one is the one that comes up. If you put that AI generated image of him surfing with the ARIA award, that yeah. will come up. I'm serious.
3: You know when they made the fake ARIA at the Cricks for him out of the 7-Eleven sandwich packet, the triangle one, and they wrapped it in foil and wrote like the ARIA award on it for him. It was so good. It was an infusion one.
0: We got a text from an anonymous texter.
3: Oh, no.
0: Said, yo, DJ Penthouse.
3: Yo.
0: Got a duplex starting. Need some chippies with good taste in techno. You keen for a job? What's your hourly, bro?
3: Hit up my Instagram. We can talk numbers.
1: DJ Penthouse.
3: DJ.Penthouse. I got stitched up having to put the dot in there.
0: Yeah.
3: But yeah, we can talk turkey.
0: Chop it up.
3: Hit the DMs. Chop it up. Yeah. Have a sit down.
0: It's good work that that Penthouse does on the site.
3: Yeah.
1: He's
3: yeah.
1: good on the tools, and that's on the site and on the deck.
3: Thank you very much. Yeah, it's taken me a while to get there. We've got there.
0: Tape for techno tape.
1: I just put the headphones on for a second. This is so Frank coded this. Maybe the so vocal Frank-o. Will be a little bit much. The vocal might be a bit much. This is very Frank coded.
3: He gets a bit hairdressery these days.
1: Like, I've heard him do that. Because
3: he does. He's
1: bit.
3: Like, he's yeah. like, he sat there and he's like, we should do like, so, this old 90s rave music. Like, because he used to work for Wild FM back in the
0: yeah,
3: day.
0: Yeah,
3: so
0: yeah,
3: he's
0: he did.
3: Like,
0: yeah.
3: He knows the good ones and like all like the staff of the Creeks, a bit of a bit eshe, you know, the old record and that. They'll see these like old, like sort of semi energy Gabba spec sort of songs come on and they're like, oh, like movie body's cracker, you know what I mean? Like, everyone's going off. So Frank, like, he's got it up his sleeve.
0: Oh, 100%.
3: And he's like, now he's got the platform
0: his
3: for
0: age.
3: It, you know what I mean? It's good. Bring him back.
1: Well,
3: 2-time ARIA award.
1: We offered him this platform tonight and he said no. And it's because he's actually doing nothing.
0: He didn't even say no. He just didn't respond to the message.
1: We said, what are you doing right now? And he goes, I'm at home doing nothing.
3: Yeah,
1: so that was better than coming here and DJing with us.
3: He told me that he's still at work, but he's working from home. He goes, I'm still in pyjamas, but I swear he told me his work. I reckon he screwed his like cover story up. You know what I mean?
0: Aquascaping.
3: If he's in pyjamas, he's aquascaping. Yeah. Sure.
0: All right, we're going to get back to the music, I reckon. The text line is 0435-123-945. You got a job for Penthouse?
3: Got a job, but you want to hear more about Frank's personal life? Get in touch.
0: That's 0435-123-945. Penthouse, Rini and Pat Santamaria in the mix. This is Sunset with Matarik. We're going to be with you until 8 o'clock. You got to tune to FBI.

0: All right, you got to tune into FBI Radio. This is Sunset with Matarik, Penthouse, and Rini in the mix tonight, as well as myself. I'm Pat Santamaria.
1: I'm Rini.
2: DJ Penthouse.
0: Did I hear you correctly just now when you said you just linked up a chippy job?
2: Yeah, shout out the duplex guy. I just seen that come through. I'll get back to you. Don't worry, bro.
1: Thank you, really FBI Radio Texas, for getting TJ Penthouse from work.
2: Yeah, we're getting booked off here, getting jobs.
1: Love that.
2: Sick. Awesome. I'll be in touch. Don't worry.
0: Yeah, he's a good chippy. I can.
2: This is like the techno high pages.
0: It is. The techno high pages.
2: It is.
0: If you want good tunes on your job site and what I'm assuming is a very decent chippy.
2: Oh, stellar job.
1: Well, we should explain that Andrew Santamaria, who's one of the co-hosts of this show, is absent tonight because the renovation that you are doing right is ongoing and there's stuff going on.
2: Yeah, it's true. It's all happening. There's so all systems to go.
0: Skylight's going in.
2: So I'm working at Andrew's and I'm filling in for Andrew as the skylight's happening. It's all happening. Yeah, it's good.
1: That's great.
2: Yeah.
0: I'll tell you what else is happening right now. The music open day at FBI.
1: Oh.
0: Do you know, have you ever been to one, Rini? You know what goes down?
1: Is this the one where they get new songwriters and they talk about
2: the MOD
1: things and
0: music open day, the MOD.
2: Yeah, you know me.
0: Yeah. It's basically FBI gets in a esteemed music industry professional, and you come in and you talk to them about how the best interact with the industry, get your music out there, share ideas.
1: That kind
0: of thing. This time around, it's Austin Benjamin, who's the founder of Cindy's independent music label Trackwork.
1: Cool.
0: Which he was the executive producer behind Vivian Pete's Music Prize nominated record. He's been around doing good stuff. He's going to be here on Monday, the 6th of July, at the studio here at FBI, which is 44-54 Botany Road, Alexandria. Pop your head in. It's 4 till 6 p.m. You want to get advice on how to get your music out there into the world.
1: Is it free?
0: I believe so, yeah.
1: That's great.
0: This is a community radio station, Rini.
1: Oh, so we're just, completely funded by you, the listeners.
2: The community.
1: The community, that's awesome. And we dedicate our time and our tracks to be here because we care about community radio and good music.
2: Community.
0: Penthouse is...
1: Community.
2: I'm just ad-libbing the community part.
0: Community!
1: That's all right. That's all right. You are our guest.
2: Just wait on it.
1: You are our guest clams. Nothing is required of you.
0: We do get kickbacks, though. Clams has booked a chippo job.
2: Yeah, I know. I should be chucking in a few brothers on as well, technically. Fuck. Look, it's like the Trading Post high pages of techno. It's good. Whatever you got, send it in. If you're selling something, if you got a motorbike for Pat to buy for summer, send the links in.
1: Well, I think it works for all of us because there's definitely instances where, Pat, you or I have been booked for a DJ gig because they've heard us play on this show. Mm.
0: You know what? I've played at a little mini doof that a bunch of crew puts on.
2: Oh, yeah?
0: Yeah.
2: Andrew, the start of the year?
0: Yes.
1: Oh, the replacement.
2: what a shabuzzle. That was hilarious. That's the one Andrew was keeping secret that no one knew about.
0: Yeah, exactly.
1: No, I've told you guys every single time I've done it. We're like, no, you've never mentioned this until now.
2: Yeah, it's the sneaky mad pay, and then now who's getting a massive skylight put in? Andrew. So, it makes sense.
0: It's a massive skylight.
2: Fucking huge, bro. Oh, sorry. So big.
0: How big? Give me the dims. What are the dims?
1: What are the dims?
2: Like the Riley Reid meme where it's like, it's big. Like it's, I don't know. I actually haven't measured it. I can get Harry on the blower now. My mate from TAFE is doing the glass for it.
0: Just ballpark it.
2: Oh, I reckon it's shit. Maybe the council's listening. We shouldn't be saying this.
0: Yeah.
2: It's big, put it that way.
0: Okay.
2: Yeah.
0: Wonderful stuff. Shout out to an anonymous texter who texted in to say that they're loving the techno tunes tonight, a little bit heavier than usual. Thank you.
2: Yeah, good fun.
0: Shout out to you. The text line is 0435-123-945. This has all happened because we accidentally played the wrong song this morning at the beginning of the set.
2: Oh, I'll put my hand up. I cocked it up before I'm paused it and played some weird Addison Groove song I didn't know what was going on. So yeah, tonight's been all like
0: off the cuff.
2: Yeah, 100%. Improv.
0: Improv. People get too comfortable.
2: People are too comfortable. Yeah. Remember that, listeners, in this place next door.
0: where FBI Studio is next door to an improv studio. And, you know, occasionally we'll encounter the improv people in the bathrooms.
2: This tune is red hot, by the way.
1: Lil Rhodes
0: keyboard line.
1: This is really great artist Cobblestone Jazz. Gus is a huge fan. Lefroy is a huge fan. I only know this because I found it in the record store once as a record.
2: It's great.
1: And it's hot, apparently.
2: Shit hot.
1: This is probably the best song that he has, but it's all like this.
0: It's a bit of a Saint Etienne kind of vibe.
2: Yeah, it's like the Ocean's 11 soundtrack.
1: It's kind of, it's a little bit like, it's a little bit like Session Victim if they were actually really good. I know what I said. They're pretty good.
2: Simon Caldwell out there.
1: They're pretty good. They're very, very, very good. But
0: how are they
1: really
0: compared to the improv company next door?
2: Oh, the improv company.
1: The improv company next door. We shouldn't cuss out any music to compare them to.
2: They're weirdos.
1: Maybe you're a bit like Youngblood. You know Youngblood?
0: No.
1: Nah, don't worry. It's a young person thing. He's some artist from the UK, but he's like really big with the kids.
2: Oh, right.
1: Yeah, we get people asking for him all the time.
2: Session Victim are way better than the improv people.
1: Session Victim are actually very good, but
0: You get down to the, speaking of young person music, do you get down to modern trap?
2: Me?
0: Yeah.
2: I'm not young, but yeah, I do. I think it's hilarious. I've been listening to that for years, though. Like, my mum's friend used to show me that shit when I was in high school. Like, the old Gucci Mane mixtapes.
0: Did you get around Rich the Kid?
2: Nah, I don't reckon he's lame as, eh?
0: You're just lame as?
2: Yeah.
0: He dropped a good video this week, actually, I reckon.
2: Did he?
0: He reminded me of you, actually.
2: Like a video.
0: A music video.
2: I can deal with, yeah.
0: I'll send it to you. It reminded me of the animated flyers that you make.
2: Yeah,
0: it's like, anyway.
2: Oh, yeah.
0: The track is called, what is it called?
2: Well, if you need design jobs too, hit us up.
0: Yeah, 100%.
2: Yeah.
0: Well, hey, I'm the designer in here.
2: Yeah, exactly. Sorry, cutting your grass away.
1: I'm Rainy.
2: Rainy makes a record store. Buy some records off her and needles and whatnot.
0: Yeah,
2: needles.
0: True that.
1: Exchange center. I don't make any money. It's not like I make any money from that. This is like.
0: You get paid if the job.
1: I'm just there, but if
0: the shop closes.
1: Yeah, if the shop closes, I'm gone. But it's not like that. You know, it's retail.
2: The world.
1: But I would love to recommend you some good records or something. I don't know.
2: Yeah,
0: fair enough.
2: Get involved, Rainy.
1: Nice stuff. Yeah.
0: Fair enough. I'm not going to spruik my day job.
2: She won't be recommending any Session Victim records.
0: No.
1: You know what? I bought it. It was quite good, but it's not like it's the best thing I've ever heard
2: of. I've got one
1: of
2: their old ones. It's pretty good.
1: It's pretty good,
2: like,
1: yeah.
2: And it was one of those blind records you buy when you're like, oh, no, I'm going to turn it.
1: There was a remix record that they put out on Nighttime Stories. It was really... One or two of the remixes were really, really good. But this sounds like them, but on an elevated scale. That's all I'm saying. I think this song is better than all of the Session Victim catalog.
0: I reckon even Frank would like this.
2: Yeah. Pretty good.
1: Lefroy loves these guys. Ritual, he loves these guys. I think it's one guy, I don't even know.
2: Oh, is this that?
1: Is this a car?
2: You show us that? Yeah. Oh, that's a Sigma.
1: You guys can't show photos of cars to each other while we've got the microphones on because one can see what you're looking at.
2: So it's a Habibi Throwback Thursday at the moment.
1: What car
2: is
1: it?
2: That's really nice. Yeah. SEC 560, I think.
1: Okay.
2: I'd say 560. Tigger's got the same one. Oh, that's why I came up in the conversation, but
0: And Ritual Senator
1: has got this.
2: Oh, Ritual
1: Senator.
2: So
1: this all goes out of the thing. What's the one that I like, which is.
0: You like the 500. What's the pillarless coupe?
2: The pillarless coupe,
0: yeah,
2: the new one.
0: It's later on.
2: The Mini Hammer one or
0: whatever.
2: Yes, the
0: Mini Hammer.
2: 300 CE.
0: The 300 CE.
2: Yeah.
0: The CE.
2: They're so good.
0: Yeah, Rainy likes the 300C. There's a good one on Facebook Marketplace right now.
1: I genuinely was considering it because it's got a half price drop for this week only. And I was like, maybe
2: fire
1: sale.
2: Why do they need that money for? What court case or whatever? Who do they owe?
0: I bought a car under those circumstances once.
2: And that car's been great. But then, besides the scooter incident.
1: Maybe I could make some, money and by Cute Little Car. It's the same price as the new bloody Alpha Theta mixer.
0: Check out this little 500C.
1: CJ. Oh,
0: I think it's the 320C.
2: Oh, red
1: Pat,
2: as well.
1: What would you prefer?
0: With the AMG rims?
1: Oh, Pat, what would you prefer? The Pioneer rotary mixer made by Alpha Theta, or would you rather the Mercedes that I showed you yesterday?
0: I'd take the Mercedes any day of the week.
2: Yeah. Sure, the Merc's way better than a rotary mixer.
0: Mixer for? I don't need a mixer.
2: Just turn the trims up and down, it's the same shit.
0: You bring the mixer to you.
2: It's the biggest scam ever. Just use the gains. Like, you got rotary all day.
1: Yeah, I know the answer. I just thought it was a funny thing that they're about the same from.
2: Oh, I'm not dissing you, Reenie. It's like a hike. I'm saying this to the audience.
0: Reenie's not into the rotaries.
2: Yeah, I know. Man,
1: I hate rotary mixers.
2: Me and Reenie always diss like the Alan Heath or like those shit ones.
1: I hate it, and because I play vinyl, I want to play on them, and I do not want to play on them.
2: Yeah.
1: I don't want a zone mixer either. Alan and Heath are awful.
2: Ooh, yeah, 100%.
1: Like, it sounds better. I'm like, I want the effects.
2: Me and Reenie are doing like the Predator handshake about the Alan Heath mixer right now. That you, Dylan, you son of a bitch. Like that, about how we got mad hate for him. Don't sponsor the show.
0: Don't worry.
1: You know what? I think it's like, because the types of mixing when you're playing like breaks and stuff like that, you're doing more like flick of the wrist type thing. It's a bit more of a different stylistic choice. And you can't do that on a
0: disco mixer.
1: On a rotary mixer, on a disco mixer.
0: Yeah, specifically made for disco mixing.
2: No tricks.
0: You can't flick. But you're not a breaks DJ.
2: You hate
1: breaks.
2: No,
1: but sometimes you flick things in and out.
0: That's penthouse fixing
1: in and out. You know how Barney will like throw a snare in and something like that? You sometimes do that, you throw the vocal in for a second.
2: Yeah.
1: I don't do it as much. He does it a lot. I wouldn't personally do that much flicking of the mixing.
0: It's got to be verbed out and stuff. It can't just be this dry snare just getting dropped in there.
2: I'd do it dry. But I played with Barney a fair bit, so there you go.
0: Yeah.
2: Monkey see, monkey do, you know what I mean? Yeah. Wait, this Merc's good for 6.5. You get Toby to look at this, it's even decent.
0: It's got the AMG rims.
2: Oh, it's got a lot more than that. Oh, it's red.
1: I really, this is a lot of money though, you know?
2: The passenger seat's pretty cooked.
0: You need you don't need a new car at all.
1: I need a car.
0: This is cool. All right, let's get back to the music. This is Sunset with Metoric.
1: We went a little bit off topic there.
0: Yeah, we did. Penthouse, Reenie's been in the mix. Penthouse, I think, is about to jump back in. The text line is 0435-123-945.
2: Get in touch.
1: Switch is up next.
0: Switch is up next. Oh, my God.
2: What's the picture above that? I was just laughing at just then.
0: Hold on.
1: We'll
0: come back in 5 minutes to say goodnight. You've got to tune to FBI.
2: Goodnight, guys.

0: you've got to tune into FBI Radio. We didn't even realise what the time was, but it is 3/2 minutes to 8 o'clock, which means Sandro and the Switch crew are about to take over the show. This has been Sunset with Metoric. Pat Santa Maria.
1: I'm Rainy.
2: DJ Penthouse.
0: Thanks for joining us tonight. DJ Penthouse and Francis Xavier are playing at the Cricketers tonight.
2: Get down there.
0: All night. My brother and I, the Santa Maria brothers, are playing all night on the rooftop of the Columbian tomorrow night for Cut Silk.
2: Oh yeah.
0: Rainy, where are you at this weekend?
1: Green Buzzard are playing at the Bank Hotel tomorrow night at Waywards. Yep, local Sydney band.
0: That's it. We'll see you next week. This is Sunset. This has been Sunset with Metoric. You've got to tune into FBI Radio. Stick around. Switch coming up next.

0: 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I'm your host, Lau, and I'm here with...
1: Sandro, hi.
0: Hello.
1: I'm back from being sick.
0: How was your illness?
1: It was really bad. It took so long to recover. It was just like a flu. It was fine. But, you know, it was just like feeling terrible and couldn't activate my brain to do anything. So, yeah, kind of crossed over two radio shows, unfortunately, so I haven't been here. But I'm glad to be back with, like, a bunch of new music because I've been away for 2 weeks. So I'm like, oh, there's lots of catch-up to do. So, yeah.
0: Yeah, it's like, wow, USB is so stacked when you haven't DJed for so long. You're literally like, all this material that's just not been heard.
1: Yeah, sometimes it's hard coming in every week and trying to keep it super fresh. I mean, it's much easier when we have a team now. When I was doing this show solo, it was like, oh, my God, how do I keep this feeling like new every single week? But 2 weeks away, oh my god, I'm actually overwhelmed with the stuff I have to play. New Strictface EP, new Riding and Sub Black Pussy EP, like local heat as well, you know, and there's so much more I want to talk about as well. How are you, Lau?
0: I'm good. As you know, I'm really with that World Cup fever at the moment. I'm really anxious about tonight.
1: Are you?
0: Yeah.
1: Australia versus Egypt?
0: I'm very anxious about this match. I don't know if I'm going to wake up at 4 a.m. I kind of want to.
1: I
0: want to
1: do it. Yeah. We should do it.
0: Yeah, I think we should.
1: Yeah. We're both in a little group chat with some mutual friends trying to attend World Cup games, and I don't know if anyone's actually made the commitment to make this happen, but we need to lead the charge, I think.
0: This could be Australia's last game. Oh, it shouldn't
1: don't,
0: say that.
1: No! We're going to see Australia win.
0: Yeah.
1: No, but I've been, like, watching games every day. It's been crazy.
0: I know.
1: You've been, like, a little World Cup pills, right? Like, you're not really usually a football fan, but now you're properly into it, right?
0: Yeah, low-key. I think I was speaking to Cedar about this last week. It's just really easy for me to understand when it's countries and not just random teams in a league. Like, I'm a girl. I don't really understand.
1: Oh, shush. Girls love football.
0: Yeah, no, but just me specifically. It's like, I don't know a lot about teams. Don't know a lot about men's things.
1: I'm only just probably figuring it out. I started watching Italian football this year. Mm-hmm. I was like, I want to actually watch football. I like it as a sport, always have, but I've never really watched it.
0: Yep.
1: It was just never on TV when I was growing up. We didn't have like pay TV or whatever. It would sometimes be on SBS, but not the things I wanted to watch.
0: Mm-hmm.
1: And I was like, I'm going to watch Serie A. I'm going to watch the Italian league, and I'm really enjoying it. And some of the players from my team, Atalanta, are playing for Croatia the World Cup, Netherlands the World Cup. So I'm spotting them. I'm like, oh, those are my guys, which is fun.
0: And the Italian, is his last name's Italiano? The Australian player?
1: It's actually hilarious. Oh, no, there is a guy in the Italian league who has the last name Italiano, and I've actually never heard that before. I'm like, that's hilarious that Bro is just coming with his... He's like, no one can miss that he's Italian.
0: Yeah.
1: That's incredible.
0: Didn't even know you could get that last name in Italy. It's like, so crazy.
1: Yeah, it's actually amazing. Yeah. But today, crazy game. Wait, I've watched so many games that it's actually slipped out of my mind. Mm-hmm. Croatia and Portugal. It was insane. Ronaldo was like, oh, he's never scored in the knockout stage of a World Cup. It's his last World Cup because he's like 49. No, he's not that old, but he's old. And he scored a goal. I was like, oh, no. And then they're like, no, he's offside. And he's like, oh. He's halfway through his like iconic celebration. The thing he does where he looks... does his big pose with his arms out to his sides and flips around backwards. And then halfway through that, they were like, no, bro, you didn't get the goal. And he's like,
0: oh, no, video assisted ref.
1: Yeah. But I don't know. It was like, there were like three disallowed goals in the second half. It was like, oh, no. And then Croatia finally got a goal back in like 9 minutes past extra time. And then that got disallowed. And everyone was like, oh, no. I don't know. I was yelling in my house. It was very exciting.
0: I feel like, have they been disallowing goals in other matches, or is this the first time they're busting out the video ref?
1: No, it's pretty consistent.
0: Okay.
1: I think they're making the right calls. It's just like, I don't know, it can feel like you get a bit ripped off when it's like, okay, he was over the line by like 2 centimeters because this electronic thing decides and it's like, well, a human would never notice that, so just give him the goal. But I don't know.
0: It always springs up that debate about whether or not we should have the video ref or not.
1: Yeah, I don't know, because it's more fair, but it feels like a bit less human, so it's tricky in that way.
0: Mm-hmm.
1: It's like the argument between digital and vinyl DJing. Is digital DJing even real DJing?
0: Yeah. When I DJ digitally, I feel like the video ref.
1: Yeah, exactly. That's what we're bringing. That's the energy we're bringing tonight, is video ref energy to Switch.
0: Exactly.
1: What new music have you got tonight, though?
0: What do I have? I am still going to play some stuff off that new compilation from Heaven on Earth. There's a few songs that I really like and I've been listening to
1: spare
0: time. I've got a bit of tribal, which is like a Mexican electronic music genre, which is kind of getting a bit of hype now.
1: I don't know about this. What's the deal?
0: It's kind of gone viral now because there's all this like really fun footage of like Mexican cowboys in the really big pointy shoes, like stomping.
1: I know you love a cowboy too.
0: Yeah. And because I think in the northern part of Mexico, this is where the genre kind of was invented in the early 2000s.
1: Interesting.
0: And some of the songs are just kind of going viral, people recognizing it.
1: It's That's nice. Really cool. I've never not across this at all, so I'm keen to hear you play that.
0: Yes.
1: Should we get into it?
0: Yeah.
1: All right. Lars going to DJ first. Yeah, I'm going to come on later. And again, I'm like so excited to play all the new music I have. Like that Sweeping King Doodoo EP I really like. There's that Masansi bass compilation that came out recently. There's some new Lazy Flow. There's a new JD Reed, which I know Cedar wants me to play tonight because he can't be here. And yeah, just heaps and heaps to get into. I've also been throwing back to some like 2010 crazy music. South Rackers Crew, I'll talk about it later, but I don't know if we're actually going to fit that in tonight, but there's a lot to play. All right, Lars going to start the show on Switch on FBI Radio. 0435 123 945 is the text line. Let's go. Me and Lars are here tonight with you.

0: listening to Switch on FBI Radio. I'm Sandro. Lau's on the decks going kind of insane. What have you been playing, Lau?
1: The first song I played was like a mashup between the Thong song by Cisco and this, I want to say it's new. I'm actually not sure what, it's new to me. I don't know if it's actually new.
0: Mm.
1: It's like a remix of this song called Banti Kolale, which is like an edit of a dembo song from the Dominican Republic.
0: Mm.
1: And it's like a remix, so I don't remember who sang the original one, but the remix, which has like 5 extra additional artists.
0: I saw it was like El Alfa, Zayn and Lennox. Who else is like, everyone's on like...
1: Who? Yeah, I can't even remember. They're like the first two that came to mind.
0: That's crazy.
1: They just do that classic thing where like whenever they make a song on reggaeton and I guess a bunch of other artists are like, let's all make a remix where we all do a verse on it.
0: Yeah.
1: And that's like... biggest cash grab ever, but sometimes they're better than the original. So
0: yeah, I love like a big crew cut where everyone just dumps on it and it's just a big party.
1: Yeah, and I don't know why, but I always feel the need to say this anytime I play the Thong song, but I'm just forever salty about the fact that Cisco, who wrote and performed the Thong song, gets no royalties from the song because there's a lyric in the song where he goes, she's living la vida loca. And apparently Ricky Martin sued him for that. And now Ricky Martin makes like 100% of the royalties on that song.
0: That's crazy. Yeah, like, yeah, that was, that line is the reason why the song went off.
1: Yeah.
0: It was a cultural reference.
1: I know.
0: Like, he was shouting you out, Ricky. And now you're going to sue him?
1: Yeah.
0: Oh my God.
1: And apparently it's like, if you say, obviously you can't like trademark living la vida loca, but it's because in the song when he sings it, he does living la vida loca,
0: yeah,
1: which is in
0: the
1: style
0: melody
1: of the song, which I think is the basis for the lawsuit. But
0: right,
1: you're right. I'm just like, fuck you, Ricky Martin. Like,
0: yeah, no,
1: let him,
0: I agree.
1: Have it.
0: I love it when you get it salty about things.
1: Yeah, and it's like I'll never forget that fact. Like, I'll forget really basic things like what's on my grocery list or like a task I need to do, but for some reason I'll always remember that Ricky Martin did that. I
0: to Cisco.
1: Why.
0: Poor Cisco. Oh, that's just
1: wait,
0: rude.
1: James, my friend James is in the studio.
0: Oh, yeah, yeah,
1: and
0: yeah.
1: He's just claiming you met Cisco. Please explain.
2: What? Yeah, I've met Cisco. What's up, Sydney? It's James. yeah, so this is like circa 2012, I reckon. And I'm a big Cisco stan since I was like 10 years old.
0: Yeah, you were saying you were like, you have to listen to his albums.
2: Know, and these songs are not appropriate for a 10-year-old. But yeah, so I was a huge Cisco stan. But at the time, I was like, you know, in my deep emo phase, like hitting Hot Damn.
0: Wow.
2: Back in that era.
0: Yep.
2: And, but yeah, I was like, oh, Drew Hill's coming to Sydney. Like, they're playing the Metro. I gotta go.
0: And that's Cisco's group,
2: yeah,
0: you're
2: yeah.
0: saying, which I didn't know.
2: Yeah, so Cisco's in Drew Hill. Drew Hill is also, they rock.
1: No way.
2: Yeah, so at the time I was also big into, you know, trips. And so I was like, you know, maybe I'll just go and take a trip and then I'll go into and see Cisco and see Drew Hill. And they were doing, you know, a special like meet and greet after the set. So I was like, yeah, I've got to jump on the meet and greet. And there I was like in the crowd with like, you know, basically, you know, big gorilla dudes and like, you know, glamours. And there was me just like this tiny emo kid. And then I was like in line for the meet and greet.
0: Where
2: and
0: was this party at? What was
2: this? This was at the Metro.
0: At the Metro?
2: At the Metro, yeah.
0: Like
2: the Metro
0: big
2: Theater.
0: Muscly men going
2: yes.
0: to see Cisco?
2: Yes.
0: That's interesting.
2: Yeah,
0: that sounds like a Stereo Sonic card, not a Cisco
2: It was
0: card.
2: Very strange, but it was the era. They were all coming in from, I don't know, like Liverpool, Parramatta, you know, Para. And so, yeah, so then I was like there in the lineup, met Cisco. He is tiny. He's like 4'10". He's like,
1: whoa.
2: He's a tiny man. But he was great. And I met him and I was just like sweating bullets because I was like freaking out. And then the worst part was though that I left my phone at my friend's place and so I couldn't get a photo. And I was just there all alone, like tripping out, like terrified, scared out of my mind. Met Cisco, then went back to my friend's house and like my friend opened the door as soon as I came back, like just like, I don't know, like assuming that I was there and it was like perfect timing. So it all ended up safe, but it was very it was a very strange night.
1: Wow.
2: Have to say.
1: Sounds like it.
0: Damn.
1: I'm sad you didn't get that photo. It's like pics or it didn't happen.
2: One of the organizers like took one on his BlackBerry and then like I must have typed my email in wrong because like, you know, I was just like I was so out of it. But yeah, sad.
1: So many like blondes that day. Oh well.
0: Yeah, wild. I also wanted to mention that the FBI Music Open Day is coming up. If you haven't been before, if you're an artist, if you're someone who makes music, if you're a producer, you're a vocalist, if you're in a band, whatever you do, you can come into FBI and have someone listen to your music, give you some feedback, and give you some advice about how to get your music heard at FBI in like other parts of the industry too. And this month, 6th of July, so this coming Monday, Utility from Trackwork is coming through to give you that feedback, which is amazing. I love Utility so much. He's come through the show before when we did a big Trackwork takeover last year, I want to say, for the 5th anniversary. Maybe it was, yeah, late last year, which is really special, honestly. Having Utility through, having Vivi through, having their whole team, because they're, you know, one of my favorite local labels. And he is like a very kind, very warm man who knows a lot, but is never going to like hold that over you and just wants to give and wants to like help people. So I think I can think of no one better to come to the Music Open Day and help people out like that. So yeah, you can share your music with him. He can give you a note, some advice. Come through. You can just like roll up. You don't have to like sign up or anything. Just come 5:30 p.m. Monday the 6th of July and show him your music. I think you should definitely come through. And FBI is just in Redfern, of course. We're on Botany Road. You can look it up on a map app of your choice. And yeah, check it out. There's more details on the FBI Radio website, fbi.radio. But yeah, Lau's going to keep playing for a little bit. And then I'm in a DJ. And I think it'll be fun. This is Switch on FBI. I'm Sandra.

0: Yeah.
1: She wants to know what the lifestyle's like. I only like melanin cuties, anything else, you're not my type. And I know what I'm doing is wrong, but the bread stays long, so it feels so right. I don't care about beef that's long, but there's still a couple guys that I do on site.

0: Alright. I'm Sandro on Twitch, and I'm taking over from Lao. Bled it up into a little Ziggy Twist song.
1: Disgusting creatures.
0: Disgusting creatures, oh my god. Is there anything you want to say about that music, Lao, you were just playing?
2: We're speaking over... It's a remix of a Yalien That Must Be Thou song.
0: Oh, I already transitioned out.
2: Oh, sorry.
0: The previous one.
2: The previous one.
0: Yeah.
2: Who's also like a really popular Dominican dembow artist.
0: I really like
2: her music.
0: Also, we should have mentioned, do you know that Mexican genre you're talking about up at the top of the show? What's it called again?
2: Tribal.
0: Yeah, when you played that, I was just like, my eyes lit up and I didn't know what it was. And you're like, this is the thing I was talking about. That was really lit. Remember the artist? It was like, his name is after that city, Monterrey, is that how you say
2: yeah,
0: it?
2: Yeah, yeah. I mean, because that's where the music originates from.
0: Right.
2: There are a lot of bands with the word Monterrey in it, unfortunately. So I don't remember exactly which one.
0: Yeah, it was like Monterrey Bass Crew or something like that.
2: Yeah.
0: I've been seeing the crazy views of Monterrey at the World Cup as well. That stadium is insane in front of the mountains. So beautiful.
2: It's gorgeous.
0: Oh.
2: It's really funny because I really want Mexico to win, but at the same time, just looking at all the content coming from Mexico, I'm like, the country would destroy itself if it won. Like, have you seen? The videos are crazy.
0: Nah, they need to win. They need to win. It'll be so sick.
2: Like, the most crazy one I saw recently was like, all these people in cars were honking outside of Ecuador team's like hotel.
0: Oh, to wake them up at night so they have a bad game. I heard about that. That's so funny.
2: And apparently they submitted like a full report, like a full complaint to FIFA about it. They're gonna try and like get that disqualified, that loss, which I think is really funny. It's pretty crazy that people were bothered to do that.
0: That's amazing. They want it. They deserve it.
2: I know.
0: They've been playing so well too. Mexico, they can get it. They deserve that trophy.
2: I'll be excited if they win. It'll be so fun.
0: Yeah, you love Mexico, right? You've been there before.
2: Yeah.
0: Shout out to Mexico. You know, yeah. Mexico, I'll be happy if they won. Brazil, give them a 6-star. They deserve it. It's been a while. I'm cool with that. France, probably going to win.
2: No. Everybody knows it's going to be Mexico versus Portugal as predicted by The Simpsons.
0: Is that a thing?
2: Yeah.
0: Do you know about the octopus?
2: No.
0: That's right. You tell your thing first.
2: There's an episode of The Simpsons where they have a World Cup for soccer, and it's set in the US, and the finale is Portugal versus Mexico. No one wins in the game, but as they show the episode, as they show the match in the episode, it's like Portugal 1, Mexico 0, but the game hasn't finished yet.
0: Oh my God.
2: But
0: wait, it's like set in the year 2026?
2: No, but it's in the US, which is where the game
0: okay, so it's all kind of aligning, right?
2: So it's very like, I don't know, maybe it is set in 2020.
0: I mean, I have no idea.
2: A lot of people keep speaking about it.
0: I was one of those kids who wasn't allowed to watch The Simpsons growing up, so I don't know.
2: Yeah, but I would be satisfied as well with that and like that finale, because then it would give Ronaldo his opportunity to maybe win a World Cup.
0: Yeah, yeah. He's fine. He doesn't need it.
2: Yeah, I know.
0: He's got enough glory, but it'll be cool. It'll be cool. But it's fine. Anyway, can you hit play on that track again for me? Right out. And then that one over there. Yeah, I'm going to DJ for a little bit. 0435-123-945. No, not this song, the previous song. That's Teodora, who did you play last time I was on the show? Bouillon Queen. Yeah, this one's a good twist. All right, let's go to Switch on FBI. I'm Sandra.

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1: Yay!
2: Oh, that was really fun. The track I just played is like Sid City shit, which like I feel like needs to be brought back. Killer Queens. We need to talk about Killer Queens. This is a track from 2009 called Double Up. South Rackers crew in the production. I feel like this is just before my time, but something that's like influential to so many of the people who influence me. Like, it's giving Major Lazer but not Curse, giving MIA but not Curse in 2026. I don't know. Taking lots of influences from Caribbean music, because the people in South Rackers crew from Caribbean, but they're based in the States. These producers who made a lot of really crazy music, which I've been digging into the last couple of weeks. I feel like it's just like totally my shit that I've never been across, which is just like, what am I doing? It sounds so late 2000s, like the production is very extra, and it's just like so many like little bubbles and squeaks and crazy like over the top touches, like very crammed, very maximalist, with some really great features. And yeah, South Rackers crew teamed up with Killer Queens, who one of the people, these two MCs in Killer Queens, Queen G now is one of the people behind Red Rattler, one of the best venues in Sydney. I remember at the FBI festival we did for our, what birthday was it? 20th birthday a few years ago? 2023, that would make sense, yeah. And we did it at the Red Rattler, at the Marigold Bowling Club, and on the street between the two. And there was a closing set from Hoops, which is a DJ trio made up of New Las Vegas, Bad Izzy, and Anna Luno. And they pulled up Queen G on stage. And I didn't know this song then, but I'm pretty sure they played with this song. Like, if they were going to play a song together, they would have played that song. Because I think back in the day on FBI, Nina, Anna, and Bad Izzy were all, like, doing their thing on here. And so were Killer Queens, like, on Stolen Records as well, with Shantan, Watan, Ichiban. I feel like it's a bit of Sydney lore that needs to be dug up. So it was fun to play that. And I also played some Gafachi, some Mafana Touchline, Stein, so many favorites, along with like a few new things I really need to highlight, because there's a new EP from one of my favorite producers. Someone who's come through this show like four times before, Strict Face, producer from Adelaide. He has a new EP called Age of Burnout. The theming of it is really fun. It's like all the pictures of him in like office attire, just like photocopying things, and like him in a dark room with like the photocopier lights kind of scanning over his face, with him looking really like bleak and kind of depressed. Bro has worked an office job for the past like 15 years as he's been making music. This is coming from a real place.
0: What job, if you don't mind me asking?
2: Actually, I'm not sure. I think he works for like a security company or something like that.
0: Okay.
2: Just like works in an office job, like an admin job, just doing his thing. That might be wrong. That I don't know where I'm pulling that from. I think maybe that was what someone else. Anyway, he just works a goddamn job and makes music in his downtime.
0: Green flag.
2: Yeah.
0: Anyone with a real job in the music industry, green flag.
2: I agree.
0: That's why they're always nice, because they're normal. Yes. And they suffer and they have empathy. And they're forced to do small talk and weird everyday stuff. I don't know, whenever I meet people in the club music scene and that's their job, like that's their life, like they're full-time DJ, I'm always like, there's something kind of weird about you.
2: Yeah.
0: I mean, congratulations on making it. But then I meet a DJ producer who has a normal job, I'm always like, yep.
2: No, totally. I really agree. Yeah, like, because it's very easy to get an ego when you're in music, based on like, I mean, especially in a city like Sydney. It's not that crazy here. There's lots of exciting things going on, but like no one is making like bank. No one is like selling out stadiums. No one's like has the reason to get that big an ego. We should all be in this together, you know? But regardless, people, you know, get a bit high on their own fumes and go a bit like cuckoo bananas. But yeah, if you have a regular ass job, then it usually grounds you, I feel like, and you're just like,
0: yeah,
2: normal. Not to be weird about it, but yeah, I mean, Strict Face is definitely like one of the nicest people I've ever met in music, and maybe part of it is just because he's like gets humbled every day by the grind like the rest of us. But yeah, this is like, I think he's like 13th EP or something crazy, but he's just been grinding away for years, and not to say he hasn't had huge moments as well. Like his music is really respected in the UK. He's played shows over there and stuff, and like he's worked with a lot of crazy people. He's an incredible DJ. Yeah, I'm not trying to talk him down at all. But yeah, it also makes sense that the theme of this EP is about being an office drone, while also making insane music at home. Like the track I played, which is called Cortisol Run, it's very bubbling inspired. So like, you know, I love playing bubbly music. It's very like Desherman coded, like lots of those bouncy Dutch Caribbean drums. Spilled it through that, but it's got its own flavor to it. Everything, like, he pulls from a lot of influences, but always feels like very Strict Face, like real crunchy, gritty synths, just like lots of like tough, bouncy drums, and there's a sense of, it's like somehow for the heads, but also really fun and silly at the same time. I think he described, he went to a party, I remember went to a party and posted on his stories when he came to Sydney and was just like, oh, that was a really good party. It was like headsy, but also I didn't hear like a Rihanna edit that was like trash. It was just like silly, fun, good club music. And that's kind of the vibe of this EP, I guess. Also, playing new, something from Yucky's new EP. He is a bubbling producer from the Netherlands, Caribbean roots, but brought up in the Netherlands. So very much what that genre was built on in that country. EP called Hot Q. The art is like a, it's like a, you know how they're the see-through like Game Boys back in the day, we can see all like the wiring inside. It's like a CDJ that's see-through and has all crazy colors in it. I want one of those. That looks really fun. And it's, yeah, a bunch of like kind of sexually explicit, very hard, fun, bubbling music. He's only 18 years old, and I saw like his like elders in the comments being like, you said what? Like he's like, I don't know if it's him rapping, but someone's dropping on there, and it's in Dutch, so I don't know what they're saying. But the track is called Tits, so I'm assuming it's not very nice. Mm-hmm. But it's a really hard track. And yeah, shout out to Yucky. Trying to get him on the show. He says yes, but we need to actually get him to send the mix over, because he's one of my favorite new producers. I feel like him and Cedar should be talking, the two 18-year-old, well, 19-year-old, I guess now, with Cedar's case, producers in the cut. Oh, who's in the text line? Someone's shouting out the Killer Queen and South Rackers crew car. Yes. They say, so good to hear it again. It broke my sound system, bless, from Buckets and Leichhardt. See? This is like FBI history. The people know. Yeah, I will be playing some more, I think, Killer Queens and South Rackers crew in the coming weeks. I need to get it in rotation on my USB because, like, yeah, this is history of our city, and it goes hard. It is so, so hype. Last thing I want to shout out, I haven't played it yet, but I'm about to, is there's a new EP from Rydeen and Salt Black Pussy called Don't Tell Anyone. Same name as a party they threw not too long ago with a bunch of their friends. And they're putting out an EP, which is, it's kind of blown me away, actually. It's really, really good. It spans a lot of different genres and BPMs, and they're just like, all their influences being fused into one. I need to find some more words to talk about it. Lindsay Riley actually did an amazing write-up for it. I think it was like a Bandcamp review on the Bandcamp page that he did his like very finessed review that deserves to be on like Pitchfork or something. And I'm like, that's kind of an amazing way to do it. But yeah, I'm keen to play that too. So yeah, as I said, I've been away from the show for a couple weeks because I was sick, but keen to come back with lots of new music. And yeah, it's been fun. So I'm going to keep playing a little bit to the end of the show. We've got like 20 minutes left. Mm-hmm. Yeah, I'm going to play some Writing Notes of Black Pussy. And right underneath this is another bubbling track, Night Owl. I think it's another Yucky track. So we're going to play this

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3: We will be joined by Baba Boo Boo, our third co-host, later. They're currently at Fusha, in Golden Stage, around Surrey Hills. It's a pretty hectic-looking party. It's called House Party. And it's free entry all night, so if you're broke but want to go dance, just go. The lineup is Jun, Kuya Hennessy, and lots more. Pretty Boy Zik as well. Before we start the show, we would like to acknowledge that we are broadcasting from unceded Gadigal land. And we acknowledge the traditional custodians of the land and pay our deepest respect to elders past, present, and emerging. Sovereignty was never ceded, always was, and always will be Aboriginal land. We also extend our solidarity to Indigenous people all across the world, from Redfern to Ramallah, from Kashmir to Palestine. Sovereignty was never ceded. If you're new to MSG 4000, we are weekly... DJ mix, and we love to travel across and all over the Silk Road, spotlighting underground sounds, our local diaspora as well, left field club mutations, and weird music from all across those nodes. And look who just arrived on the other side of the deck. You're out of breath, Baba Boo Boo.
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3: 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How was it?
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3: 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Yes.
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3: Ooh.
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3: 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You know, have you seen that meme? It's like one AirPod, like, this mix, the other AirPod is like 15 gigahertz meditation. Anyways.
5: Did we talk about Quagsire being in the studio?
3: Oh, yeah. I have my Pokemon Quagsire in here as the emotional support. He's just...
6: I thought it was a phone stand.
3: It can be. He looks like he's got, like, half a brain cell in his head.
6: It looks like he has rigor mortis. Rigor mortis.
3: Jesus. All right, okay.
5: Is this your blankie?
3: Before... derailing, guys, we've got some exciting things to play tonight, and we're running out of time. But we've got a pretty special guest mix tonight. We have...
5: Larissa,
3: all the way from Almaty in Kazakhstan. Really excited to play Laura Soul's guest mix. She started her journey in Canada, actually. And, yeah, it was...
5: Tell
3: really...
5: us about her. Sorry. Sorry for interrupting.
3: After returning to Kazakhstan, she quickly became a distinctive voice in the local underground scene, playing at Plovistan, as well as clubs like Subject Club, Baraka Spot, Built, and yeah, just like a very exciting DJ emerging from the Central Asian dance floor in experimentation. She's got a guest DJ mix, and she made it for us especially. And she, out of the few words, I just want to, announce before we play it. So she said, for this guest mix, I want to share the sound that feel most authentic to me. It's a selection of music that gives me confidence and a sense of freedom from every time I play it. Expect fast-paced rhythms, bouncy grooves, and acid textures, and playful vocals inspired by the underground club scenes that have influenced her from Canada to Kazakhstan. I hope this mix captures the same energy and brings it all the way to Australia.
5: Oh my god, yay.
3: That's so sweet.
6: I'm so excited.
3: I love this. It feels like we're getting like very wholesome letters from Central Asia.
5: Mm-hmm. All these love letters.
3: Especially since our other co-host, Takma Khan, as well as beloved Jebby, went to their Central Asian tour.
5: Just like picking up like friends along the way, which is like super cute.
3: Yeah, and like, you know, I'm playing in their local underground scenes, and like, I'm pretty sure Mark can speak the language, so it's like, yes, yeah. We'll play that for you for the first half. Text us if you want. 0435123945 is the text line. We will update the track list as we go. So that will be on the FBR Radio website, on the MSG4000. Let us know what you're up to. Text us. We'll be here with you for the next 2 hours. If you're out and about, stay safe. And if you're in the home, stay cozy. 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

automatic. 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It's automatic.

0: Hello, hello. Welcome back. What an incredible, incredible mix that we just listened to.
1: That was gorge.
0: From Laura Sol.
1: Thank you so much, Laura.
0: We loved it.
1: Last hour was Laura Sol's mix all the way from Kazakhstan.
2: Shout out.
1: Shout out Kazakhstan. Shout out Central Asian baddies, honestly.
0: Mm-hmm. No, seriously. I've been like super excited and loving learning more about and discovering more about Central Asian music. So Central Asian club music, Central Asian experimental music, and just music of all kinds. So yeah, thank you, Laura Sol.
1: Thanks so much. Sorry, brain fart. You've been laughing, giggling all night, Baba Boo Boo.
0: Baba Boo Boo's been on a giggly, infected by the giggling.
2: She had a bit of Prosecco before she came, so.
1: Oh, that explains it. It's a Friday night.
2: It's a Friday night.
1: But yeah, Laura, so recently played in Plovistan, which is a collective in Almaty, in Kazakhstan, run by Timu Ezim. And I'm looking at Instagram Plovistan, and
2: there's they just played like, with Chingus, right?
1: Yes, they did.
2: And Amar and Jebi?
1: Amar and Jebi also played there, yes. Amar Jebi's our Taklam Khan and DJ Jebi. Who is, part of the MSG crew. Jebby's honorary, I think. Jebby's got their own collective. Shout out, Fairy Tale.
2: Are they the single person in their collective?
1: Yes, yeah. Powerhouse.
2: I love that.
0: I want to be a single person collective. I'm my own island.
1: But yeah, check their Instagram out, Plovistan. They've got a lot of really incredibly talented Central Asian DJs and upcoming, and also international artists as well coming through. Keeping an eye out.
2: Oh, and Ikfest.
1: Yes, Ikfest. We had Chingus on, he is the runs the collective, and Ikfest is coming up in August. If you're going to Central Asia, if you're going to going up for a holiday around that time, check it out around August, end of August.
2: It's a rave in the mountains.
1: Very beautiful lake and beautiful mountain.
0: Wow, we should go. That sounds absolutely dreamy.
2: Yes.
1: Doge,
2: doge, doge music. Oomps.
0: While watching the mountains. The clouds drift through the mountains.
2: Yes.
0: The grass sway.
2: Dance with the animals.
1: I think what we're made for, that's what like the human experience is like.
0: That is the human experience.
1: Like, what just eat a fruit.
2: What are the native animals around there? Like, do they have mountain goats?
1: Yeah, there's like a lot of sheep. There's a lot of sheep in Gol. And like really, really big birds.
2: Okay.
0: Have you been, Con?
1: I mean, I was born in Urumqi. So not too far away. Urumqi is the capital of Xinjiang. The autonomous Uyghur region, along with a lot of other ethnic minorities such as the Hui people, and a lot of like Uzbek and Russian minorities there as well. So it's like a really like the center of the Silk Road.
2: Can you speak the language?
1: No, I can barely speak my mother tongue.
0: I can barely speak Hebrew.
1: I can barely speak English, guys. I'm like no lingual here. But no, I wish. It's a very beautiful language. A lot of beautiful languages, not just one, actually. I really miss the food there, you know what? If you want, I don't know, a
2: favorite
1: taste.
2: Dish.
1: Shout out to like Silk Road.
2: What's your favorite dish?
0: Yeah.
1: So you can go to Silk Road in Chinatown and also in Ashfield and Auburn for like authentic Uyghur cuisine. And it's pretty close. It's really, really close, I think.
2: Okay, but what's your favorite dish?
1: I'm going up to it.
2: Okay,
1: be patient. You obviously have to get the lamb skewers. It's like the secret sauce is like there's cumin and onion powder, and there's some other like spice, obviously, and some other secret sauce. I never want to eat like an Australian lamb roast ever again after, you know, well, as the opposite way around, like, because I grew up eating that. When I came to Australia, I'm like, I ate a roast lamb, I'm like, what is this?
0: In a good way or a bad way?
1: Like I don't like it, because it's like the way that the meat's marinated. is just so goddamn good.
2: Controversial opinion, Central but I Asian actually cuisine. Don't like clam.
0: I'm not a
1: human. It will change your mind. It will change your mind.
2: You think? With the cumin?
1: Yeah, with the cumin and
0: I feel like
1: special sauce.
0: Definitely
1: special spice.
0: Cumin is definitely the type of any kind of heavy, like anything too meaty. Mm. Like cumin is definitely the secret sauce.
2: It breaks that heaviness.
0: It makes it like more fragrant.
2: Yeah.
1: Also, I think the meat's like halal, so it tastes different.
0: Oh, okay. I know. I'm like, I want to like lamb, and I hate like. Don't, but I'm super open to trying.
1: It will change your mind. I will take you both.
0: No, yes, I would love to try
1: the restaurant.
0: Let's do it after right now.
1: So there's one, end of Chinatown.
2: Do they open late?
1: I think not this late.
0: Okay.
2: Australia sucks.
0: No, seriously.
1: But really recommend Auburn if you're on the area and want to go. And also like polo is, which is the rice dish with like carrots, like two different kinds of carrots and sometimes sultanas. It's a little bit oily, but it's like super filling.
0: I'd need a sultana and rice. I love sultana and rice.
1: And then also like you got naan obviously, but you can't really replicate like the Central Asian naan here because they bake it in like a dome oven.
2: And
1: it's like they just slap the dough on top of the dome.
2: Yeah.
1: And then they like would just, you know, use a shovel to get it out after. And it's got like really beautiful stamped patterns on it, and it's huge. You can't really.
2: Also, it makes such nice sounds. I think I've seen videos.
1: Oh, it's crunchy. It's ASMR. Yeah. You guys are making me hungry on this show. Musical. What is this? I'm yearning for Central Asian food.
2: Do you guys eat veggies? Like,
1: I mean, what kind of question is that? Do we eat vegetables?
0: Do you guys eat veggies? It's crazy.
2: If you ask me, I want to know about the veggies.
0: You're giving the Uber driver. You're giving racism. Where are you from? Well-meaning, well-intentioned.
2: I want to know about the greens that you guys cook.
0: Y'all eat greens?
1: And personally, I struggle. But yes, we eat vegetables. And I recommend all listeners to eat vegetables as well to stay away from scurvy and all other ill aligning conditions. Vegetables, get your fiber and daily vitamins in. That's a big bottle of bubbles you had there, Danzel.
2: I guess I ran here.
1: Oh, I appreciate it. So like after making me hungry, should we hop on the decks for another hour to mix?
0: Let's
2: do it.
1: Anything you want to shout out? Or
2: Heidi said that she wants to listen to Hardstyle.
0: I do. I've just been, I'm enjoying the heavier, more hectic.
1: What have you been listening to?
0: I've been listening to a lot of, not super relevant to the MSG show, but I've been discovering a lot of, I guess, there's supposedly the classics from like the 80s and 90s, like dance scenes, like Insomnia by Faithless, Ein Scholletag. So good. I've been loving like anything that
2: like
0: mixes
2: the trance anthems.
0: Yeah.
2: Like old Tiesto and like Armin van Buuren.
0: Yeah, which is and then anything like lots of like ambient, anything that mixes like ambient with like trance, or a lot of 6.66
1: Genome. 6.6.
2: Yeah, Tiesto is back to making trance actually.
0: Really?
2: Yeah, okay. I think because it's trendy again and totally. He's like tapping back into it.
0: Like Skrillex is back again, so everyone's like following in suit.
2: Okay, but also, another hot take, but like Tiesto's early house, after he moved away from the trance, is so good. And I don't think it's appreciated enough.
0: I appreciated it.
2: When he like transitions into house.
0: Oh, no.
2: But it was like
0: the house.
2: Early house.
0: Okay, house is definitely a genre that I struggle with. And I'm trying to break free of the struggle, you know what I mean? But no, I don't know why I'm getting so defensive. House music, yes. Early house music is good.
1: Admitting that made you choke a little bit, huh?
0: Yeah, no,
1: I remember Tyboy Digital's like interview when he talks about Tiesto being like such a big inspiration to him. Yeah. And you can hear it in DJ Bilibu's like tracks.
2: Totally.
1: Yeah, he samples I
3: DJ
1: think
3: Bilibu.
1: Number one DJ in the whole wide world, man, DJ Bilibu. Shout out to Thailand.
2: Yes. He's so hot.
0: He's hot.
2: Yeah. Sorry. If you're listening.
1: Maybe people share your sentiments. You can text me if
0: tell
1: you do.
2: Did anyone text in?
1: Not yet. Oh. 0435123945 is the text line. Don't be shy. Lots of giggles in the studio.
0: Thank you so much for listening. We're gonna, I think, dig around our USBs, but possibly go a little bit harder tonight and then see where that takes us. Hope everyone's having a lovely...
2: Do you guys want to start it off with Hardstyle?
0: Let's start it off with Hardstyle. What Hardstyle do you have lined up?
2: The first track is by Restricted. Okay. He's from... I don't know. Oh, he's from... I don't know if it's Sydney or Melbourne, but he's like local.
0: Okay, okay. Some local tracks.
2: I don't think he's MSG coded, but...
0: We can use that to guide...
2: We also play local diaspora.
0: We can use that to guide the energy of the evening.
2: Okay. We'll start it off.
0: But then, yeah.
2: Yep.
0: I'm excited to hear. Hope everyone's having a lovely evening. Staying safe wherever you are. Keeping warm. It's been so cold. I'm a little bit sick, if you can hear a bit of ambient coughs in the... Industrial noise cough.
1: That's a great, like, I think, like, Monkey Hour forward producer.
0: Huh?
1: That's a great Monkey
2: Ambient cough?
1: Forward producer. Ambient cough, yeah. Or ambient. DJ ambient cough.
0: I've been coming up with some good DJ names recently. What else did I...
2: Wait, the other one that you...
0: Uwutistic.
2: Oh, Uwutistic's so good, actually.
0: Is it? No, it's too much of a mouthful. If I'm in, like, a... If I can't articulate...
2: But I like forcing people to say, like, weird words.
1: That's my...
0: No, I know, yes, yes, yes. Thank you so much for listening. 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

Wow, fantastic, baby.

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Wow, fantastic baby. Wow, fantastic baby. Wow, fantastic baby. Wow, fantastic baby. Wow, fantastic baby. Wow, fantastic baby. Wow, fantastic baby. Wow, fantastic baby. Wow, fantastic baby. Wow, fantastic baby. 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

心情。違う。

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1: Password Protected,
0: and
2: Console. I don't know why I said it like that.
0: And for the last hour, we've been
1: throwing some shingles.
0: Oh my god, we've really been throwing them.
1: We've been throwing it down.
0: It started off with Restricted, a Nirvana edit. And then also another Australian artist, a duo from Melbourne called Kick Cheese. One of them is Vietnamese, actually.
1: Okay, yeah.
0: So they have some Vietnamese house.
1: Okay. So Vietnamese house hot stuff?
0: Yeah, Vietnamese house hot stuff together.
1: I think that works very seriously.
0: Yeah. And then we went through... Oh my god. What did we go through?
1: We went through Backspin City, yes. To be honest.
0: We played a bit of Tagway as well. Speaking of Tagway.
1: We played Romina. My Body label came out earlier this year. We also played some Muhammad Adam from the most recent album. Absolutely loved to play it last night. Yeah, so many great tracks. What about you, Konso?
2: I played some Nimland on a Japanese underground producer DJ who like mixes.
1: Sounds like anime, right?
2: Yeah, like samples of anime with like hard dark club. Kind of love that vibe. And then also like, of course, I had to play DJ Billy Boo because we, you know,
0: we spoke about him.
2: Yeah, we did. And also some classic Tenth Yuga.
0: Oh yeah, Tenth Yuga. We always play him.
2: The Tenth Yuga like Big Bang edits goes hard.
1: Do you know him?
0: Do I know him? He follows me on Instagram.
1: Oh, hey.
0: I can say hi. I mean, we need to get him on as a guest.
2: He's produced tracks with Dwoms.
0: With Dwoms, yeah.
2: They call produced tracks together.
0: They're besties.
2: And Dwoms is in Dwoms is in Vietnam. Shout out Dwoms, ex MSG member.
0: Oh, is Dwoms in Vietnam right now?
2: No, back and forth.
0: Oh, back and forth.
2: But not right now. We should all go to Vietnam though.
0: Anyways, the track playing in the background is DJ Ranking. I don't know what the track's called.
2: This current track that I'm playing, because I've been mixing.
0: You were mixing.
2: Fetus Piccolo.
0: Oh yes.
2: WW Aquatic.
0: Japanese DJ.
2: Aquatic.
0: Aquatic. But a lot of his stuff is not very aquatic. Also.
1: Oh, that's so regal. That's not meant to be that I sent actually in the group chat, because it was talking about the aquatic sounds coming out of Japan,
0: right.
1: And because for an episode that
0: we were talking about when I left.
1: We're talking about the aquatic Japanese sounds, but then I spelled aquatic wrong, so that's what I meant.
2: I love how you dragged the whole private group chat into the
1: session. You gotta. The private group chat is
2: where it's at, yeah.
1: It's all, everything's connected.
0: Well, you have us for another minute and a half, and I guess this is us saying hi.
2: Should we kick ourselves out of the studio so Frigia can come on?
1: Let's kick ourselves out.
0: You know what, I think we can do it. So, I'm going to tell you that. But I'm okay with that.
1: Okay.
0: I'm not hurt by it. Like,
1: that's the kind of community we have at MSG.
2: Stay away from me though.
0: Cough into my mouth.
1: Baby bird, you're coughing into my mouth.
2: Alright, get away
0: from
2: the mic. Stop infecting the mic.
1: It was a full moon, so maybe that's why.
0: Ah,

You're on Phrygia here on FPI Radio 94.5. If this is your first time with us, we're a show all about jazz fusion, but specifically the darker undercurrents of jazz adjacent music, everything that it touches in the fusion world here in this city of so-called Sydney, but also across Australia and the world too. My name is John Troughton. A real pleasure to be with you this evening. My wonderful co-host Bella and Binny taking a week off this week. They've been holding it down for the last couple. I've been away, so I'm very excited to be back with you as we very quickly approach the end of the year. And got a lot of music to share with you today. I wanted to play through some of my absolute favorites from 2025. There's been a lot. It's been a big year for music. There's been so much in this realm happening here in the city, but also really exciting scenes popping up everywhere right now. And I want to take a moment today to spotlight that. Also, our first year of Phrygia 2, we've been doing this for about 7 months now, which feels hard to believe. It's gone very quickly, but also feels like we've been doing it for forever as well, in the best way. And I just want to take a moment to let the music speak today. It's been a very heavy week here in Sydney, and to just hopefully sit back, dig into some of this music and really take a moment to unwind this evening. And I want to acknowledge that I'm doing so here on Gadigal land, stolen Gadigal land, where First Nations people have been living, creating, storytelling, nurturing, protecting for many, many thousands of years. This always was, always will be Aboriginal land. And as always too, on Phrygia, when we play music that's derived from jazz and inspired by jazz, we acknowledge that this is music of resistance, of revolution, and liberation, and continues to be so across the world. Now, I've got music today from a whole bunch of artists that I've loved playing for you. Lots of Sydney picks in there. Kidskin, one of my favorite releases of the year, called Heaven. Of course, some God Tet, Indira Elias in there too. The new project from Hanano Fujisaki and Jasper Craig Adams called No Ceremony finally dropped a track on SoundCloud, on Bandcamp, I should say, that I'm going to play for you as well a little bit later. Starting things off a little bit more in the heavier jazz realm before flicking into some ambient and expansive sort of sounds. And then at the end, perhaps circling back to something a little bit more in the break and dancey world to kick into 2 a.m. here on FBI. I've also got music from a whole bunch of other international favorites too. Bad Bad Not Good, of course, the new Micaiah McCraven, some music from Yahweh Nailgun, as well as the likes of Laura Mish. There's so much to play for you today. As I said, I'm going to let the music do the talking and step out of it, mainly for this one, but drop me a line to 0435-123-945 is a number here at FBI. Let me know what you're up to this morning. Under me right now, The Circling Sun. They're a spiritual jazz collective out of Aotearoa, New Zealand, Tamaki Makaurau to be exact, inspired by Sun Ra, Pharoah Sanders, Alice Coltrane, to name a few. I really, really love this album. It's a deluxe version of Orbits that dropped back in November, out on Soundway Records. You're in Phrygia, you're on FBI Radio, with you until 2 a.m. for the next 2 hours.

Slipknot, slip dress, slipping it off. Funk band out here, ready to rock. Dance hall to the hotel, tell me the cost and I got your bottom if you give me the top. So give me the top, draw ting. Slide out my jaws, man, snorting. Out here on the knees to the floor, ting. With a big red wine for the corking. Francis, girls and a boy's name. I don't care, get your co-star out the frame. Big shot, moonshine into the veins. Wait in the wings and then we're on it again. You know how we did like back in the day. Past lives, Christ incarnate. Chopped in the backseat, yeah, we can't mate. 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See a man about a Doberman, he took way too long, now I'm catting again. Me and my ex, yeah, we're chatting again. 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

I'll see if I wake. 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Life after death like Chris Wallace. Chris Poltergeist, fuck till the grave. Furniture break from the room you chase. The one you got. The one you dropped. The one you want. The one you lost. The one you lost. The one you lost. Yeah. Yeah.

from right here in Sydney. God Tet with Broadening. Following into another Sydney track right now, Foch, Indira Elias, Hayend. Came out a few years ago, but been rinsing this on the show this year. The last hour or so, I also heard from Malibu in there. It's so sweet. Some Kidskin as well. Another artist from so-called Sydney with Heaven. Their second single that's just absolutely killer. ML Boosh, Winner Tricks Point Never as well, the new album. This track I'm loving, I discovered this week as well, from Danielle Hall, Richika Nayar, and Caroline Polachek, called Stellar Parallax. Keep it locked here on Phrygia. Let me know how you're doing. 0435 123945 is the text line. Spinning jazz adjacent music, but going off in all different directions today. Gonna slow things down a little bit, maybe go back a bit more into the acoustic realm. Been so nice hanging out here with another hour of music for you on FBI Radio 94.5.

0: Richard Spavin with Loved One right there here in Phrygia, finishing things off tonight. Been with you since midnight, and it's been such a pleasure. We've gone in many, many different directions, exploring some of my favorite tracks we've played on the show over the last 6-7 months as we began. Loving spending this evening with you. My name is John. I'm holding the fort while Bella and Bindi have a little week off. They've been kicking it on the show themselves the last couple of weeks. So go have a listen back to those episodes there. They've been so, so good. And the whole catalogue is up as well. fbi.radio/Phrygia. All our apps from the year up there. We'll have a final one next week too. But in the meantime, check it all out. Perfect end of year listening, I think. We heard from Nalis Nefro in there, No Ceremony 2, with The Throb of a Heart Made of Jelly. It's Hinano Fujisaki and Jasper Craig Adams. New project, just out on Bandcamp, that one. We heard from Jinjay 2, DJ Sprinter, Fusion Affair, a bit of God Tet. It's been a beautiful show. Keep it locked here in FBI. Be back at the same time next week, 12/2, as always. Exploring the darker side of fusion music from here in Sydney, but also across the world too. Right now though, Paladino Source, Rocco Paladino on the bass, with use of Days and Charlie Stacey as well. I'll see you next week. Have a lovely evening. Get home safe if you're out and about. See you next time here in Phrygia.
1: Come on, man, make some noise for Rocco Paladino.

Witness any soundboy getting work, smoking something loud, but my ears don't hurt. Cause when I say that it's strapped, best know I don't fear no nerd. Witness any soundboy getting work, smoking something loud, but my ears don't hurt. Cause when I say that it's strapped, best know I don't fear no nerd. Witness any soundboy getting work, smoking something loud, but my ears don't hurt.

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0: Il bendo sala, yes, I've been to sala. 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
1: I'm feeling rich like Brighton. 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She in love with this playboy. 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

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With Dolly chillin' in West Bali. Belly be hot all seasons. Belly got a rooftop, belly got a legions. Belly got a risk on reasons. Belly got a big gut, belly full praise.

name something is to know something, and to know something is to know I know nothing, and that's what I really want. See, to obliterate the edge of my understanding of the way that things ought to be. See, to name something is to know something, and to know something is to know I know nothing, and that's what I really want. See, to obliterate the edge of my understanding of the way that things ought to be. See, to name something is to know something, and to know something is to know I know nothing, and that's what I really want. See, to obliterate the edge of my understanding of the way that things ought to be.

Yeah. Picture yourself being 10 years old and having visions stuck in prison because of stories that were told around you when you was younger. Now that's all you could see. Thinking more than likely that could be me. See my uncle on TV for a prison escape, and at the age of 16 I thought I'd seen my fate. Always thought it was inevitable, what more can I say? To this day I get the feeling they might lock me away. I'm a black man living in this country where it's normal to be sent to a place where my people make almost 50%. That's half of the populations in our prisons today. We only make up 3% of this country. Ain't that a shame? Yeah, that's fucked up. Man, they got us cuffed up. People out here dying, but we'd rather fill our cups up. Fathers leaving sons and turn around and say it's tough love, making up excuses, spitting rubbish like a dump truck. Huh.

a statistic. It's time to change the way we see the world, but more important, it's time to change the way we see ourselves. How we supposed to spread our wings before we see as hell? We are kings and we are queens before we're anything else. It's got me thinking while I'm making this. We plan funerals before we plan 80s. Cause you're expected to die young if you're indigenous. The poison's in the food and the substances that they've given us. They put our elders on a ball and chain. Stop their kids from learning culture, now we think it's shame. Took our fathers, never knew if they'd be seen again. And wonder why there's

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1: Good morning and welcome. You're listening to The All Nighter with Scoob on FBI Radio. Hello, hello. Really glad to be here with all of you. I'd like to begin the show by acknowledging the Gadigal people of the Eora Nation, the traditional custodians of the land from which I'm broadcasting on. I pay my respects to elders past, present, and extend that respect to any Aboriginal or Torres Strait Islander peoples who might be listening tonight. Welcome, welcome. I'm Scoob, back at it again, here tonight from 4 till 7 a.m., aware that our beautiful boys are playing in the World Cup right now. Go Australia! Might provide some score updates throughout. I know everyone can just Google that, but why not? I'm live to the sports, global politics, world issues, etc. Yes, I'm tapped in. Today is the 4th of July. You might be able to hear in the background that beautiful sound of dad rock. That is the instrumental version of the song 4th of July by Soundgarden. Chris Cornell, may he rest in peace. Grew up listening to this band a lot with my dad. The 4th of July, well, there's not really any significance in Australia, is there? And I ain't celebrating that sort of stuff in terms of the place where it is significant, so thank God for that. Anyway, I've had a pretty long and intense week. A lot has happened in my life, so I feel like a lot of the tracks that I've chosen for you tonight are a bit on the heavier side. It's just the mood that I'm in. But I'm super happy to be here, and I can feel myself perking up right now, even as we speak. So let's dive into the first hour. I've got so much to show all of you. A couple of my favourite songs, a song from a video game I like, plenty of old and new school rap, and finishing off with one of the saddest songs I've ever heard. Gives me full body shivers every time. You're listening to Scoob on FBI Radio? Let's go. Let's get it.
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2: 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Good morning. How are you? I hope you're well. At the top there, we had Billy by Shantyak, which is a trio, an electronic music trio comprised of Philly's Pontiac Striata, aka Slunty, Shiner from Brooklyn, and the Berlin-based producer and DJ Ben Bondi, one of my absolute favorites. He does an awesome show on NTS Radio that I will link in the show notes tonight on the FBI Radio website. Followed by Melting Away by Ultraflex, Norwegian kind of 80s revival duo. Honestly, one of my favorite vocal performances that I've discovered in the past few years. I love those ladies. I had to check like 3 times in the studio that the announcer mic wasn't on because I was singing along to that song. I just love it. That track you just heard was Cut My Hair by Allura. New record released just last month, Cry Until We Laugh. Deeply personal, resonant project. Lots of spoken word and poetry in both English and Spanish. For that artist coming out of NAMM. This is Scoob on FBI Radio. Thank you for being here with me. Thank you to Misha, who's texted in, who said, loving the ephemeral transcendence right now. Best vibes to all, and shout out to Liddy. I don't know what Liddy is, but love you. That's awesome. That was actually the vibe I was going for, so I'm glad that you picked up on that. Thank you so much for tuning in on FBI Radio. This is Scoob. We've got a few more tracks coming. I think it's a beautiful track, but it actually is from a video game that some people might find a bit cringe. But hey, I'm a gamer, so I put the track on. That's coming up soon. You're going to want to stay with us for that. Thank you so much for tuning in.
3: Is this live?
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3: 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I'm sorry.
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1: 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This is the All Nighter with Scoob. At the top there, we had Closer by Miles Nautu, a proud Aboriginal and Fijian jazz hop artist from Nam. That was followed by one of my favorite classical songs, La Notte Muore by Sandro Bugnolini, which translates to The Night Dies in English. Really beautiful song. It's actually a song from a film score. The film is super niche. It was a two-part thriller film made for television. I looked it up prior to the show. It only has 7 reviews on Letterboxd. So I probably won't link it in the show notes because I haven't vetted it. A. B. 7 reviews on Letterboxd. Can you even find that film anywhere? I don't know. But the composer, Sandro Bugnolini, he is a collaborator of Dario Argento, one of my favorite filmmakers of all time, Italian horror filmmaker, famous for titles such as Suspiria, Tenebre, Profundo Rosso, aka Deep Red, which is my new favorite of his. Watched it recently, absolutely adored it, and I will link those films in the show notes because I think that everybody should see them. They're so awesome. Final track I played for you was Another Rain. It was performed by Philip Steele, originally composed by Martin O'Donnell and Michael Salvatore, for the score for the game Halo 3. Yeah, that's right. I'm playing gamer music. I'm a gamer girl. I'm a gamer they. What can I say? It's what I do. I actually love that song. I think it's a beautiful song, and I think that if you didn't know it was from a video game, you wouldn't naturally think that. It's wonderful. Stay with me here on FBI Radio. I've got changing a little bit of pace, changing the speed a little. Got a bunch of rap tracks coming up for you. I am a huge rap fan as well. We got some old school boom bat stuff, some new school Pink Sifu, Fake Mink. Stay with me. I'm really excited to show these songs to you. 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
2: Yeah.

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Son of Yvonne, sharp as a kitchen tool. All I do it for you. It's for all you did when I was a kid. Cause it's mad friends, they ain't wanna be born. But I'm glad to be the son of Yvonne. All I do it for you. It's for all you did when I was a kid. Cause it's mad friends, they ain't wanna be born.

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All I do it for you. It's for all you did when I was a kid. Cusses, mad friends ain't wanna be born, but I'm glad that I'm the son of Yvonne.

0: You're listening to FBI Radio 94.5. This is Scoob on the All Nighter. At the top, we had Son of Yvonne by Master Ace. Really cool old head concept album dedicated to Master Ace's departed mother. Really lovely storytelling there. Short story of Master Ace's upbringing. And the beats. They were recycled from MF Doom, with his permission, of course, but yeah, the production wasn't created specifically for that record. It was retrofitted, I'm going to say that. It was followed by Let Me Love You by Theo Landish, African-Australian R&B singer-songwriter-rapper. I was having a look at their Bandcamp earlier, cited The Weeknd as a key influence. I'm really hearing Don Toliver. Loved it. I love Don Toliver. To be honest, I only know about 3 songs. She didn't want to strip no more. She didn't want to lose that pole. I just said lose that pole. It's use that pole. Anyway, love that song. I'll link it in the show notes. That was followed by Blow Me by Fake Mink. That really bass boosted kind of Gen Z UK rap sound. I love it. He says in the song that he's a loser, but he can't stop winning. Me. That's so me. Everyone tuning in, again, you can just Google it, but guess what I did for you? Australia playing Egypt in the World Cup right now. Our beautiful boys are losing. God damn it. Can I say god damn it on air? Anyway, I'm a little upset about that. We are losing 1-0, but we have not even concluded the first half by the looks of it. And we can come back. We can come back. We can come back from that. That's not so bad. Right? Right? Yeah, I think so. Got a few more rap tracks for you, and then to round out the first hour, some shoegaze, really beautiful Argentinian song to finish. Gonna keep it diverse, gonna keep it interesting. Thank you for joining me here on FBI Radio 94.5 with Scoob. Stay with us.
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1: And I mean

Yeah, I need seat. Catch us on your front door, that's a kick. Watch it with your nigga at your peephole. Looking like you tryna see it, you ain't seen though. Bitch, I'm Leonardo, you can't catch me, catch me, catch me. Keep up, keep up. Running miles with a link up. This ain't big boss. Fuck a team, fuck a team.

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You're here tonight with Scoob, or this morning, rather. Whichever you prefer. At the top there was 765 by Capes, proud Aboriginal artist delivering lyrical meditation there on identity, culture, and belonging. Love that track. That was followed by All Alone by Freddie Dredd, a Canadian rapper. A little bit freaky, a little bit scary, that one. Last track you just heard, one of my personal favourites of last year, Who You With, Oh, by Pink Sifu and Carl Banks. Pink Sifu being an American rapper from Cincinnati, Ohio, and Birmingham, Alabama. He performed here, geez, was that 2 years ago now? I'll link it in the show notes. It was either last year or 2 years ago. It was last year, I'm being crazy. At Soft Center at the White Bay Power Station. He really got that place lit up. I loved it. Thank you for tuning in. Got a few more coming up to round out the hour. Hitting a bit of change of pace again, change in genres. Second track I'll be playing for you is what I'm going to refer to as a lesbian classic. And then to round out the hour, we will be having one of my favorite ever Spanish language songs. It's a really beautiful story attached to this song. It's an old song, it's a classic, and I will tell that to you all after it's played. I'm really looking forward to sharing it with you, so stay with me. This is Scoob on FBI Radio 94.5. Thank you so much for tuning in.

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1: 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Hello, hello. Welcome back. 5:13 a.m. First track I played for you there was Progress by DVD. It was followed by Carrie, I Want a Girl by Moaning Lisa. Lesbian classic. My God, I love that song. They're a girl band that was formed in Canberra in 2016. Pretty sure, like most people who did a stint in Canberra, they moved down to Nam. Me personally, I did a stint in Canberra and I moved up here to Sydney. But thank God I'm not there anymore in Canberra. Anyway, song after that was Who's Got Your Back by Hound, Sydney shoegaze emo track. Final song I just played for you just now was one of my absolute favourites of all time that never fails to bring a tear to my eye. That was called No Soy De Aquí Ni Soy De Allá by Facundo Cabral, a folk singer who was originally born in Brazil. Sorry, apologies. Was originally born in Argentina but spent a lot of time in Brazil. That song is so beautiful. Spanish is my second language. The song is about placelessness. I don't belong here, I'm not from here, and I'm not from there. And it has a really interesting story behind it. Facundo Cabral was 33 years old at the time, and he played at a little-known bar in Montevideo, the capital of Uruguay. He'd reunited with an old friend of his, another folk singer, poet and storyteller, Jorge Cafrune, and he hadn't seen him in a long time, and they drank together while waiting for Cabral to start his set. Sometime before this meeting, Cafrune had asked Cabral to write a song for him. The promise had remained unfulfilled for quite some time, but that night, as Cabral took to the stage, Cafrune heckled him and again asked for the song. And that song that you heard, No Soy De Aquí Ni Soy De Allá, is actually a improvisation, which just blows my mind. There's something so pensive and poignant and emotional about that song. The fact that it was improvised is insane to me. Strangely, I'm not a huge fan of folk music in English. Love folk music in Spanish. I don't know what that says about me. Text in if you have opinions on that. 0435123945. Is that going to get me cancelled? Oh well. So yeah, that song was a total improvisation, and the following afternoon at his hotel, Cafrune asked Cabral to sing it again, and he recorded it right then and there on a cassette recorder. And that's how the song came to be. Just thought I'd share that with you all. It really, really touches my heart. Wow, music really connects us all, hey? Heading into hour two now of my... Well, we're a bit past hour two, aren't we? Jesus. 5:17 a.m. Anyway, heading into hour two of the all-nighter right now. I'm going to pump out some tracks for you. 6 in a row, actually. A bit of alt-rock, post-punk, shoegazy kind of vibes. Some local, some from Newcastle, some from overseas. I hope you'll stay with me. This is FBI Radio 94.5. You're here tonight with Scoob. Thank you so much for tuning in.

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1: 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This is the All Nighter with Scoob. Hi. Welcome back. Played quite a few songs in a row there. We have so much to talk about. First of all, goal. That's right. Australia scored like 20 minutes ago. Sorry, I said I would update. I was thinking of pausing the song to say we scored. But I thought, you know, this song's about them. It's 5 a.m, y'all. This show's about the music. It's not about the sport. Or at least I want it to be about the music. I don't want it to be about the sport. But yeah, we are 1-1 with Egypt. We are tying. Come on, boys. Come on, lads. You got Scoob support. You got FBI Radio support. At the top there, we had Sunrise by Knitting, Montreal alt rock band, followed by Gloss by Horse from my hometown, Newcastle, New South Wales, Australia. After that, we had All I'm Bone by Black Ends, Seattle post-punk group, followed by 5 Mile Ponytail by The Garden, one of my favorite bands, if you could call them that, ever, from LA. There's only two of them, so I don't know. Two people make a band, text in 0435-123-945. Let me know what you think. I got a feeling it's probably yes. I just, yeah, you know, overthinking it. Anyway, they are one of my favorite bands from LA. They are twins. They are fashionable. They wear clown makeup. They look like jesters. I saw them in person. I've seen them play twice. They're at least 6'2". My God, they could even be 6'3", 6'4". 6'4", we got to cut it off there, y'all. That's the devil's height. I'm not going to talk about that on air right now. Maybe another time. But yeah, I got a theory. It's well publicized. 6'4". That is the devil's height, y'all. The Garden, they're called Two Twins. They also have individual side projects called Puzzle and Enjoy, which are also both amazing. And I will link those projects in the show notes so that you can get into it. That track from The Garden was followed by Necronomics by Implodes, a really cool shoegaze band who released 2 albums and an EP in the mid-2000s, around the 2010s, on Cranky Records, one of my favorite record labels of all time. And then they disbanded, but I'm going to link those records because I think they're awesome. If you like shoegaze, some of the best shoegaze I've found this year so far, so highly recommend checking it out. Final track I played just now was It's All Right by Thomas Gray and Liam Ebbs, two wonderful musicians coming out of Sydney, Australia, that have most commonly released records on Analog Attic Records, the record label headed up by Alex Albrecht, also using the alias Albrecht LeBroy, based in Melbourne. I find that song so beautiful. When they released that record a few years back, I hadn't actually actively listened to it yet. I remember it just, that song in particular, It's All Right, it got suggested to me by Spotify, and I didn't realize who I was listening to. I didn't realize I was listening to a local artist. I listened to it while I was getting ready for work, and I cried. I thought, wow, this is such a beautiful, thoughtful, lonely but comforting track somehow. And then I opened my phone and realized it was by Thomas Gray and Liam Ebbs, and I was even more elated to see that, you know, there's just so much amazing music that's coming out of Sydney. Both the boys are kind of doing their own things at the moment. I will note Liam Ebbs has recently released a new record on Bandcamp, which I will link for you in the show notes, under the name Playtime. It's called Rainbow. It's a little bit, you can kind of hear, I guess, how it relates to the Thomas Gray and Liam Ebbs project. It does have that kind of melodic ambient through line, but I think that this record is influenced by the other things that Liam's doing in his life right now. He is living and working in Berlin as a Kukukara bodywork professional, and I think that you can really hear that in this record. Super relaxing, super tranquil. I will link it for you all in the show notes. This is FBI Radio 94.5 with Scoob. Got a few rap tracks coming up. Again, some from overseas, but mostly from here in Sydney, Australia. And then after a little rap segment, we'll be moving on to some electronic stuff. Some of my favorites. I'm going to be playing a Vogue track for you that I absolutely love. A new song off the new record by Marcus Whale, who is our FBI album of the week. The album is absolutely incredible. I can't wait to share it with you all. So stay with me. This is FBI Radio 94.5. Thank you so much for tuning in.
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Count the reasons that I keep on falling.

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This is the All Nighter. Hi, hi, welcome back. Our beautiful boys, they're tied 1-1 still. Come on, lads, come on. Give us something. Played a lot of songs for you there. At the top was Poetic Fallacy by 2K88, Lauren Duffus, Rainy Miller, and Bianca Scout. Followed by Vices by Jada Maya and Kelvin Starr. Jada Maya being an R&B artist who was raised in Sydney and is now living in London. That was followed by Zero Gravity by Lil Pixie, who I've noticed has changed their artist name on SoundCloud to Lit Pixie, a 19-year-old Sydney emo rapper. Love that track. Cool to see that they're releasing even more music. I'll link their SoundCloud. They have so much music up. After that, we had Return to Dance by DJ Plead. That was the FBI Radio Album of the Week. Just last week, our music director Tommy wrote a really interesting review of the record. A little bit left of field. Such a cool interpretation. I'll link it in the show notes. I loved reading it. After that, we had Stunner by Jasmine Infinity. Production collaboration with Sir Jock, one of my favorite artists from New York City. Born and raised in Oakland, California. I'm going to link this awesome article on her that was written in Pitchfork in 2022. Not just her, about queer and trans femme artists in particular and the impact that they're having on the club scene, club culture, club safety. It's a really awesome article. One of my favorites that I've read in the past few years. That was followed by Blaze That Ass by Big Freedia and the late Sophie, may she rest in peace. Speaking of incredible trans femme artists. After that, we had the song Pressure by Jupiter, Cookie, Bibi Sani, and Primary Thug. It's the Bibi Sani and Primary Thug remix. Love the kind of drum and bass vibes on that track. Just prior to this, I played Nether by Marcus Whale, which is the title track off his new record. Which is our current FBI Radio Album of the Week. Marcus will be launching that record on August 7 here in Sydney. There's also going to be a show in Nam and some others. You should absolutely get tickets for that. I got tickets as soon as it went online. I'm so excited about this record. I think Marcus is an incredible musician, one of Sydney's best, and I think the new album has taken such an interesting turn into a more heavy electronic vibe. And I just love it. I see Marcus at a lot of parties, warehouse parties around Sydney. And he's always the last one there. So I could tell exactly where the influence on this new record has come from. And it has been awesome sharing those spaces with him. Right now I'm playing Off One Atom by Artie Jadu and Emma Ovenden. I love this track. Came out earlier this year from Artie Jadu, female Melbourne ambient experimental artist. I saw her play earlier this year as part of the Powerhouse sessions up on Observatory Hill. Ethereal, truly brilliant. I'm really excited about a set that she's got coming up with local DJ and producer Wayon, who runs a really cool party series called Offering that I'll link in the show notes. That kind of experimental electronic sound. Really dark, really freaky, I love it. But Wayon and Artie will be doing a live set at Soma Festival later this year in November. I'll link that festival in the show notes. I'm really G'd up for that. Stay with me now, this is the last hour of my show. I hope you've been enjoying it. The music is not going to stop, it's going to keep on coming. Thank you so much for tuning in to FBI Radio with Scoob.

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1: You're listening to FBI Radio 94.5 with Scoob on the all-nighter. Hello, how are you? I got 20 minutes left. My show is coming to an end, but I have loved being here tonight with you all. I just played a lot of music in a row. First song at the top was At Night, All Blood is Black by Ealing. An incredible experimental artist, originally hailing from Brisbane, moved down to Sydney, did a stint in Taiwan. I'm hearing rumors that they might be back here in Sydney now, actually. I'm pretty excited about that. That track was followed by Strictly by Sha Ray and DJ Haram. Really high energy. What can I say on air? B-I-T-C-H-Y track. Yeah. That's what I'm gonna say. I love that song. After that, we had Love It by Silky and Subi Baby. That kind of internet, TikTok, rap sound. That was followed by Janet by Chef Chung, 23-year-old producer and MC from Melbourne. Damn! How you that young and making music that good? I loved it. That was followed by Pigpen by Problem Green and Club Bistro track. Coming out of Sydney here from the garage punk rockers Problem Green. Love the lyrics on that. Really interesting song. Continue to resist. That was followed by Get Right by Olivia Esquios, part of Australia's new wave of R&B, hailing from Melbourne and of Filipino heritage. Track prior to this was Amsham by Axomaniac, MHR, Boomy, and Circle Tone. And the sounds that you're hearing right now is Butterfly by Talvin Singh, one of my favorite electronic producers of all time, pioneering British Museum, born in East London to Punjabi parents, and had classical Indian music training growing up, which I think you can really hear in this track. I love this album. I'll link the album in full in the show notes. It is an awesome record. It's called Okay. Short and to the point. Starting to wind down now, the last 15 or so minutes of the show, heading back towards that kind of melodic, shoegazy, pensive, sad stuff, which is more reflective of my mood. It's kind of where I'm at tonight. Text me at 0435-123-945 if you want to update me on the sports, any sports really. Live right now, Australia versus Egypt for the FIFA World Cup. According to my computer, we're in the penalties. Let's go, boys! Come on, lads. Come on, lads. Hoping that pans out. As I've mentioned several times across the show, I'm not particularly partial to the sports, but you know, I can get behind our Aussie superhero legends, and I hope that they succeed tonight. You have been listening to the all-nighter with Scoob on FBI Radio 94.5. Got a few more songs for you, and I will sign off in about another 10 minutes or so. Thank you so much for tuning in. Stay with us.

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This is Scoob with the All Nighter. I'm about to sign off. Sad face. Just been informed that we have just lost the FIFA World Cup to Egypt. Very sad, but a valiant effort from our boys in the penalty shootout. Nothing but respect for our boys. At the top there, we had What Have I Done by Sweet Boy Sonnet, electronic artist and producer from Sydney. That was followed by Wreckage by Daydreamers, a kind of melancholic shoegaze vibes. The track I just played was Dreams and Inertia by Code Orange, one of my favorite heavy bands from Pittsburgh, America. I grew up in the hardcore scene and spent a lot of time around hardcore and punk shows, and Code Orange are one of my favorite bands in high school, so it's always fun to play a track that's a little bit of a throwback. I hope you enjoyed it as much as I did. The song that you hear right now is B3 Piano in June by Siku. This record is stunning. Siku is a female ambient and experimental composer from Melbourne. Just listen to it. My God. She's incredible. I'll link the full album in the show notes. She's also done several mixes that are up on SoundCloud. I'm not sure if they're actually mixes or if they're kind of hybrid sets. They could be live piano with other music mixed in, but I will link those in the show notes because I think I discovered them a couple years back. I always go back to them. They're some of my favorites of all time. Thank you so much for tuning in tonight, 4 to 7 a.m. on FBI Radio with Scoob. If you're feeling a little bit sad after the football results, text in, vent to me, 0435123945. I feel a little bit sad in general. Nothing to do with the football. As I've said, I don't really care for the sports. But yeah, it's been a big week. But music always makes me feel better. And I hope that it makes you feel better too. Final shout out to some very special friends of mine who are listening in from Berlin. Dennis and Kathos, I love you so much. Thanks for keeping me company via WhatsApp. I don't believe that you can text in on the FBI radio phone number from Berlin, but who knows. I've got one more song after this. It is You'll Never Get to Heaven, with the song Dust, the song that always makes me cry. Canadian dream pop project of Alice Hansen and previously Matt Jordan. I hope you enjoy it. 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

Good morning, you are listening to the Saturday Overhang on FBR Radio 94.5. My name is Cade Stanbridge, and it's great to be back. I've been gone for a month or so, but you don't care. But I care, because I love FBR, and it feels nice to be back in the studio, even after I just watched the penalties in the car on my way here. And you know what? Like, I feel nothing. It's okay. We lose something every day. You know, you even lose a bit of life every day. So what is a soccer game? You know? At least we have some beautiful art out there, like sport, where people can express themselves. And I'm clearly not dwelling on about it because I care so much. It's okay. There's another World Cup in like 3 years. It's all good. And there's the women's one even sooner than that. So we'll all jump onto that one very soon. And we'll get back to the music now. I'll shut up. All right. Today, we've got some Becca Hatch for you. We've got some Portia. We've got some Lorraine James, Paul Vita, Marcus Whale, and lots of little tracks that I'd love to share with you. I've been on an island in Denmark for a festival over the past week, and I've been feeling very inspired by lots of the music that I heard there. It was a side party, but a lot of lovely ambient sets as well that would be nice. Be nice to share some of those adjacent sounds with you this morning. So got a stacked lineup of tracks for you this morning, and yeah, keep it locked. We're going to start it off with some Becca Hatch with the track Daylight Robbery. This is Cade Stanbridge. 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

You know Juno with Skyscrapers. At the top of the show today, we heard from one and only Becca Hatch with the track Daylight Robbery. Then we heard from Lorraine James with Score featuring N.E.C. Akim, and that one there, Skyscrapers by You Know Juno. Up next, we're going to keep it in the same kind of flow. Change it up slightly, you know, how I curate stuff. This is Paul Vida, the artist, with the track You Two, featuring Sango. All artists, all tracks from the Saturday Overhang can be found online on the track list if you head to fbi.radio. And yeah, get on to Saturday Overhang with Kate Stambridge and you'll find all the tracks there if you do so please yourself. This is You Two, ? by Paul Vida. Keep it locked on FBI Radio.

That was our album of the week, Marcus Whale with Cascade. That was crazy. I loved it. First time I'd heard it. Amazing track. Marcus Whale is actually a musician and obviously and performance maker and member of the bands Perfect Actress, Collarbones and BV. As a solo artist, his performances explore the tension and spontaneity of the performative moment, often moving off the stage and into the room. It's presented across club, theatre and more makeshift contexts. These performances draw from the pageantry of religious ritual, queer performance and horror film in feeling and thinking through desire, excess and the void. A few recent shows of Marcus Whale's include Ecstasy for Liveworks Festival and the Substation Rising, Needlemouth and Tower of Babel for Soft Centre, and Now and Never, and Tiny Hole Inside Me with Andrea Isles for The Lab. So, amazing artist out of Sydney, and you know, we love that. Those words were from the Biennale of Sydney. At the top we heard from Paul Vita with the track U2, that one featuring Sango. And up next, we're going to change it up. This is All Black Albie and 667 Finesse with the track Nothing On You. This is Kate Stanbridge, and you're listening to the Saturday Overhang on FBI Radio 94.5.

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4: 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Whoa! No, no, she does not.

X Tiana with I Like, a crazy track. At the top we heard from All Black Albi with Nothing On You. Then we heard from Man Woman Chainsaw with the track Get Up and Dance. Before we heard from Porsche with Do Better featuring Blankface Bales. Yeah, very, very nice lineup of tracks that we've heard this morning. I've been liking it, feeling good this morning. Up next, we're going to hear from C-Dot with the track PYT. This is Kate Stanbridge, and you're listening to the Saturday Overhang on FBI Radio 94.5. And if you are keen to get in touch, the text line is open, 0435-123-945. If you have any new releases that you want to hear played on FBI, any tracks this morning that you're feeling, let me know. We can work something out. Text line 0435-123-945, or just tell me how you feeling this morning, what's going on. I went to a fun concert at the Lansdowne last night, saw Yanni Cruz, saw Folklore, Sydney Phillips, and a lot of other artists, I think Twiggy Star, a couple others. So, you know, I'm keen to hear a lot more new music, especially Australian artists. So let's keep that going. All right, this is PYT by C-Dot. 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

0: treat me right. This is something that she used to. I've been a top pick. What's the reason that I need you?
1: I can put you straight to sleep if you share what that meant.
0: I'm a pretty young thing. Say it to me every day. He likes my ambition. The goals on my plate. Want the best me. I ain't a one-time stay, but pretty

Extraordinarium by Arja. That track there. I was saying at the start of the show that I was at a festival in Bornholm last weekend, which is a island off the coast of Sweden, but I think it is a Danish island. I thought I was going to a Swedish island, but turns out I was just in Sweden for 20 minutes to get the ferry on the way. But I wanted to play that track there by Arja, which wasn't played at the festival, but it kind of encapsulates what it was like to be there. It's a track I've been wanting to play for a long time. Really love their stuff. It was a Psy festival, as I was saying before, but lots of ambient daytime textures as well that came along with it. Very inspired and loved all the artists that played there. Loved them all before I went, so I was just in heaven. At the top, we heard from C-Dot with PYT, and then we heard from Gerd with Seduce Me. Up next, we're going to hear from Lil Asaf with the track Ekmal. And if you've just joined us, good morning. You're listening to the Saturday Overhang on FBI Radio with Kate Stanbridge. And over here, we're not upset about the Socceroos losing, because there's always in 3 years' time. So it's all goods. Ekmal, Lil Asaf, let's get into it. This is Saturday Overhang.

You're tuned into the Saturday Overhang with Kate Stanbridge on FBI Radio 94.5. That track there was I Never Thought by Kassar, which will be up on the track list amongst every other track that is played this morning on the show. If you want to head to FBI.radio, you know how to use Google by now, and just look up the Saturday Overhang episode and you'll find it all there. Before that, we heard Grace Jones, Private Life, the extended version, which is an amazing song as well. At the top, we heard from Lil Asaf with the track Ekmal. And up next, we're going to listen to some DJ Plead. This is some new tracks from DJ Plead, a Lebanese-Australian producer who created his distinctive style by blending sounds from the Arab world with hard-hitting bass music. On his second LP, he puts a similar fusion to these more contemplative ends. His earliest releases meshed post-dubstep and dancehall with dubke, the sound of folk dances and wedding celebrations across the Arab world. But unlike producers in, say, Cairo, who were adapting regional sounds like Maraganat around the same time, Bila, or DJ Plead, grew up in Australia. His music existed at a remove from his inspirations, cobbled together from secondhand memories and his own Western childhood. So his approach eventually crystallized into something called hard drum, a genre tag that now mostly lives on, you know, Bandcamp, Rage Music, but it made Bila into one of the most distinctive producers of the late 2010s. So most DJ Plead tracks that have come out since, tracks like Going For It, have been collaborative and working. He's worked with artists like TSV1, Roxy Moore, and DJ Python. It seems to have rubbed off on him. So this music is loose and spacious, billowing like fabric that flaps at the slightest breeze. So some hard tracks, there's some easygoing pace tracks, but with its woodwind synths and all plotted out on the computer keyboard, you'll hear this seductive dubstep swing sounds that come out of it. So yeah, some nice dance music. But Open Era, the track I'm about to play you from DJ Plead, I think it is more of an easygoing one. Then we're going to hear from Aja Monet with their track For the Congo. This is Kate Stanbridge. Keep it locked on the Saturday Overhang. 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
1: We need not climb on the shoulders of our elders to look at their toes.
2: This is the war my favorite poet warned me about. The one between me and me. The slow drag, crawling inward. The terrible stench of lies sweeping the mouths of the people. A rat pissing on cotton. A self-administered needle in the arm. Zombie stares. And rubber spines. The fountain outside my window whispers of calm. The bombs dropping in my head. How many children? How many children died for the sake of my comfort today? How do I survive?
3: How do I survive?
2: How do I survive this inability to stop the worst acts known to mankind? It's the us of it. The us of it. Talk about the blood. The sweet red river of rage. Pulsing footsteps in a chest. The skin of a drum. The shaking brush of bruise of the blue-black troop. Tell them to talk about the blood. Rwanda missiles in the Congo. From east to west, east to west, east to west. The stolen presidency, the government brainwashing. Paul Kagame. A dictator's love affair with the West. The military regime oppressing the people. 1986 Uganda, US allies. Tell them. Tell them, tell them. Talk about blood. The Tutsis, agents of the West. Migrants looting the land. The tentacles of the local elite. Neighboring responsibility. Corporations mining the World Bank and the IMF. Vanishing visions, scarcely strangling the givers with everything to lose. The censorship. The censorship, the dank jail cell. Tell them. Tell them. Talk about it. Talk about it. Talk about the blood. The death machines in our palms. Scrolling the death machines in our palms. Tell them. Talk about it. Talk about the blood.

Adra Monet with the track For the Congo. You're tuned in here on FBI Radio with Kate Stanbridge for the Saturday Overhang. Before Adra Monet, we heard from DJ Plead, one of FBI's favourites, with their new track Open Era from their new LP. So check that out. It was a beautiful song. Speaking of DJ Plead, we got DJ Plead's producer coming to FBI this month. If you want to get your music out there, but you don't really know where to start. So if you make music, you manage an artist, or you're part of a band, you want to get music out there, come along to this. We're joined this month by Utility, also known as Austin Benjamin, founder of Sydney's independent music label Trackwork, a producer and a creative director. Through Trackwork, Austin has helped shape key moments in Australian club and rap culture, from executive producing Vivi Pete's Music Prize nominated Varvey World, producing Snow Badman's Number 3 Badman, and as I mentioned, works with FBI faves DJ Plead, T Morimoto, Dealer, Kalman Duran, and Brodinski. His music and mixes have featured on NTS, Rinse France, Kiosk Radio, Brussels, and Kindred. So you can get personalized music advice from him, learn about FBI Radio, and chat about anything to do with music careers or the music industry. So this is happening from 3 till 6 p.m. on Monday, the 6th of July, at 44 to 54 Botany Road, Alexandria. And just note that if you're coming, please arrive at 5:30 p.m. at the latest. All right. This is made possible by Create New South Wales. So it'll be a great thing to come along to. Even if you're not too sure on what your sound is yet, just come through. It's always good to just get out there and meet other people and see what's going on around you in the space that you reside, the space that you live. So up next, we're going to get back to it. We're going to hear from Kalila with the track Out of Time. You're tuned into the Saturday Overhang with Kate Stanbridge on FBI, so keep it locked.

I guess that means something. She tore up my heart.

Good morning. You're tuned in to the Saturday Overhang on FBI Radio 94.5 with your host, Kate Stanbridge. That track there was Braid by Friday. Friday is an Australian artist who's been Independent Artist of the Week here on FBI before, as well as feature artist on Triple J Unearthed. With the release of Rituals EP and that track Braid being the focus track, Friday refines a distinctive artistic universe defined by the Afrofuturist influence, conceptual storytelling and forward-thinking production, positioning him as one of the most compelling new voices shaping the wave of new contemporary music. And how lucky are we that Friday is representing us here in Australia. I think Friday actually played at Laneway and Vivid and was a support for Paris, Texas, USA, which is amazing to see. Before that, we heard from Mad Iris with The Confession. We also heard from the Melodrones at the top there with the track Never Too Late. Up next, we're going to play a favourite here on FBI, Baker Boy, with the track Curse. All these tracks that have been played this morning since the ungodly hour of 7 a.m. Will be up online, or if you head to fbi.radio, you can find it all there on the episode under Saturday Overhang with Kate Stanbridge. So if you're liking some tracks, don't worry, they're up there. This is Baker Boy with Curse. Keep it locked on FBI.

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it was wrong.

That was Aaliyah with the track Runner. At the top, we heard from Baker Boy with Curse. Then we heard my favourite Madonna song, Paradise. Not for me. It's a great one. Get around it. And I'm going to leave you in about 4 minutes and hand you over to the lovely people of Backchat who will take you through for the next hour. But I'm going to leave you with a track by Baby Chino called Violent Fate. And then we're going to hear from the Janaba with the track Times Like Sis Amapiano. So that's it for today, for the Saturday Overhang. My name is Kate Stanbridge, and I will see you at 7 a.m. next weekend. Ciao, ciao.

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5: It is Saturday, the 4th of July, actually, in 2026, and you are listening to Backchat. We're going to bring you the stories of Sydney and beyond. We are coming to you from the Gadigal land of the Eora Nation here in Redfern, a particular place of remembrance and resistance, and it's a real pleasure to be here with you today. My name is Beck, and I am joined by Holly. Welcome, Holly.
6: Lovely to be here.
5: Now, what have we got on this show today?
6: Well, first up, can climate change become a human rights issue? That's the question 10 Australians are bringing to the world stage. And if you've been keeping tabs on 17-year-old Tunchunok Donhomla's murder by an Australian man, we look into how media framing can do more harm than good.
5: Yeah, it's a really important conversation, but it is a bit of a heavy one, but we'll give you a bit of a warning when that one comes up. Later in the show, we are also talking about how drones are reshaping the conversation around shark safety on our beaches.
6: And stay tuned, we'll be letting you know why people are protesting the plans for a giant data centre in Western Sydney and what the new changes are from July 1.
5: And of course, if any of that pricked your ears, please get in touch. What are you excited to see change on July 1st, even though it has already passed? Are you going to get a pay rise like a lot of Australians? Are you working in hospo? Are you going to get an extra like $1.30 an hour? Woo-woo.
6: I'm trying to think about the self-managed super fund changes, but I still don't understand them.
5: Yeah, I mean, I don't self-manage my super fund
6: neither.
5: For that exact reason.
6: Exactly. And I'm never going to.
5: You can text us on 0435 123 945 or DM us on Instagram at Backchat FBI Radio.
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6: Tis the season when change is in the air. This week, we moved firmly into the second half of 2026, and this is when the big budget promises come into play, and some of the rules of the game change. Which game? All of them.
5: A lot has changed in the last 4 days since the 1st of July, but do you know what's new and how this can affect you? To break this down, we are joined by Backchat producer and extraordinaire, Sana Sheikh. Welcome, Sana.
7: Thanks for having me, and a massive happy new financial year to all those who do celebrate.
5: Woo!
7: This week marks the new financial year, and that's when many new laws that were talked about in the past finally come into effect.
6: So what's changing from the 1st of July?
7: As Beck mentioned, one of the biggest changes that you might be feeling is a pay rise. From July 1, rates of pay under modern awards went up by 4.75%. So millions of Aussie workers who get award wages will get a much needed increase to their pay. You also might be getting more super too. From Wednesday, the rules around super changed. So you should be getting paid super every time you get paid. Previously, employers had to pay super a minimum of 4 times a year, and that meant that it was a lot harder for workers to keep track of whether their super had been paid or not. If you work casually or you've worked for a few different employers, then it's quite a lot to keep track of. Now with Payday Super, you get paid super in your superannuation account more frequently. This means that you'll actually have more money to compound. Whilst it might not feel like a lot of change now, over decades, the compounding effect can make a huge difference to your overall superannuation balance. And you know what the kids say, a win is a win.
5: I spoke to a tax agent because I run parties, and apparently you need to be paying all your DJs super, and no one knows this. And so it's not much money, but it really adds up, especially if you're doing like gig work and stuff. And paying it on the day that they get paid is such a huge difference for people who like have to invoice and all this sort of stuff.
6: That's crazy. Do DJs know that they need to get paid super?
5: I don't think so, because I told a couple of them, I was like, can I have your super details? And they're like, why? And I was like, because I want to pay you. I want to pay you some super.
6: Well, Sana,
7: musicians are employees for superannuation purposes.
5: This is what I'm
7: Fun
5: saying.
7: Fact.
5: Anyway.
6: There you go. The new financial year means tax time for moi. What's new there?
7: You've still got to pay your taxes. Probably paying a lot more than corporations are, but that is a chat for another time. In a rare tax win for the everyday punter, you can now claim an instant $1,000 tax deduction for work-related expenses without needing to keep track of all of the receipts. In theory, this should help make your taxes a smidge easier. This means that your taxable income will go down by $1,000. Maybe that's enough to bump you down to a lower tax band. The government has predicted that people will save around $205 on average due to this. And don't fret, you can still claim more than $1,000 in work expenses if you are spending that much. In another rare tax win, there's been a tax cut. A pretty small one, though, of only 1%. So if you earn between $18,201 and $45,000, then your tax rate has been cut from 16 to 15%. We have a progressive tax system, so this means that even if you're earning more than $45,000 a year, you're still going to have some tax savings due to this change. So no matter how much you make, the tax that you'll pay for income you've earned between $18,201 to $45,000 will also be taxed at a lower rate of 15%. I mean, if they didn't want to lower the tax rate, they should have lowered it by like 10%. But hey, a girl can dream.
5: Are things going to get worse off now, like overall?
7: My spidey senses say yes, but probably not because of these changes. Unfortunately, I don't have a crystal ball to know exactly what the future holds. But what I do know is that fuel prices are going to go up. And this is because the discount on the fuel excise is less than it was before. Essentially, there's a tax on fuel, which is called the fuel excise. In March, the federal government reduced that tax by 50% until the end of June due to, you know, everything happening overseas in a move to help lower the cost of petrol for us all. If they were in the mood to slash taxes, they should have just slashed income tax, but hey, I digress. Whilst there is still a discount on the fuel excise, it's less than 50% from the 1st of July, and that means that fuel companies are going to have to pay more tax, and of course they're going to pass it on to you in the form of more expensive fuel. The fuel's the same, it just costs more now. I did predict this would happen, so my husband and I actually went and filled up our cars earlier this week to save a couple of dollars.
6: If you've just tuned in, you're listening to Backchat on FBI Radio. We're chatting about all the new changes that came into play from July 1. What are you most excited about? Tax? 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
7: If you're planning to have a bub anytime soon or have one on the way, then there is good news for you, as you'll be getting more paid parental leave. The Albanese government has extended the government's paid parental leave to be a total of 26 weeks from the 1st of July. It's been progressively increasing every year. If you're partnered, you get 22 weeks whilst your partner gets 4. And if you're a single parent, you get access to the full 26 weeks yourself. Caveat though is this 26 weeks is paid at the national minimum wage. If you work and your employer has paid parental leave either for a primary or secondary carer, then you could add that on to the 26 weeks of paid parental leave that you're getting from the government to be able to spend more time at home with your bub, which we love to see. And in another win for families, or just anyone who uses electricity, which is you because you're listening in, you may be able to get 3 hours of free electricity.
6: That's not that much.
5: Like
6: that,
5: every day?
7: Every day.
6: That is that much. How do I get that?
7: Yeah. So this is part of the scheme from the government called the Solar Share Offer. If you have a household smart meter, then you can opt in to get free electricity for 3 hours a day in New South Wales from 11 a.m. to 2 p.m. This is kicked in from the 1st of July, as long as you meet the criteria. So from reading the criteria, it does seem like the biggest barrier is actually whether or not you have a smart meter. And if you're thinking, what is a smart meter? Here's what it is. Apparently, it's a modern way of recording how much electricity you're using. It records how much you use all day, and then it sends that back to the electricity company. Do you guys remember back in the day when someone would come to your house and they would read the meter? That's a thing of the past now that you have a smart meter.
6: They still definitely do that at my house.
7: You probably don't have a smart meter then.
6: No, I won't be getting my 3 hours of free electricity per day.
7: Yeah, I think that's the big kicker of this game is if you're a renter like me, I don't have a smart meter and it means that I don't get to have access to 3 hours of free electricity.
6: Boo, being a renter gets worse and worse.
7: Yeah, I do recommend looking online to see if you're eligible for the Solar Share offer and checking whether you have a smart meter. If you don't, it's still worthwhile figuring out if you should get one because you never know. It might actually save you in the long run.
6: Thank you so much for joining us, Sana.
7: Thanks for having me.
6: Peace out.
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6: 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Before that, here's Sugar Water. Keep it locked. 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
2: AI everywhere, and not a drop to drink. That's right, as AI seeps non-consensually into our lives more and more areas, from work to home to art, as we heard on last week's show, the water-guzzling data centers that power them have become a hot-button issue.
3: Up until now, these data centers have mainly been hosted in the US, but as of this month, Australia's data center count has been steadily rising. The latest proposal sees 15 proposed data centers in the works, including a 504-megawatt CDC data center on track to open in Marsden Park, set to be the biggest data center campus in the Southern Hemisphere.
2: This week, the New South Wales Socialists launched a petition to halt the expansion of the New South Wales data centres, at the same time that the Victoria Socialists are supporting a moratorium for the Victorian government to do the same.
3: Here to talk to us about the concerns is our Alma Tolakovic, member of New South Wales Socialists and candidate for Granville in the 2027 state election, and long-term unionist in higher ed. Welcome, Alma.
4: Thank you for having me.
3: Now, Alma, the New South Wales Socialists have started a petition protesting the data centres. What is the petition demanding?
4: The petition is essentially demanding a moratorium on data centres. So it's absolutely scandalous that these data centres are being, as you said, imposed on residents with no consultation. Most people have no idea that this is happening in their neighbourhoods. Because these are deemed as state significant developments, it means that they don't have to go through the usual approval process, which means that they don't have to go through the same loopholes and extensive consultation with councils and local residents, which is why you can see a situation where lots of councils, including Penrith City Council and Blacktown City Council, have rejected the proposals, but yet they're being steamrolled by the state government. So the petition is calling for a moratorium, basically to stop the expansion and also to demand that the industry is regulated and for maximum consultation with all impacted residents.
2: And what are the impacts for the residents, of a data centre like this is being built in their neighbourhood?
4: The impacts are far-reaching, and I really do hope more people will start learning about the threat of data centers. So firstly, the data centers are notoriously energy hungry. So they are huge warehouses that require cooling and a constant supply of fresh water. Only a fraction of the water that they use to cool their systems, which is, you know, thousands of microchips and, you know, tech parts inside. Only a fraction of the water that they use can actually be recycled. Most of it evaporates. So the impact on residents will be that there is a threat to this local supply of drinking water. In America, we've seen situations where the drinking water has, started to have sedimentary parts in it because the demand is so huge from these hyperscale centres. Energy-wise, they use a lot of electricity, and most of them are not powered by renewables. In fact, data centres are relying on the fossil fuel industry and giving the fossil fuel industry a lifeline, an extension on life, really, where we're seeing coal-powered stations being extended in the US and here as well, just to feed the energy demand of these. So how it impacts local residents is by electricity prices increasing, the potential of blackouts, especially during summers where, you know, people are forced to run their air cons or, all the various things that we need to survive. If you're competing with a hyperscale data center, who do you think is going to win? Is it going to be the local resident in Western Sydney, or is it going to be, you know, big tech?
3: Have there been alternative sites considered for these? Have they been considered by the state government, and is there anywhere else they could actually go?
4: Good question. And I forgot to mention that one of the ongoing impacts on local residents is the 24/7 noise pollution. So these emit this really torturous humming, buzzing sound, which I'm sure you can find a snippet of it online. But why are they being... So the short answer is the government has decided essentially to place them in places where they have easy access to energy, water, roads, local infrastructure, in other words, and they want to be close to, you know, so-called businesses that some of these data centers are going to be supporting. And so they should really be built far away from any kind of local populations. But I actually think that most of these don't need to be built because what's behind the rapid expansion of data centers right now is actually the AI boom. And really, it's not even an AI boom, it's an AI race. It's like the new race between big tech and also governments to produce, you know, huge tech capabilities that they can essentially use for what can only be described as pretty evil purposes. I mean, first of all, I really like that you started the show with it's been imposed on us, it's non-consensual. Like, AI seems to have filtered into every little thing we do. Like, when you do a Google search these days, you get an AI answer whether you like it or not. Companies are using it to exploit workers or increase exploitation of workers, and then sometimes to replace workers. Military companies like Palantir are benefiting from the use of AI, and they're using, you know, AI to carry out mass murder in places like Gaza. So this is a long way of saying data centers have existed prior to this point. Data centers obviously are, you know, to some extent are needed to support the cloud technology that we use, but the current expansion, the scale of it and the direction it's going, we don't need that. And so far we have been able to survive with much smaller data centers which don't have the same level of impact on residents and the environment that I mentioned.
2: If you've just tuned in, you're listening to Backchat on FBI. We're here with activist Alma Tolakovic talking about the plans to expand major data centres in Western Sydney. Would you live alongside a data centre, and do you think they're a net good? Text us on 0435 123 945 or DM us at Backchat FBI Radio. Alma, just quickly, why do you believe that these centres are being built in Western Sydney specifically? I mean, this is kind of very working class suburbs that these are being put into.
4: Yes, another scandal. I think the easy answer is that it's easy to dump things on the poor working class residents of Western Sydney. I mean, these are not being built in, like, you know, the North Shore and Woollahra, you know, near mansions at Toorak. There's quite specifically being built in poor working class communities where, you know, it's just assumed that the residents will put up with it, that they're powerless, that, you know, our opinions don't really matter. And, you know, the health impacts of these, so not just the water, energy or noise, but the impacts of being near the chemicals, the emissions that happen from data centers, etc. It's just easier to do that to Western Sydney residents. The other factor is that they are very large in size. So it comes down to land as well, the land is cheaper in places like Western Sydney.
2: Alma, thank you so much for joining us this morning.
4: Thank you for having me.
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3: That was Alma Tolakovic, member of the New South Wales Socialists and candidate for Granville in the 2027 state election and longtime unionist.
2: Next up, we're discussing how drone technology is changing the way we approach shark safety on our beaches. But before that, here's Sugar Honey Iced Tea. Why not?

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2: Coming up in the second half of our show, it's been hard to miss the horrific headlines and videos of the Australian man who's been charged with the murder of a 17-year-old Thai girl. We're going to unpack the criticisms of some Australian media coverage on that case. And also, for years, Australia has upheld the Paris Climate Agreement, presenting itself as a nature-loving, climate-conscious country. But all that has changed with something called the Hard Truths case.
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3: Last Sunday, the New South Wales government announced additional funding going towards shark detection drone programs. Try saying that five times fast.
2: But why now, and what does the push towards drone technology mean for our poached-to-beat safety?
3: Producer James Dufresne Murphy is on the case. James, good morning.
4: Good morning.
3: So what exactly has the government announced in regards to these drones, and what do they do exactly?
4: Well, the New South Wales state government announced on Sunday that it would be putting an additional $34 million towards shark spotting drone programs, which means more drone surveillance from dawn to dusk across our coasts and AI detection programs to more quickly identify sharks and inform beachgoers. These drones fly overhead to spot sharks in the water and allow for surf lifesavers to warn beachgoers to clear from the water ahead of time.
2: $34 million is a pretty significant investment, no? Why is this being done now?
4: It's largely necessitated by a need to boost public confidence in our beaches. Statistically, shark bites make up a minority of ocean deaths and injuries, but because of how big of a deal they tend to be in the news, they can have a huge impact on how safe people can feel going into the water. While drowning, for example, is a far more common risk at the beach, those incidents just don't get the same sort of media coverage. With beaches being as big of a cultural and financial asset as they are to New South Wales, maintaining public confidence in them can be almost as important as reducing the risk.
3: It seems like we've been hearing a lot more than usual about shark attacks in the media lately, though. Are there more?
4: We have seen a rise in the number of shark attacks reported in Australia yearly, especially compared to a few decades ago, which is interesting as globally those numbers seem to be going down rather than up. This is a figure which has largely been attributed by experts to be simply a result of Australia's growing population, with some marine scientists also arguing that rising ocean temperatures have pushed species like bull sharks towards the warmer waters along our east coasts for longer periods during the summer. Regardless, reported numbers from SharkNet seem to indicate that the general shark population isn't dramatically rising.
2: You're listening to Backchat on FBI, where we're discussing how shark drones are reshaping the government's approach to beach safety. Have you seen a drone flying overhead at the beach? You can text us on 0435 123 945. You can also DM us on Instagram at Backchat FBI Radio and let us know. So, James, what is it about drone detection programs that make them more appealing than other forms of shark attack prevention?
4: Shark management in New South Wales has historically relied mostly on shark nets, with proposals for culling species, particularly bull sharks, coming into conversation after major attacks make headlines. Drones offer a non-lethal alternative to those methods, though, allowing authorities to spot sharks earlier and clear people from the water, allowing the shark to move along its path naturally without intervention. It's a strategy that has been largely welcomed by conservation groups like Sea Shepherd as a means of improving public safety while reducing the impact of other methods on both shark populations and other marine life that can become entangled in nets.
3: If I was a shark, I would want to move along my path naturally and without intervention as well. But have they been effective so far?
4: The evidence has been pretty encouraging. The Surf Life Saving Queensland reported during a trial that drones spotted over twice as many sharks than were caught in nets and drum lines, indicating that they can be both more effective in protecting the general public while also being less environmentally harmful and intrusive.
2: I am very pro-drone if it means less nets and less smart drum lines. So, do we think nets are on the way out?
4: Well, that's certainly the direction that conservationists would like to see things head, though shark nets are still very much part of the New South Wales government's beach safety program. Due to their risk to marine life, both sharks and otherwise, they're considered quite a controversial strategy for protecting beachgoers. Regardless, shark nets are still deployed at 51 beaches between Newcastle and Wollongong during the swimming season, and though they've begun being pulled back earlier since 2025 in response to growing turtle activity, they're not quite on the way out just yet. So while drones aren't totally phasing out strategies like nets, they're increasingly becoming the centerpiece of beach safety strategy, reflecting a push towards coexisting with sharks in our water rather than removing them. And for strategies that reduce risk to our marine life as much as they reduce risk to us.
3: Thanks so much, James.
4: Thanks for having me on.
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3: That was James Dufresne Murphy on how shark drones are challenging how we discuss beach safety.
2: Next up, we are looking at the alleged murder of a young Thai girl and how some Australian headlines have failed her. Before that, here is Sa by Al Masrian.

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1: Last week, a 46-year-old Australian man was charged with the murder of 17-year-old Thai girl Tunchanok Donhomla in Pattaya City, Thailand.
2: It's a tragic case that has been making its rounds on Australian media headlines and plastered on front pages. But you might only know the story by the way it's been framed. The victim as, quote, the girl in the suitcase.
1: Producer Pongyada Sutapong joins us to unpack why this reporting is being criticised for dehumanising the victim and how media representations of gendered violence can alter our perceptions of this horrific case. And a warning for this one, we're talking about sexual and gender-based violence. Support is available via the 24-hour National Counselling Hotline 1-800-RESPECT on 1-800-737-732. That's 1-800-737-732. Welcome to the show, Pongyada.
3: Hello, good morning.
1: Pongyada, tell us what happened with Donhomla's case. What kind of reporting are we seeing of her alleged murder?
3: So, for context, 46-year-old Australian man Simon Carman was arrested by Thai police after they discovered the body of a 17-year-old Thai girl, Tunchanok Donhomla, nicknamed Nongkeek, in the Thai city of Pattaya. According to Carman's interrogation, a physical struggle between them had broken out in his accommodation over payment for sexual services because he had halved what they initially agreed on. And please bear in mind here, she is a child. And this resulted in him allegedly strangling her to death. Donhomla's body was later discovered in a suitcase discarded near railway tracks. Thai police have charged Carman with murder, the concealment of a body, moving or destroying a body, and taking a minor for sexual purposes. He denies the charges and is claiming self-defense. Legal proceedings are ongoing, but the media has been sinking their teeth into this case, unpacking new evidence, text messages, pictures, the victim's last moments, and in particular, the character of the alleged perpetrator, who is Australian. So I spoke to Dr. Tessa Boyd-Kane, CEO of Australia's National Research Organisation for Women's Safety, about the reporting patterns that we're seeing in Don Hobler's case.
4: I think what we've seen in the media coverage is actually a mix. I have certainly heard examples of media coverage that have looked at this girl's story. They've connected with the community that she's from. They've visited her home. They've interviewed her family. At the same time, we've seen a whole range of coverage that really minimizes the significance of this violence. We've seen headlines that spotlight the alleged perpetrator, an Australian middle-aged white man, and paint a picture of his feelings, his experience, and his background. So you might think that that is an effort at balanced journalism, but actually what it's doing is creating sympathy and minimizing accountability. The media coverage that we're talking about has not centered the victim. It has not humanized her. Some of it has told very little about her story, focusing on a particular view about the man who's been charged with her murder and are really looking to bring understanding to him without having the balance of insight into the gravity of what he's alleged to have done. And what we know very clearly in the evidence about violence against women and children is that if we want to prevent that violence, we have to name and hold people to account for using it. So when you see headlines that minimize the violence that has occurred, those headlines and the stories underneath them are really doing the whole community a disservice, and certainly the young girl who's lost her life.
3: So let's have a look at some of the really horrifying headlines that the media have run so far. We have a front page headline from the Herald Sun that reads in bold capital letters, "Girl in Suitcase Arrest." Headlines from the Australian on how the alleged perpetrator, quote, feels bad. And the Courier Mail centering his words, claiming self-defense and apologizing. The West Australian headlining that his argument was that it was out of his control, which, by the way, wasn't even a full apology. In the clip where he's recorded apologizing to the victim's parents, he denies responsibility and then stops halfway and says he doesn't want to do this to the camera. And still, the headlines speak of his quiet life. We saw that with the Sydney Morning Herald, and shockingly, this one's crazy, about how he lost at least 30 kilograms before his alleged crime. That was in the Herald Sun again. So it's not hard to see why reporting has spurred a lot of anger. Many gender-based violence activists and journalists like Et Media, Cheryl Moody and Tarang Chawla have been taking to their platforms to ask, where is the victim in all of this? Why are we diminishing Donhomla, the victim, into a footnote and spotlighting the alleged perpetrator?
2: It happens more than you would think.
1: One of the things that really stood out to me in pretty much all of the coverage was the positioning of the alleged murderer's quote-unquote apology above the words from Don Homler's family.
3: Mm.
1: And I think, you know, even just that ordering kind of places her second in her own story.
3: Yeah. And I think in the media, some of the portrayal that I've seen of the victim's family was really centering the fact that they were asking for the maximum punishment.
1: Mm.
3: And I think we have to consider that this is a grieving family. They have lost their daughter. Of course you're going to feel the maximum feelings and you're going to want the maximum punishment. That is natural to her family. And so you can question the death penalty, definitely, because it's on the table for this case, as with Thai law. But I think you have to consider that it is, you know, the feelings of a family. It is a natural human feeling, and we really have to approach them with empathy.
1: Hongyara, why do these details tend to dominate news reporting?
3: Well, ANRO's research on media representations of gender-based violence gets us closer to answering that. Its publication from last year finds that reports on violence against women tend towards episodic framing, which is when reporting treats incidents as a one-off anomaly while ignoring the overarching social context in which the violence has occurred. So when we do this, we lean into features of sensationalist reporting that tend to focus on how, but not why, men kill their victims. And this tends to be more provocative rather than representative of the victim and her life. So this framing can also really shift the blame away from the perpetrator by bringing in the myth that women can provoke or aggravate sexual violence or can avoid it through decent behavior. So the danger here really lies in treating the incident as isolated instead of being symptomatic of systemic disadvantage, hierarchies and biases like gender and racial violence, and overlooking these can be really disrespectful and dismissive to the victim.
1: If you've just tuned in, you're listening to Backchat on FBI. We're here with producer Pongyada talking about why Australian media's coverage of 17-year-old Tunchanok Donhomler's alleged murder has been criticised. What are your thoughts on the headlines we're seeing? You can text in on 0435 123 945 or DM us at Backchat FBI Radio. Pongyada, how has the reporting on gender-based violence here interacted with underlying biases like racial narratives and cultural stereotypes?
3: Well, this case is complex because there are a lot of overlapping factors here that are prone to stigmatization. We have, first and foremost, that the victim, Don Homler, was a minor. She is a child, full stop. Then there's the question of sex work, and there's the racialized dynamics of the situation on top of that. A Southeast Asian girl has been allegedly murdered by a white Australian man over sexual services. So without a nuanced understanding of the situation, it's really easy to fall into stereotypes here. So Tessa says that we should think about and be aware about how these biases can shape reporting. And I think this applies to both media practitioners and consumers alike.
4: There has been a history of patterns where the experience of the victim is minimized and all sorts of underlying biases can play into that. It's really important that we reflect people in terms of their context. I think what we see sometimes in media coverage is highlighting of certain dynamics in both a victim's and a perpetrator's lives that can really shift our understanding of what's happened here. When you're talking about the context of sex work, you're talking about a form of work that is often highly stigmatized. You're talking about dynamics that can really underplay the severity of the violence that has experienced and can diminish the right that any woman, no matter who she is, no matter what she does, the right that any woman has to safety. We also know very clearly the impact that race and racism can have with very outdated and very biased notions of gender and power. We're talking about a whole lot of factors that can potentially bring biases or bring stigma into people's understanding of what's happened. Media have to be very careful not to introduce those biases, not to reinforce those biases, ensure good understanding, to build awareness, to hold accountability, and making sure that we don't see biases or stigma playing in.

0: that they have obligations, they have accountability here, and that there is support to ensure that they report on violence against women and children in ways that are effective to their purpose as journalism and are not causing harm, particularly to victims and survivors. Primary prevention organisations like Our Watch, which is a national organisation supporting primary prevention of violence against women and children, have produced guidelines for media, providing tips and information that the media can use. Really important that we ensure that media coverage doesn't exacerbate the experience of victimisation, particularly in a context of a homicide where a family is left grieving, mourning, and looking for answers. Good journalism should be looking at the context of a situation and making sure again that we're not bringing a really unbalanced assessment. So if we're seeing stories in the media that are focusing on the context of the life of the person who's used violence and are not bringing a lens about the context of the life of the victim survivor, that's an example where you'd want to ask some pretty clear questions about how balanced, how appropriate, what kind of quality journalism is at play here.
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3: That was producer Pongyada talking to us about media framing of 17-year-old Tunchanok Donhomla's murder case.
1: Next up, 10 Australians are taking the Albanese government to court for infringing their human rights. But before that, I'm going to play a little track for you. This is Tribulations by LCD Sound System.

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1: Last month, 10 climate activists from across the country brought the Hard Truth case to Parliament.
2: This is the first case of its kind. Producer Ella spoke to Hannah White, senior lawyer with the Environmental Justice Australia, who is part of the team representing these claimants.
3: Last year, the International Court of Justice found that countries have a legal duty to prevent climate change and that high-emitting countries could be liable to pay restitution to low-emitting countries. Now, following the UN's adoption of the ICJ's findings, 10 Australians, all personally impacted by climate events, have launched the Hard Truths case, arguing that the Albanese government is driving climate harms that violate the human rights of Australians. I'm joined now by senior lawyer from Environmental Justice Australia, Hannah White, who is one of the lawyers representing these claimants. In the scope of the Hard Truths case, what are the major failings of Australia's current climate policies?
4: Australia is one of the world's largest exporters of coal and gas. Around 80% of Australian coal and gas is shipped overseas to be burnt. But because it's shipped overseas, because it's for export, it's excluded from Australia's climate targets and policies. But what we know from the experiences shared by the 10 Australians in this case is that that harm doesn't stay overseas. It comes back in fires, floods, extreme heat, algal blooms. And that's really the hard truth that this case asks the Australian government to confront. Climate harm doesn't stop at a border, and neither does Australia's responsibility or accountability for it.
3: One of the central arguments in this case is that the emissions from the exported fossil fuels can't be dismissed as someone else's responsibility. So what's the legal basis for arguing that Australia remains responsible?
4: So this case builds on the important work that the communities in the Torres Strait have been doing for years, confronting Australia's responsibility to protect people and communities from climate harm. The legal basis really comes from the International Court of Justice's ruling last year, which ruled that countries who are major emitters, like the Australian government, have significant legal accountability to communities here and across the world to protect people from climate harm. Emissions don't stop at a border, and neither does responsibility. For too long, Australia has been perceived as a small player in terms of climate accountability to the world, but that's just not true. I think the statistics are Australia's second in the world for coal production and export and third in the world for LNG. So for a small country, we're a pretty big player. And I think that should, you know, our accountability here and internationally should also reflect that.
3: So why does climate change belong in the human rights conversation?
4: Well, climate change is a human rights issue at its core. You know, from a legal perspective, as you've identified, this was confirmed by the International Court of Justice last year. That's the world's top court confirming that the impacts of climate change are directly threatening a wide range of fundamental human rights. And that's also reflected in the stories that these 10 Australians have brought to the UN Human Rights Committee. This case sits at the core of the threat that climate change poses to all of our human rights.
3: Specifically for these claimants, you're looking at the right to life, family, the right to home, and the First Nations right to culture here in Australia. Can you just explain why these rights are at the forefront of this case?
4: So I guess from a legal perspective, those are the rights that are protected under the covenant, which the UN Human Rights Committee monitors countries' compliance with. So the right to life is central to the International Covenant on Civil and Political Rights, as is the right to culture and the right to privacy and home life. And to give you an example of the experiences of some of our clients, there's Jack, who survived the Black Summer bushfires in late 2019, early 2020. He lost his house. But very much almost lost his life in the process. There's also Brendan, who is legally blind and lives in Brisbane, and he spent 10 days trapped in his apartment during the 2021 Brisbane floods because he was unable to evacuate safely. And Mel, who lives in South Australia, faced the worst of the January 2026 heatwave and almost died in her apartment. We also have stories from Pam and Letitia, who are young Kaurna women down in South Australia, who have experienced really deep impacts to their sea country because of the algal bloom, and it's impacted their ability to engage in traditional practices and pass down intergenerational knowledge. And that's, you know, something that Ampelina up in the Kimberley is also experiencing to her country, and so is Ricky Dank in the Northern Territory in the Blackfoot Tablelands. So when we're talking about the right to life, the right to culture, the right to family and home life, I feel like these stories just scratch the surface of what Australians and communities are already experiencing.
3: It's been tricky in the past to show causation between climate change and specific events. So you've mentioned things like algal bloom, floods, or black summer fires. How are you demonstrating that these things are all directly linked to climate change?
4: I think it's a common misconception that the causative link is really hard to prove. And you know, the evidence that we've put before the committee is evidence from leading climate attribution scientists who confirm that climate extremes are becoming more frequent and more severe. For instance, we have an expert report that indicates that for young people like Sama, Pam and Letitia, who are involved in this complaint, they're expected to experience 2.5 times more extreme heat waves than people born in like the 1960s or 70s. We also have an expert report which points out the climate factors that drove the South Australian algal bloom last year. So the climate science is there. It's undeniable. The climate attribution evidence is also now, I think, resoundingly clear. And we've put that before the committee. I totally understand, you know, from a domestic perspective, to date, Australian courts haven't found that causative link. But I do think the science is there. And I think we're really hopeful that the committee will look at this evidence and you know, understand that the danger is clear.
3: So why is the Human Rights Committee, with no official enforcing body, the appropriate place to hear this case?
4: Look, an important thing to note is that the decisions of the UN Human Rights Committee are not binding. But even though they're not binding, they carry pretty significant political, moral, diplomatic weight, particularly on the global stage. And importantly, Australia has agreed to these human rights obligations. They have signed and ratified the International Covenant on Civil and Political Rights. They've also signed the optional protocol to the UN Convention, which actually allows people like the 10 Australians that are making this case to take these sorts of claims to the UN Human Rights Committee. So these are obligations the Australian government has signed up to. Given the weight these sorts of decisions carry globally, I hope that the world is watching. I hope that the Australian government takes immediate action to reduce its climate pollution off the back of this case.
3: Thank you so much for joining me, Hannah.
4: Thanks, Ella. Thank you so much for having me, and have a good weekend.
2: That was Ella Hostey-Snellgrove talking to Hannah White about the Hard Truths case.
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1: But that's all we've got time for today. Of course, a big thanks to our guests, Hannah White, Dr. Tessa Boyd-Kane, and Alma Tolakovic.
2: And a big thanks to our producers, Ella Hostey-Snellgrove, Sana Sheikh, James Dufresne Murphy, and Pongyada Sudipong. This has been Backchat. We'll be back with the news from your city and beyond next week. But until then, stay tuned. We have Lumsy Kimbo up now.
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